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1: Man, they done pulled me outside on a Friday night. 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I'm on Instagram at DJ H. Fidel. We're going to bounce out, baby. It's Friday.

0: 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I'm H for Dow.
1: 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You're in the mix with DJ H Fidel on Philly's best R&B. 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

I love this song. Oh my goodness. I tried to put one in the air. Friday Night Vibes, man. DJ H Vidal. I'm gonna have some fun with this. 100.3 WRB.

0: You know, it's a conversation that I can relate to. I tried to drink it away, tried to sleep it away, tried to sex it away, all that stuff. You can't run away from you. At some point, you was going to catch up with you, and you're going to have to deal with that you. You know what I'm saying? Do you hear me? Anyway, it's 100.3 WRB, Philly's R&B station. My name is DJ H. Vidal, in for Kill Sing on your Friday night. Something like a victory lap. I'm going to close this thing out. Then I'll be back in the building tomorrow at 10 a.m. for the Saturday soundtrack. Let me know what joint you want to hear. I'm on the gram at DJ H. Vidal, 100.3 WRB. Hold on.
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5: Hello.
6: Steph.
5: Yeah.
6: You see me trying to call you, girl. Quit playing with me. You know we go together. What you doing?
5: Nothing.
6: Stephanie, did you take the music survey in order to win tickets to see Bryson Tiller?
5: Yes.
6: Mm, and you wanted that $250 spending cash we was throwing in?
5: Yes!
6: Stephanie! Go, Stephanie. Are you twerking, Steph?
5: Am I here? Yep.
6: Yes, Booski. You just won those passes to see Bryson Tiller performing live in the Neo Trap Soul Tour on September 18th at Freedom Mortgage Pavilion.
5: Oh, my gosh. Thank
6: and you
5: so
6: get in the $250 spending cash. Congratulations to you, honey bud.
5: Thank you so much. 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
6: You're welcome so much. But you got to make this thing official right quick, Steph. Tell everybody what station just hooked you up with tickets to see Bryson Tiller and gave you $250 spending cash.
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0: I'm going to have some fun with this, right? That's what I like to do. I like to have fun with these records. I like to shred these acetate pressings. You dig? You manage for Allen for Kill Sing, Friday Night Vibe, something like a victory lap. You know what I'm saying? It's 100.3 WRMB. Now, y'all sing along while I mess around with this right here. You ready? It's 100.3. Watch it.

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1: Call him on the phone and let him Chanel cologne. Dress to impress. 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

0: That's it for me. I got to go. Got to get up out of here. And, you know, held it down for Kill Sing tonight. Hope you guys enjoyed the show. I'll be back in the building tomorrow morning at 10 a.m. But right now, I got to, you know me, I think I'm going to go over to Studio A and roll out the sleeping bag and just stay here while old boy comes in here and does his thing. He's going to hold you down till 11 o'clock. And then right after him is DJ Caesar. He's going to ride you out until the rest of your Friday night. You know what I'm saying? He'll be in here from 11 to 2. So, old boy is up next from 9 to 11. And we got DJ Caesar from 11 until 2. I'll be back in the building tomorrow at 10 in the morning. Saturday Soundtrack. We are 100.3 WRB, Philly's R&B station. My name is DJ H. Vidal. I'm on the gram at DJ H. Vidal. 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Learn about us. Oh boy, it's up next. 100.3. Don't move.
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2: Hello.
3: Steph.
2: Yes.
3: You see me trying to call you, girl. Quit playing with me. You know we go together. What you doing?
2: Nothing.
3: Stephanie, did you take the music survey in order to win tickets to see Bryson Tiller?
2: Yes.
3: And you wanted that $250 spending cash we was throwing in?
2: Yes!
3: Yes, Stephanie! Go, Stephanie. Go, Stephanie.
2: Thank you, Stephanie.
3: Are you twerking, Steph?
2: Am I here?
3: Yep. Yes, Booski! You just won those passes to see Bryson Tiller performing live in the Neo Trap Soul Tour on September 18th at Freedom Mortgage Pavilion.
2: Oh my gosh. Thank you so much.
3: And you get in the $250 spending cash. Congratulations to you, honey bug.
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3: You're welcome so much. 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
16: Yeah. T.I.P. Hey, Shadow, why you gotta act like that? I'm saying, I'm just trying to be nice to you.

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2: 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Ladies, what's up?

0: 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I see you though. Come on.
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0: That's right, that's right. 100.3 R&B Philly Friday Night Vibes. I'm your man, DJ Old Boy. 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Friday Night Vibes. We are not done. We're here until 11 p.m. Don't touch that dial. We'll be right back on the other side. 100.3.
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6: Steph.
5: Yeah.
6: You see me trying to call you, girl. Quit playing with me. 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
5: Nothing.
6: Stephanie, did you take the music survey in order to win tickets to see Bryson Tiller?
5: Yes.
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6: 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Are you twerking, Steph?
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6: yep. Yes, Booski! 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
0: RMB Philly, man. DJ Oh Boy on the check-in. Friday night vibe. Be right back on this side, though. Yes, yes. Let's do it.

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I need you singing this. 100.3 R&B Philly. Friday night vibes. We back though. DJ Old Boy on the check-in. Ladies, radio's up.

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There's other DJs. And then there's DJ Oh Boy. Oh Boy. Oh Boy. Bass drop. Bass drop.

0: right. Friday Night Vibes, 100.3 R&B Philly, man. I'm your man, DJ Old Boy. We are not done. We're going to 11 p.m., man. I appreciate everybody for tuning in right now. We got to pay some bills. Right back on the other side, 100.3.
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0: up next. We're going to continue to get this weekend started. 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

0: Nah, this is fire right here. The Adele over this beat is berserk and make you want to party. Every time I throw it on at my functions, y'all, everybody starts singing and dancing. I love those type of remixes, man. It's 100.3 Philly's R&B station, DJ Caesar Velvet Vibes. On this Feel Good Friday, you hear the energy, you feel the positivity coming through the speakers. I got joints for you for the next 3 hours. Oh, we gonna turn it up and we gonna slow it down. A little bit of A thing. Coming up on the other side, I got some Caribbean flavor and I'm gonna let you know about the movie or the series of the week that you need to watch. All right, give me five and the wave is still alive. It's on B.
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5: Which of these musical instruments belongs to the woodwind family? A flute, a drum, or a violin?
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Nah, this is nice right here. The Brandy with the Victoria Monet beat. Come on, dogs. It's gotta be the Waves. 100.3 Philly's R&B station. DJ C's of Velvet Vibes. The movie of the week is none other than the new Spider-Man. It's a must-see. Take your children, and they will be locked in.

0: must see, in my opinion, is one of the best Spider-Man movie I ever seen. It's that good. Front to back. Go check it out if you haven't. It's on that Fire Stick already, and it's in theaters right now. That's the movie of the week. On the other side, I got more joints. Don't you move. It's R&B.
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5: 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Tragedy thrives on that one bad decision, one unnecessary risk, one moment of believing that it couldn't possibly happen to me. There was a time in our past when our main concentration was on survival. Our elders were considered strict when they would not allow us to go to anyone's house before everyone in that house was checked out. They firmly believed that the company we keep in our youth will determine the outcome of our future, and they were bound and determined that every generation would do better than the one before. Oftentimes, when a young person's future is interrupted by tragedy, it serves as a wake-up call to remind us to accept the reality that we are uniquely different from other cultures. Understanding that difference obligates us to make certain that our young survive so that they, too, can experience a future.
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B is 100.3 Philly's R&B station. DJ C's the Velvet Vibes on a Still Good Friday. Big up to the newest 76er. One of the newest 76er, I should say. Jaylen Brown, who was recently spotted at

0: Philadelphia 76ers are outside getting acclimated with the city, with the Philly slang, and all that. Looking forward to the season, fellas. Looking forward to it, you heard? I got more big tunes on the other side. Give me five. It's R&B.
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Ain't about WizKid. State of mind. Flavors right here, y'all. WizKid, state of mind. Let's go hard right here. Listen. Velvet Vibes. 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

incredibly good. Turn your speakers up, B. Velvet Vibes on a Feel Good Friday, DJ Caesar. 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Love y'all. DJ Toons, Wizkid, it's called State of Mind. Out of here.

0: Yo, this is incredible right here. Cleo Soul, When I'm in Your Arms, but this is an ill dope remix. You can only catch it here with the God, DJ Caesar, on 100.3 Philly's R&B station, Velvet Vibes. Yo, rest in peace to the late, great Angie Stone, because this sample is still amazing today. Yo, I got joints after joints after joints over here. All you got to do is be here each and every Friday, 11 p.m. to 2 a.m. Tell a friend to tell a friend. The joints is on with C's. I'm going to continue the party in 5 minutes. Stay where you got it.
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Beyonce bought Jigga out. 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

0: 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Yeah.
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0: Oh yeah, you know we ended off with some energy. 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

0: on 100.3 Philly's R&B station, DJ Caesar. Velvet Vibes on this Feel Good Friday has come to an end, but you know I'm outside. Just hit me on that social media at DJ underscore Caesar. You spell it C-A-E-S-A-R. Coming up next is my homie, DNA. DNA After Dark. Tap in. Keep it right here. My man going to keep entertaining y'all. I'll be back next week on these airwaves. If not, you could catch me outside. You heard? Y'all have a safe and blessed rest of the weekend. I'll talk to y'all next week. It's The Wave.
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2: 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You know what?
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17: 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And that doesn't even include what PVA have done over the last 80 years, like secured the passage of the Americans with Disabilities Act, pioneered wheelchair basketball, helped design iconic landmarks, made the DC Metro a model transit system, and wrote and distributed resources in over 60 countries in 4 languages. 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
0: Want to protect our planet? 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Yes, birds. The very ones we see and hear every day. On a walk, in the park, or simply out the window. That's because birds are more than birds. They're symbols, sentinels that reveal the health of our planet and our people. And by helping them thrive, all of us thrive as well. 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Because at Audubon, hope begins with birds. Progress begins with birds. It all begins with birds.
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1: Hello.
2: Steph.
1: Yes.
2: You see me trying to call you, girl. Quit playing with me. You know we go together. What you doing?
1: Nothing.
2: Stephanie, did you take the music survey in order to win tickets to see Bryson Tiller?
1: Yes.
2: Mm, and you wanted that $250 spending cash we was throwing in?
1: Yes!
2: Yes, Stephanie! Go, Stephanie. Go, Stephanie.
1: Thank
2: Go,
1: you.
2: Stephanie. Are you twerking, Steph?
1: Am I here?
2: Yes, Booski. You just won those passes to see Bryson Tiller performing live in the Neo Trap Soul Tour on September 18th at Freedom Mortgage Pavilion.
1: Oh my gosh. Thank
2: and you
1: so
2: get
1: much.
2: In the $250 spending cash. Congratulations to you, honey bud.
1: Thank you so much. I appreciate it.
2: You're welcome so much. But you got to make this thing official right quick, Steph. Tell everybody what station just hooked you up with tickets to see Bryson Tiller and gave you $250 spending cash.
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1: At the count of three, I want everybody in the place to be to make some noise if you're down with me. 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
3: You know what? 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And our phones don't have those letters on them anymore. 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
5: Thank you for tuning in. A great show ahead for you, so stay tuned. 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Can you name this nutrient? Now, nutritionists love it because clinical research shows it fights fatigue while promoting muscle strength and endurance. By one antioxidant measurement, it's 6,000 times more powerful than vitamin C. It's 800 times stronger than CoQ10. It can improve your depth perception. And millions of people in Japan use it every day to fight wrinkles and fine lines from the inside out. So what is it? What nutrient are we talking about? Well, Sherry Torkos is here to reveal the secret. She's a practicing pharmacist and author. She's written more than a dozen books on health, including the Canadian Encyclopedia of Natural Medicine. Welcome to the program, Sherry Torkos. Good to have you here.
6: Hey there, Mark. Thanks so much for having me. This secret nutrient that we're going to be talking about is called astaxanthin. Mm-hmm. And Reader's Digest, they featured it brilliantly in an article called The Latest It Antioxidant. Astaxanthin is a fountain of youth. As you mentioned, very popular in Japan, used mainstream for promoting beauty from within as a capsule. But here in North America, people just aren't as familiar with it. But listen to this. It has 60 human studies validating its efficacy. And as a pharmacist, this really caught my attention. And this nutrient is not something that you can get enough of in diet. It's found in salmon, but you'd really have to eat a lot of salmon, like 5 pounds, just to get a good daily dose.
5: Well, so as much as I do that. Yeah, I love salmon, but I'm not going that far. Sherry, I didn't know that there were 60 plus human clinical studies in this specific natural form of astaxanthin that happens to be in Purity's AstaFX formula. Talked about Japan. Now, this is a capsule. This particular astaxanthin is all the rage for skin health, as they've been finding in Japan. Very, very interesting on so many fronts here, right?
6: Yeah, for sure. I mean, astaxanthin at just a 4 milligram dose, and that's the clinical dose that is in Purity's AstaFX formula. Mm-hmm. It's clinically tested and shown to fight fine lines and wrinkles from the inside, and millions in Asia take it daily just for that. And I don't want to get too technical here, but just one human study that I'd like to mention to back up these benefits. They used the exact same dose and the type of astaxanthin that's in Purity's product, and they discovered significant benefits for skin hydration, skin texture, smoothness, elasticity, reduction of skin spots, and there was even a reduction of redness and an improvement in the evenness of skin tone. So we're talking about big beauty benefits, and it works from the inside out, which is fabulous. Men love it, women love it, and it's really catching on here in North America.
5: It sure is. It's a really impressive list of clinical benefits for beautifying skin from the inside out. No wonder they love it there in Japan, and now we're learning about it here. But Sherry, I know you like to say the wrinkle-reducing benefits and the skin tone benefits are just part of this. That's just kind of the cherry on the top. What do you mean by this?
6: Well, you know, I talk to a lot of people in the pharmacy every week. So I work as a pharmacist, and I also get a lot of friends and family and colleagues asking me about their health. And many people are, you know, in their 50s, 60s, 70s, and they really like the idea of a supplement that can help to improve the appearance of their skin. I mean, we all want beautiful, youthful skin, but for most people, this really isn't the key benefit. What's at the top of the list when you ask people, like, what do they most want to achieve in their health and their wellness? They want something that will They want something that will help to promote muscle strength. And they want stamina. They want to be able to do the activities they enjoy, golf, tennis, hiking, playing with their kids and grandkids. And this is actually patented for muscle strength. You know, people want energy to fight fatigue. They want to feel sharp. They're also concerned about their vision. They want to keep their eyes healthy. People are concerned about heart health, circulation, immunity.
7: Right.
6: All of these areas, really, we're talking about staying healthy from the inside out. So, you know, when you think of it, the skin benefits are compelling, but to me, it's really just the cherry on the top.
7: Yeah, well, Sherry, you were saying that astaxanthin helps with endurance and performance against salmon loaded with astaxanthin. They perform these amazing feats of endurance. Astaxanthin is also found in high levels in the eyes of seagulls. Now, that's interesting. Humans bike faster when they supplement with a specific form of astaxanthin. So is there a common denominator in all of this, these kinds of bits of information?
6: Well, the research here is really clear. Astaxanthin is a molecule that fuels healthy performance, energy, stamina, strength. That's what we see in nature, and that's what we see in humans, too. It's like if you're getting older and you want an edge for strength, for energy, for youthful skin, to fight wrinkles from the inside out, but also to promote endurance and healthy vision, this is what you take. You take this AstaFX formula with a clinical dose of the right type of astaxanthin, and you really feel it. By one measure of antioxidant activity called singlet oxygen quenching activity, astaxanthin is 800 times stronger than CoQ10. And this was published in 2007 in a journal called Carotenoid Science. Another study found that astaxanthin is 6,000 times stronger than vitamin C as an antioxidant, again, in its singlet oxygen scavenging capacity. So it's incredible.
7: Well, I know Purity has a free bottle of AstaFX, just two little liquid capsules a day. That's all you need. And we're going to give out a special 800 number in just a moment for our listeners to take advantage of the free bottle offer. But before we do that, Sherry, Purity uses this natural form of astaxanthin, not that synthetic, cheaper form like you find out there on the market. This is really important as well, correct?
6: Yeah, you definitely need to do your homework when choosing supplements. And that's what I did. AstaFX uses 4 milligrams of the world's most clinically researched natural form of astaxanthin called Astareal.
7: Sherry Tarkos, pharmacist and author, is with us here on the program. Sherry, we learned today that astaxanthin is 6,000 times more powerful by this one measurement of antioxidant activity when compared to vitamin C. This AstaFX has so much power. Purity has something like 100 plus unsolicited testimonials on their website, and I found a couple that I especially enjoy. If I could read a couple of those, I think this is very interesting, if it's okay with you.
6: Sure, I think it's great to share feedback from people that are really taking the product.
7: Yeah, here's one from Ava in Texas. She gives AstaFX 5 stars, and she writes, quote, "After taking AstaFX, my son was visiting us and said, 'Mom, you look youthful. I'm a Purity Products customer for the last 3 years and will never go back.'" That's from Ava. Here's one from Nina in Ottawa, Ontario. She's in the age group 45 to 54, gives it another 5-star review. She says this, quote, "Since taking AstaFX, I've felt so much better. My energy level, I would say, has gone from a 3 to a 10. How about that? She says, "So I feel energized whenever taking. My husband even noticed I no longer complain about housework. Well, I've talked about this amazing product to all my family and friends. I'm sure they see how well I look because I feel great from the inside out. I've even noticed my skin appears healthier, too. I feel like a fountain of youth." Now, that's pretty good stuff from actual customers who've been trying AstaFX. And, Sherry, you mentioned before we started the show, you've been taking this product for yourself. And I know, knowing you for some time, it's worked very well for you, hasn't it?
6: It has. You know, I've been taking it for about 2 years now, and people are often surprised to hear that I'm 50. They tell me that I look more like I'm 35, which is nice to hear.
7: Yep. Mm-hmm.
6: I do eat healthy, and I exercise regularly, but I'm also a strong believer in the benefits of taking research-based supplements. And I take AstaFX every day to stay strong, healthy, to keep my energy levels up, and for my skin. I mean, I want to do everything I can to stay youthful and to keep my body sharp and also to prevent some of those issues that can arise as we age.
7: Great information with Sherry Tarkos. We'll get back to her in just a moment. We're talking about AstaFX exclusively from Purity Products. 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We'll give you the number and the special offer again at the end of the show in a few minutes, but lots to cover today. We'll get back to it here with Sherry Torkos. She's an author and pharmacist, and always great to have you on the show. Such great information, Sherry. Can you share with us a quick study or two to sort of back this up, highlight the science behind the elite astaxanthin that's found in AstaFX? Because I know there are, what, dozens and dozens of studies. Maybe you can pull out and highlight a couple of your favorites.
6: Yeah, for sure. So Dr. Mark Miller, he's a PhD, a biomedical researcher, he explains it well, and he's talking here about how free radicals compromise and undermine function and cellular performance in the body. He says astaxanthin is simply superb at negating this, as evidenced by clinical trials showing improved performance and accelerated recovery. In fact, research published in the Journal of Medicine and Science in Sports and Exercise found that those who took 4 milligrams of astaxanthin daily over 28 days scored better cycling times with greater output than those who did not take it. So they biked faster. Mm-hmm. I mean, remember this, astaxanthin is one of the few fat-soluble antioxidants that can actually neutralize free radicals even at the site of the mitochondrial membrane. It's like cellular body armor protecting your cells, your joints, blood vessels, brain, heart, and organs on many levels. So listen to this, Mark. Mm-hmm. There are 14 clinical studies on astaxanthin for brain health, 7 studies on skin health, 14 studies on eye health, including research for depth perception and focus, 6 studies showing astaxanthin supports cardio function, 42 studies on healthy aging and cellular health. I mean, there's a ton of research on human performance, too, showing benefits for energy, stamina, and endurance. I mean, this AstFX, it's incredibly powerful and versatile. It helps you stay in the game of life, stay energized, active, alert, healthy, and even stronger.
7: That is impressive on so many levels. So much great information there. And I know this astaxanthin has about a dozen patents, too. I'm looking here. I see there's a patent for promoting eye health and reducing eye fatigue. There's a patent for inhibiting the expression of cytokines in cells, and a patent, get this, on composition for body fat reduction. There's one for improving muscle atrophy in older adults. Sherry, I'd like to be a little bit of a skeptic here. How can this one simple nutrient magically do all of this? How can this AstaFX give us so many benefits? I mean, really?
6: Yeah, I know. It sounds amazing, too good to be true, but it really is true. Many of the studies that I'm referencing here, they're available on PubMed. These are reputable clinical studies conducted by leading researchers around the world that really back the benefits of astaxanthin. By the way, muscle output is better with astaxanthin, too. And this comes from astaxanthin research published in the International Journal of Sports Nutrition, November 2011. This was another study done with cyclists. They took 4 milligrams of astaxanthin. It was a small study, but very positive, showing that cyclists improved their trial time by 2 minutes in a 20-kilometer bike race. I mean, that's a meaningful improvement in a race like this. And the researchers said that they also burned fat more efficiently, which makes sense. Based on this research, Purity can actually make the claim that AstaFX will promote and improve power output in your muscles. I mean, I tell people, AstaFX in, strength and power out. It's transformative if you like energy. And this was found in other studies, too, like one that looked at hand grip strength.
7: Oh, so much great information. If you're just tuning in, we're talking with pharmacist and author Sherry Torkos here. I'm your host, Mark Larson. Now, in this hand grip study that you mentioned, I understand there, this involved, what, a 12-milligram dose, and they saw a 93% boost in hand strength in people who struggled with, well, that tennis elbow. That's a big deal. But our listeners might be saying, well, okay, maybe I don't play tennis. What about me? What does it mean for me, right?
6: Right. So think about this. A 93% increase in a person who has some repetitive stress in their elbow, it's an almost doubling in hand strength. So just think about all the things that you do in your daily life, picking up groceries, your kids, your grandkids, gripping the steering wheel of a car, playing golf or tennis, gardening or riding a bike. A doubling of grip strength makes a big difference. I mean, when you take astaxanthin, you get stronger, you feel stronger, you have more energy, endurance. If you play sports, you play stronger. So to me, it's really quite extraordinary.
7: That's great information, too. Now, Sherry, I want to share a couple more testimonials that caught my attention out of so many right there on the Purity website. Again, these are unsolicited. These are from real people. Here's one from Rick. He's a male, aged 55 to 64, lives in Naples, Florida. He writes this. What a great product AstaFX has been for me. After starting taking AstaFX, my workout and strength has increased as if I were in my 20s again. And I've only been on AstaFX for 2 months now. Can't wait to see the long-term effect. I look forward to taking AstaFX every morning for my afternoon workouts. I'll be taking this product for a long time. Here's Dee Dee. She's a female, age 45 to 54. She lives in Laurel Park, North Carolina. She writes this, quote, I've been using AstaFX for a month now. I can see the difference in my energy level. I now have more energy, feel better since taking this product. I can actually see a difference in my skin as well. I'm a smoker who has smoking lines around my mouth, but the lines have diminished about 50%. Overall, I am so thrilled with my energy level. I love this product. Just a couple of samples from the real people who have responded on Purity's website. And Sherry, I'm looking at the list of patents again on this astaxanthin compound. This is where the science, the research backs up what we're talking about. This is just flat out amazing. And now, Sherry, a lot of people out there are going to think what I'm going to say here sounds a little bit odd. But you said before the show, this supplement may even help people drive a car better or use the computer more comfortably. I mean, come on, how does this happen?
6: It does sound funny, but AstaFX may actually help in these areas too. And here's why. One of the interesting things about astaxanthin is that it's a relative of vitamin A. And we know that vitamin A is good for our eyes, good for vision. Astaxanthin is too. Astaxanthin has actually been shown to fight oxidation in eye tissue. Scientists did a study where they found a 46% improvement in a measurement called depth perception. Now, depth perception, that's our ability to determine distances between objects, or basically to see in three dimensions. And researchers, they studied a handball team, specifically looking at how quickly they could change focus. Mm-hmm. And guess what? The handball team that was supplementing with astaxanthin, they were able to improve their accuracy and improve their performance in the depth perception test. Other research has also shown that astaxanthin helps reduce eye fatigue. And, you know, when you're on a computer, that's a big deal. Everyone's on computers these days and for long periods of time, and it's hard on our eyes. And we know that if you're driving a car and it's late at night and your reaction time is slow, that's not good. Astaxanthin actually helps the eyes focus and refocus. Dr. Hecht, PhD, one of the leading researchers at AstaReal, says that the product actually helps your eyes be more resilient. You see better with it. Your eyes are healthier. I mean, who doesn't love those benefits?
7: 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So much ground to cover. Sherry, I want to get back to the skin benefits and this issue of wrinkle reduction. Not as a cream or as a lotion, but as a capsule. You take it orally. This patent also covers this. You say this ingredient is proven to reduce wrinkles, and not just by a little. We're talking a dramatic amount. What's going on with this?
6: Yeah, I know. It's fascinating. A huge benefit. People want to look younger. I know I do. And I've noticed significant benefits since I've started taking it. But it's the science here that really shines. The whole concept of taking oral supplements to improve skin health. Relatively new concept here in North America, but in Japan, this is mainstream. Astaxanthin is already one of, if not the most successful ingredients in a new class of products called cosmeceuticals, or supplements that you take orally to enhance the cosmetic appearance of your skin. So listen to this. In one study, they gave 4 milligrams of astaxanthin, which, by the way, is the actual amount you get in Purity's AstaFX, mm-hmm. and the skin benefits were dramatic. Within 6 weeks, every single person in the treatment group, 100% of participants in the study reported that their skin had improved significantly. Everybody got results. Fine lines, hydration, elasticity, all improved. Listen to this. The participants experienced about 50% improvement in dryness, moisture, roughness, elasticity, fine lines, wrinkles, even age spots were significantly diminished. And this is literally in line with the best, the highest quality, and the most expensive topical products, the lotions and potions that we put on our skin. 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
7: 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By the way, limit one free offer per household, please. Now, Sherry, for people who are just tuning in, one of the many highlights we covered earlier on today's program is just how revolutionary this special Purity Astaxanthin is for redefining aging skin. And astaxanthin works its magic inside the body in areas like endurance, stamina, energy. These are so many of the inside-out benefits that people will feel. And in fact, what will they feel when they start taking AstaFX?
6: So the reason you need to give this a try is because the benefits are real. The science is very compelling. Over 60 clinical studies and patents. I mean, the product is impressive and it really works. This is a product where you will actually see and feel the benefits after taking it a month or so. The cosmetic benefits for your skin, we just mentioned a minute ago, really incredible. I've been taking it myself and I see a huge difference. Others have noticed too. People are always saying to me, you know, what do you use on your skin? What are you taking? And, you know, I tell people what you put into your body is just as important, if not more so, than what you apply to your skin. And think about the vision benefits, really unmatched by any other nutrient or supplement out there. It targets tired eyes, eye strain, and it helps improve eye focus and depth perception. It's great for circulation, energy, muscle strength, and endurance. You can literally boost your strength. As we age, this is crucial. It helps you enjoy life and stay in the game. Mm-hmm. And it can even help with recovery after exercise. Next, astaxanthin has the ability to fight fatigue and support mitochondrial function. So that means cellular energy and ATP support.
7: Now, Sherry, didn't you mention before the show that astaxanthin has the ability to assist body burning fat for energy? I understand they're even looking at this as a weight loss and weight management ingredient. This is pretty fascinating in itself. Talk about what we're seeing in some of these initial studies on dieters.
6: Sure. You know, research has shown that astaxanthin can actually help promote and enhance fat metabolism. That's one of its unique benefits. It can actually help your cells burn fat more efficiently. Researchers did an 8-week study where they gave a group of middle-aged women 12 milligrams of astaxanthin. They had them do a little exercise, and these women experienced a reduction in body weight, and it was almost all fat, which is fantastic. Now, I don't want anybody to misunderstand here. It's not a magic weight loss pill by any means, but certainly this early research suggests that this can be a useful tool in addition to exercise to help you burn a little extra weight.
7: Now, Sherry, just a few moments left before we wrap up the program. I want to take a quick step back for a moment. I know we have this great free bottle offer today. We're talking AstaFX from Purity Products, and we'll get to that offer as we wrap up the program. Free bottle of AstaFX for all of our listeners. Again, it promotes healthy vision, skin, muscle, fights wrinkles like no other. And most of us have just never heard about all of this until today. So tell our listeners again how astaxanthin compares to other antioxidants or phytonutrients that are out there on the market right now, because this is truly unique, isn't it?
6: Well, you know, from an antioxidant perspective, the healthy aging perspective, astaxanthin is up to 6,000 times more potent than vitamin C in its singlet oxygen-quenching capacity. That should be enough to get everybody excited. There's really, you know, something in this for everybody. With AstaFX from Purity here, you get to see the amazing power of astaxanthin for yourself. It's the king of the carotenoids, and very few people are aware of its benefits, and I think millions are missing out on it because they just aren't aware of this incredible evidence-based nutraceutical.
7: And I know it may sound too good to be true for some people, Sherry. What do you say to any skeptics saying, come on, does it really do all of this?
6: Well, I'm a pharmacist, and in my training as a pharmacist, I'm trained to look at the science and to see what the science says. And the science on astaxanthin is very clear, backed by over 60 clinical studies, and many of these studies are accessible on PubMed, so you can check them out yourself. But the key takeaway is this: the benefits are real, the cosmetic benefits, the endurance benefits, the strength benefits, the vision benefits, circulation, cardio, the product really works. I mean, the science is so strong. I see the difference in how it makes my skin look and how I feel. I feel stronger, healthier, and I encourage folks to give this a try. With this free bottle offer from Purity, there's nothing to lose and so much to gain.
7: Such great information, wonderful show, and always good to talk with you, Sherry. Thank you so much for joining us today.
6: Thank you.
7: Sherry Tarkos, who's an author, she's a practicing pharmacist, she's written more than a dozen books on health, including the Canadian Encyclopedia of Natural Medicine. 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
9: And Kara is on the line.
10: Yeah,
9: 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How you feeling this morning?
10: I'm feeling great.
9: What is 130 minus 45?
10: 85.
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9: Which of these animals is biologically classified as a reptile, a frog, snake, or dog?
10: Frog.
9: Which planet in our solar system is widely known by the nickname the Red Planet?
10: Mars.
9: What's the capital city of New York State?
10: Pass.
9: How many total states officially make up the United States? 45, 50, or 52?
10: 52.
9: What's the capital city of the country of Germany?
10: Berlin.
9: What's the largest organ of the human body?
10: In.
9: Which of these musical instruments belong to the woodwind family? A flute, a drum, or a violin?
10: F.
9: What's the specific name for a baby sheep?
10: Foal.
9: What's the capital city of New York State?
10: Albany.
9: Which of these musical instruments belongs to the woodwind family? A flute, a drum, or a violin?
10: Flute.
9: Time.
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10: Hello.
11: Steph.
10: Yes.
11: You see me trying to call you, girl. Quit playing with me. You know we go together. What you doing?
10: Nothing.
11: Stephanie, did you take the music survey in order to win tickets to see Bryson Tiller?
10: Yes.
11: Mm, and you wanted that $250 spending cash we was throwing in?
10: Yes.
11: Yes, Stephanie. Go, Stephanie. Go, Stephanie.
10: Thank
11: go,
10: you.
11: Stephanie. Are you twerking, Steph?
10: Am I here? Yep.
11: Yes, Booski! You just won those passes to see Bryson Tiller performing live in the Neo Trap Soul Tour on September 18th at Freedom Mortgage Pavilion.
10: Oh my gosh. Thank
11: and you
10: so
11: get in the $250 spending cash. Congratulations to you, honey bud.
10: Thank you so much. I appreciate it.
11: You're welcome so much, but you gotta make this thing official right quick, Steph. Tell everybody what station just hooked you up with tickets to see Bryson Tiller and gave you $250 spending cash.
10: My CJ, Devon Martino at 100.3
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3: 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This product is not intended to diagnose, treat, cure, or prevent any disease.
5: 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Thank you for tuning in. 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We've got a fascinating show lined up for you today, but first, a quick few questions. Number one, is there a pill you can take that can actually help make you stronger? Number two, let's say you could get stronger. Would the extra strength make your life better? Thirdly, think about this. Are you weaker today than you were, say, 20 years ago? Well, listen, if you answered yes to any of these questions, then stay tuned. Dr. Neil Levin is joining us today to discuss a miraculous compound with hundreds of clinical studies that just may unlock the key to helping you get stronger and healthier at any age. Now, Dr. Neil Levin is a chiropractor, a nutritionist, spokesperson, and a longtime advisor for Purity Products. Dr. Levin, welcome back to the show.
12: Oh, it's great to be here with you today. And we have a very exciting topic to cover today. Today, we're talking about strength and power and how to get it back, even if you're in your 50s, 60s, 70s, 80s. So if you want to feel better, if you want to feel stronger, this is some very important information we're going to cover today.
5: Yeah, this is an exciting topic. Talk to me about this important message today. What molecule are we talking about and how it's impacting the lives of people who follow the science?
12: Right. Well, we're talking about a new supplement. It's called Everstrong, and it features an exciting molecule called creatine. Now, a lot of our listeners may have heard of creatine. I know you've used creatine.
5: Right.
12: But for those that don't know about creatine, it's mainly used in the Olympic circles, professional athletes, bodybuilders, college, high school athletes, because it does something extraordinary. And what I'm about to tell you is proven by hundreds and hundreds of human studies. So here's what creatine does for us. It helps us to get stronger, more powerful. It helps put muscle mass on the body, and it helps protect us from losing muscle tissue as we get older. We know that's a big part of aging. Not only that, great for the brain, great for memory, and it helps promote bone strength as well. So an amazing molecule that everybody needs to know about.
5: It's an amazing story. Can you share some of the science and tell us why you're calling creatine one of the best kept secrets to healthy aging?
12: Sure. What we need to understand with creatine is that it's a natural molecule to the body. It's in every single cell, tissue, organ in your system, and its job in the body is to generate and maintain strength and power. That's its reason for being, to maintain strength and power. It's in every single cell in the body. 95% of it, however, is in your muscle tissue because that's where we tend to use it the most. It powers up the muscles. It's good for strong muscle contraction, and it's important to help maintain strength and muscle contractions when you're using them over and over again. For instance, if you're working out at the gym, if you're playing sports, golf, tennis, anything like that, it keeps your muscles powered up in their high energy state so they're strong and ready for action. Now, here's the key. This is so important for those of us, say, in our 50s, 60s, 70s. You see, we had lots and lots of creatine when we were young. We had oodles of this stuff. It was coming out of our ears. We had lots of creatine. Our bodies made a lot of it. But as we get older, like everything else, we don't do that as well, so we have less creatine in our muscles. Now, the good news is that hundreds and hundreds of human studies show that when you supplement with creatine, it goes to work, it goes straight to your muscles, it's absorbed easily, it pumps up the creatine in your muscle tissue, and you get stronger, you get more powerful. Not only that, it helps support memory and brain health, and it helps support the strength of your bones.
7: You know, we were talking before the show, and you were talking about how Olympic athletes have been using creatine for years to enhance their strength and performance. Tell me more.
12: Well, this creatine is the premier sports nutrition supplement. There's no question about that. You've used it. Bodybuilders know about it. Athletes know about it. Creatine is the premier sports nutrient. So you know, back 20, 25 years ago, the Olympic athletes and their coaches, of course, they knew about it. They knew it made you bigger and stronger and faster. They knew it was natural to the body. It was supposed to be there. But they were a little bit afraid to supplement with it because they were afraid it might be considered cheating, that it might be considered too much of an edge. But back in 1998, the International Olympic Committee, they came out, they officially confirmed that, I'm quoting here, creatine can be used by athletes to enhance their performance. And now, it's not just for athletes anymore,
7: right?
12: Because the studies are plainly showing that for adults, for people in their 50s, 60s, 70s, this stuff is amazing. And Purity has this incredible new formulation. We call it EverStrong because that's exactly what it does. It helps you get stronger and stay stronger with hundreds of human studies to help you. And it's the purest form of creatine money can buy. The stuff from Europe, this stuff is fantastic.
7: And we should point out that it's naturally occurring in red meat. But the problem is, in order to get the amounts that are going to benefit you, you'd have to eat large amounts of red meat.
12: You'd have to eat like 4 pounds of red meat a day.
7: Most people aren't going to do that.
12: Right, so what about vegetarians?
7: They can be creatine deficient.
12: Exactly. When I have a vegetarian that comes in here and they're energy deficient, they don't feel the way they want to feel, and I put them on EverStrong, they notice the benefits almost right away because they've been so low on it.
7: Yep.
12: So if you're a person out there that's staying away from red meat, if you're staying away from meat in general, and you have more of a vegan-style diet, this is for you. You definitely want to add that EverStrong.
7: All right, so obviously this works with athletes, but you say creatine is going mainstream. There's a lot of studies are showing that folks in their 50s, 60s, 70s, and beyond, that creatine can be a cornerstone compound to help people stay strong, stay healthy, stay sharp, stay vital, right?
12: Oh, exactly. I mean, this is the ideal muscle-enhancing, strengthening, muscle-protecting nutrient for folks as we get older, 50-plusers like you and me. But let's go to a couple of studies on seniors just to show this. We'll do one on the guys and one on the gals, okay?
7: Right.
12: First on the guys. Love the title of this one. Creatine supplementation improves muscular performance in older men. Study done at several American universities. A group of men, get this, age 59 to 72. Hey, you know, we know that's not when people are known for getting stronger, right?
7: Right.
12: So this was just a one-week study. People need to understand that. That's how effective and rapidly this stuff works. It's just a one-week study. Get this. The guys on creatine, they put on 4 pounds of lean mass. That's muscle tissue for those that don't know that. It shows they built the muscles and they hydrated the muscles nicely. They increased the strength of their bench press. That's a chest press for people that don't know, by 7%. They increased the strength of the leg exercises they were doing by 15%. They could get in and out of a chair more times faster without using their arms. On top of that, they could generate more power on a stationary bike. This happened in 1 week. When I think about that, yeah, it's really quite incredible.
7: All right, but what about the women out there? Did they get those kind of benefits too as well? Will it actually help women in their 50s, 60s, and 70s get stronger too?
12: Absolutely. Let's go straight to another study. Love the title on this one as well. Creatine supplementation improves muscular performance in older women, published in the European Journal of Applied Physiology. 30 women aged 58 to 71. Of course, they got either creatine or placebo. That's the way they do these things. Again, a one-week study. The women on creatine increased their bench press by almost 4 pounds. They increased their leg press by over 11 pounds, and they had better balance and agility. So 58 to 71-year-old women not only getting stronger, not only getting more powerful, getting faster with improved balance. Study after study shows that older folks that use creatine get amazing results. They get great results if they exercise. They get great results even if they don't exercise. They can lift more weight. They get faster. They get stronger. They get more powerful. Their muscles don't fatigue as fast. And get this. This is very important, especially for the ladies. You know that when women do resistance training, their bones get stronger as well, right?
7: Yeah.
12: You know, now, get this. When you resistance train with creatine, your bones tend to get stronger even faster. So an all-around win-win. EverStrong is going to help the seniors to feel better, feel stronger, more energized, more powerful, faster, and it helps protect your bones.
7: Talk more about how unique this exclusive EverStrong formula is from Purity Products. It even has a finished product clinically studied, which showed an increase in upper body strength and power. But tell me what's in it and why you like it so much. I mean, this is more than just creatine, right?
12: Oh, absolutely. I mean, EverStrong, this is a very comprehensive formula. I didn't want people to just feel stronger when they use creatine. You know, we're dealing with people in their 50s, 60s, 70s. I wanted people to feel more comfortable as well. So not only did I use the finest creatine money can buy, the stuff from Europe, the Pure creatine, I also added something called coffee berry extract. And coffee berry extract, a powerful antioxidant, stronger than blueberries and strawberries, helping to protect the muscles, helping to protect the brain, because we know our antioxidant systems aren't as strong as they used to be in our 20s and 30s. But I also added some vitamin D, because vitamin D, incredibly good for the muscles as well as the immune system and the bones. So this is an all-around win-win. You got your vitamin D, you got your fruit XB for your joints, you got your coffee berry extract for the antioxidant protection, and of course the finest creatine money can buy. Best of all, today it's free. Purity knows you're going to see these benefits. Hey, we're talking about strength. We're talking about power. We're talking about energy. We're talking about supporting thinking, bone health. This is a wonderful product. When you try it, you're going to love it. You're going to feel the difference, and it's fast. A week or two, you're going to feel more powerful. Purity wants you to have a free bottle. I know later in the show you're going to give out that phone number.
7: Sure will. You know, we mentioned how great creatine works for women. Take a moment and share that story you told me before the show about the award-winning 70-year-old senior swimmer who uses EverStrong.
12: Right. Emma Karen, I'm looking at her picture right now. I printed it out for the show. 70 years old. This picture, she's got six medals around her neck. It's the 2015 National Senior Olympic Games. You know, she writes to us that she was getting a little tired during our workouts at age 70. Of course, she didn't have that same stamina, but she fortunately heard about our EverStrong formula. She started using it and almost right away was invigorated in her workouts and had more energy throughout the day. I'm quoting from her. She says, "I feel my investment in EverStrong was one of the best choices I ever made. It's always a morale booster when people think I'm 50. She looks fantastic.
7: Wow.
12: And I hear this stuff all the time. This isn't one of those vitamins, like a multivitamin. You take it, you don't really notice the difference.

0: Need some motivation in the mornings? We got you.
1: And Kara is on the line.
2: Yeah,
1: just outside of Philly, representing out of Phoenixville. How you feeling this morning?
3: I'm feeling great.
1: What is 130 minus 45?
3: 85.
1: Spell the word story.
3: S-T-O-R-Y.
1: Which of these animals is biologically classified as a reptile? A frog, snake, or dog?
3: Frog.
1: Which planet in our solar system is widely known by the nickname the Red Planet?
3: Mars.
1: What's the capital city of New York State?
3: Pass.
1: How many total states officially make up the United States? 45, 50, or 52?
3: 52.
1: What's the capital city of the country of Germany?
3: Berlin.
1: What's the largest organ of the human body?
3: Skin.
1: Which of these musical instruments belong to the woodwind family? A flute, a drum, or a violin?
3: Pass.
1: What's the specific name for a baby sheep?
3: Foal.
1: What's the capital city of New York State?
3: Albany.
1: Which of these musical instruments belongs to the woodwind family? A flute, a drum, or a violin?
3: Flute.
1: Time.
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1: Ain't bad. Thank you.
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4: 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All right, so we were so busy at the top of the show. This Everstrong formula does so much for us. We haven't even touched on the incredible brain benefits. I mean, some of these studies you sent me are absolutely incredible. As you know, I'm very into nootropics. The anti-aging community has taken a keen interest in creatine, specifically the cognitive benefits of creatine.
5: Oh, absolutely. This is one of those areas where creatine really shines. You see, what we need to understand is that your brain, even though it's only 2% of your body's weight, it utilizes 20% of your body's energy. This is a very thirsty organ for energy. And just like your muscles soak up the creatine like a sponge, because this is a naturally occurring molecule in the body, it passes right through the blood-brain barrier. Your brain neurons soak it up like a sponge, and it increases your creatine phosphate reserves in your brain. So now, in your brain, you have more readily available resources to do what? To recharge those neuronal batteries to make more energy inside the brain. So basically, what do you notice? Well, your memory is supported. And scientists have done some amazing research here. They found that people that take creatine, it supports their memory. It actually helps the brain to utilize oxygen better. It supports memory in people that are sleep deprived. It's been shown to help people add numbers quicker and for longer periods of time without mental fatigue. Get this study. Just 5 days of 8 grams of creatine supported mental tasks in subjects that were getting rapid fire questions. Scientists were asking them math questions and science questions over and over and over, and they found the folks on creatine didn't fatigue as quickly mentally. So this is amazing stuff. It's like a turbo booster for your brain. It's like a supercharger for your muscles. It recharges all your cellular batteries, so all of your cells, tissues, and organs have more readily available energy.
4: All right, Doc, I love that Everstrong appeals to athletes and people who want to get more reps in the gym, maybe get some extra power in their workouts. But you're also saying there's a big push in the nutritional community.

0: community to encourage people in their 40s, 50s, 60s, 70s, and even 80s to leverage the power of creatine to stay fit, strong, and healthy. In fact, you say creatine is going mainstream. You know, I shared the story with you before. My mom, who's in her late 70s now, she's taking creatine. She works out a couple of days a week, 3 days a week. She goes to Nautilus, does the free weights because she's got osteoporosis. She wants to maintain her muscle mass and she wants to make her bones stronger. And as you pointed out, creatine helps to do that. And then the other 3 days during the week, she'll go and she'll swim. Now, she's not trying to get big or strong or anything like that. But even at her age, creatine has benefits.
1: Oh, yeah. And what blows me away about that story, because you told me before, is that her medical doctor recommended creatine for her. And that just goes to show how much more mainstream this is. It's called EverStrong, and it supports the muscles. It supports your power, your strength, your speed. If you're an athlete, you're certainly going to love it. But even if you're not an athlete, you notice the difference. Let's go to another study, one more review study. This out of the journal Current Aging Science, December 2013. I thought this was very cool because the researchers looked at the body of research out there on creatine in seniors without exercise. They wanted to see what happens when seniors take creatine and they don't even exercise. So I'm quoting here, creatine supplementation without associated resistance training seems to enhance muscular strength, power, and endurance, increase lean body mass. For those that don't know what that is, they're talking about muscle, and improve the functional capacity of the elderly. They go on to talk about how it supports bone health as well, and then they finish with this, creatine supplementation without training in the elderly could potentially delay atrophy of muscle and improve endurance and strength. So here again, we see bottom line, creatine is very, very effective. It's going to help you to feel stronger whether you exercise or not. It supports your strength and power, your brain health, and on top of that, it supports your bone health. I mean, when you think about it, this almost sounds too good to be true, right?
0: Right. Yeah.
1: If you're a person that never heard about this and you're listening to us, you would think this sounds too good to be true, right?
0: Yeah.
1: But it is true. Hundreds and hundreds of human studies back up what we're talking about. You're going to love the benefits you get with this EverStrong formula.
0: That's incredible. Let me remind everybody, they can get a free bottle of the EverStrong formula today, plus the bonus bottle of B12 Energy Melts, just by calling us at 1-800-580-1175. 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We'll give that number out again later in the show. But first, Dr. Levin, now listeners can only get EverStrong, this clinically tested creatine blend from Purity Products, right?
1: Oh, absolutely. Yeah.
0: I know it combines the creatine with the vitamin D, the coffee berry, the fruit XB boron. And for those who don't know, talk about how these work so well together. There's a synergy, and it's also a great value, too. I know we have a free bottle today, but if you wanted to buy all of these things separately, it would cost a small fortune, wouldn't it?
1: Oh, absolutely. I mean, if you went out and bought the CreaPure creatine, that's the purest, finest creatine from Europe, if you bought that, and then you went out and bought a separate antioxidant formula and a separate joint formula and the vitamin D, it's going to cost you $80, $90, $100 a month. 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You're not spending $45, $50 because today it's free. Your job is to be one of the first 1,000 callers and take it seriously. 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We want to get it right out to you. We want you to try this out. We want you to be the judge for yourself. Don't take my word for it. Try it. Look in the mirror. Go to the gym. Lift some weights. Play. Do whatever you do. See if you don't feel better.
0: All right, let's talk about how you take this. You have these easy-to-swallow tablets, which are super easy to swallow. It also comes in a very refreshing cherry berry powder. So how do you like to take it? And can people just choose the tablets or the powder when they call in for the free bottle today?
1: Yeah, you can choose tablets or powder. I personally use both, you know, on my workout days or days I'm making a protein shake, on days I'm juicing. Let's face it, juicing is becoming very big these days. So if you're doing something like that, the cherry berry powder is fantastic. You just take a scoop, dump it right into your juice, dump it into your protein shake, and that's a great way to take it. But if you don't do that stuff, I mean, the tablets are super convenient. They're small, they're coated, they're easy to swallow. It's wonderful stuff.
0: Now, I know you're chomping at the bit to tell us a little more about the study that Purity did on the EverStrong powder. They tested golfers, and
1: right.
0: Purity found out that not only were these golfers getting stronger and more explosive, but they were driving the golf ball, get this, 14 yards further. That's amazing.
1: I have such a big smile on my face right now. I'm remembering when the researchers came back and gave us this information. I mean, we were bouncing off the walls. This is so exciting. The researchers called this a seminal study in sports nutrition, and this is on our EverStrong formula, the product we're talking about right now, the EverStrong powder. So double-blind, placebo-controlled study, 30 golfers took the EverStrong powder for 1 month. No exercise, nothing different. Just took our EverStrong powder for 1 month. In 1 month, they were banging the golf ball 14 yards further. Not
0: wow.
1: only that, 6% more power on the bench press, more explosive. They could lift the weight faster.
0: Hold on. Guys spend hundreds of dollars on new clubs to drive the ball further.
1: So, Trevor, you could spend $500 on a driver and
0: yeah.
1: 5 yards, right? This is 14 yards. People shouldn't just ho-hum about this or yawn about this. This is amazing because, let's face it, this was a golf study, but more explosiveness, more speed, more power. This should help all sports. So if you're a tennis player, if you're a jogger, if you're any kind of an athlete, this has ramifications across the board. But again, these golfers, 1 month on this EverStrong powder we're talking about today, banging the golf ball 14 yards further. Can you imagine? You get your bottle of EverStrong, you don't tell your buddies, take it for a month, and you go out and you're banging the ball 14 yards past them. They don't know what hit them.
0: Wow. All right, we just got a few minutes left here. I want you to recap this amazing story today about creatine, what you like to call the molecule of strength. Who needs it? And what about this double free bottle offer today with the EverStrong plus the B12 energy melts?
1: You know what? My one concern with this show is that literally it sounds too good to be true, right?
0: Right.
1: Like when I tell folks about EverStrong,
0: right.
1: I'm afraid they're going to think I'm making this up. It's not possible, right? You know, I know how you feel because 6, 7, 8 years ago when I started to read about creatine, I almost couldn't believe it. I said to myself, if it's really this good with an excellent safety profile, how come everybody's not using it? But I started to use it and I noticed some incredible benefits. It's just phenomenal. And it's as simple as this. You're going to get on the EverStrong, you're going to try it, you're going to get stronger, you're going to get more powerful. You can look in the mirror and see the difference. There's hundreds and hundreds of human studies backing this up. These aren't studies with a hamster in a lab somewhere. We're talking human studies. I call this stuff muscle fertilizer. It's that great. And of course, we didn't just add the CreaPure creatine. We've discussed that. We added the Fruit XB. Remember that? Joint health. We added the coffee berry extract, that phenomenal antioxidant that's more potent than blueberries and strawberries for powerful antioxidant protection. I added the vitamin D because it's so important across the board, great for bone health, but also for seniors, vitamin D so important for muscles, especially as we get older, for strength and coordination. So this is a very comprehensive formula. Again, this would easily cost you $80, $90, $100 to replicate on your own, but today it's free. And not only that, let's not forget about the B12 energy melts, because we're talking about energy here today. And when you think energy, you think B12. B12 is critical for making red blood cells to carry oxygen to the tissues. The biotin in there is great for the hair, skin, and nails. So just make sure you're one of the first 1,000 callers. That's the only catch on this whole show. 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Be one of the first 1,000 callers. 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You're just paying for the shipping. 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But that's not going to happen. It never happens. People love this formula. You're going to tell your friends, relatives, loved ones. 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
0: Fascinating information as always. 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
6: 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I am your host, Steve Summers. Before we jump in today, let me take a step back because I remember this conversation like it was yesterday. I was talking to Dr. Neil Levin just a few years ago, and I asked him, I said, Dr. Levin, if you were stuck on a desert island, what key nutrients would you take? Because, you know, it's confusing for us. There are so many vitamins out there. What is the most important one? If you're like me, I don't want to take 10 to 20 pills a day. I just don't. So anyway, Dr. Levin said, Steve, we're working on this. A few years went by, and folks, here we are today. And on the show to talk with us about that, Dr. Neil Levin is here. He's a chiropractor, nutritionist, and high-level advisor to Purity Products. Dr. Levin, I remember that conversation. I do. Welcome back to the show.
7: You know, that's funny. I remember that conversation as well, and you weren't the only one who had asked me that. I've had so many patients over the years ask me just about that. Doc, you know, if you were stuck on a desert island and you could only have one thing, what would it be? Or, Doc, I don't want to take... I'm giving them five or six formulas. Doc, I just want one thing. And this super pill is the answer to that question. I brought that question back to Purity Products and I said, look, this is getting unruly. I mean, I'm giving my patients a multi. I'm giving them fish oil and krill oil. If they're over 45, they need the CoQ10. Mm-hmm. All the multis are underpowered in terms of vitamin D. So I'm giving them vitamin D. The B12s and all these multis are wrong. Folks over 50, 60 can't absorb it. I'm giving them a B12.
6: Right.
7: And it was getting, they're walking out of here with a bag of pills and they're rolling their eyes at me. So I said to Purity, I'm like, guys, we got to come up with one super formula is what I called it. And they came back. It took them about a year to do it.
6: Wow.
7: And they came back with the super pill. And this is the answer. When I have somebody that says, I just want one thing.
6: Right.
7: This is what I give them, Steve, because this is the multivitamin. I'm talking about a world-class multivitamin. So, this is your krill oil. It's your fish oil. It's your CoQ10. This has got as much lutein, Steve, as an eye formula, a full 10 milligrams of a very high-end lutein. It's got the astaxanthin for the eyes. Wow. Steve, there's 2,000 international units of vitamin D. This has got the right B12 for folks in their 50s, 60s, 70s to give them that energy that they want. This is the answer. If you're only going to take one thing, hands down, the super pill is it.
6: Well, I remember the conversation very well. And to be fair, it had to have been one of those ding light bulb moments, right? I mean, this is actually huge because there is no other multivitamin on the market, at least I know of, that does this.
7: Yeah. There is none. And, you know, it's like, what do you need to take? Let's check the boxes. What do people have to take? You have to take an omega-3, whether it's fish oil or krill oil.
0: Check.
7: I like both because that's just critical for brain health and heart health, visual health. It makes your skin look great. It makes all the cells of the body work effectively. According to a recent study, 98% of us are low in omega-3s, you must take an omega-3. That's in here. You have to take vitamin D. Where if you're above Atlanta, let's say, you have to take vitamin D because for the whole winter, you're not making any. And then if you slather on the sunscreen in the summer, you're still not making any. And vitamin D is critical for everything. It signals to a tenth of the human genome. It's important for muscle health, eye health, immune health, brain health, happy mood. You want to feel good? It's your vitamin D. You got to get that in there. The average Multi-Steve is going to give you 400 international units. That's a joke. The Super Pill has a full 2,000 international units
0: of
7: vitamin D.
0: That's
7: a meaningful dose.
0: Yeah.
7: And the list goes on and on. It's 100 milligrams of CoQ10. It's the right B12. So what I hear from my patients, that let's say they come in on a Monday and they're, you know, have some neck pain or back pain. I want to see them again later in the week. They come in and they're like, wow, doc, this makes a difference. This isn't like a regular multi where you take it and you hope it's going to work.
0: Right.
7: This is like, wow, I feel better. Once people start on the Super Pill, this is just something they get over and over and over.
0: Well, the way I view this, so this is kind of a next generation new frontier of supplementation. It's where one simple pill that you have in your elite multi that you're talking about, an elite omega-3, you said, with krill oil and fish oil, and then you augment that with the cellular energizers like coenzyme Q10, talked about astaxanthin and lutein for the eyes and skin, and even ginkgo, which I don't think you mentioned, for brain health. Now, that is a great idea right there, because we get a little bit older, things slow down. Ginkgo is great for brain health. I mean, does this all surprise you that it's never been done before?
7: You know, I've always been surprised that it hasn't been done before, but, you know, I don't get involved in the intrinsics, but when I talk to Jan over there at Purity, Jason over there, you know, this took them over a year to put together, because to get everything stabilized, because with the fish oil and the krill oil and then the multi, to make everything work just right wasn't easy. But then the benefits are so great. Let's go to this recent study. This is a recent large randomized study. This is on multivitamins.
0: This would be interesting. Let me tell you
7: something. The multivitamin they used isn't half the multi we're talking about right now. So this is a randomized, double-blind, placebo-controlled study performed by researchers, Steve, from Wake Forest University School of Medicine in collaboration with Brigham and Women's Hospital in Boston. That's an affiliate of Harvard. So very high-end study. 2,262 older men and women, average age 72. This was published in September 2022, so very recent.
0: Yeah.
7: What the researchers found was nothing less than shocking. They did this study over 3 years. They gave them cognitive tests at baseline. So that's thinking tests. How is this person thinking? Okay. Everybody was normal cognitively when the test began.
0: Mm-hmm.
7: Now, 3 years later, they redid the cognitive test. Some were on placebo, of course. Some were on the multi. The multivitamin slowed cognitive decline, Steve, by 60%.
0: No way.
7: You would have thought this would have been trumpeted from the hilltops, but you know what? The media, they love to come out and pan vitamins. So when God forbid a study comes out that doesn't show the vitamin did an amazing job, that's big headlines. Yeah. But this,
0: 60.
7: This is major, and it's from Harvard. It's from Wake Forest, Brigham Young Hospital. It cut down cognitive decline by 60%. So that's just outstanding.
0: That's
7: Let me tell you something. The multi we're talking about here, the Super Pill, is order of magnitudes better. You know, just the nutrients are better. So you asked me about ginkgo before.
0: Yes.
7: So when you combine a multi with ginkgo biloba, which has wonderful support for the brain, along with krill oil and fish oil, incredible support for the brain, B vitamins, so important for the brain, and then you add our elite lutein, which has tons of brain benefits, along with skin benefits and eye benefits, this becomes just an outstanding brain formula, on top of it being great for the heart and energy. The first thing people are going to notice is energy. But this is going to work. This is protecting your brain. We all want to age gracefully. The Super Pill is going to help you do just that.
0: You mentioned something a while ago, why it took a year to develop this. Purity Products has been around for 25 plus years now, so they don't do anything halfway. I mean, you put the components together, and you want to make sure that it works. And when it does, you want to tell people about it. Just like the super pill, it can deliver a multiple mode of action that goes way beyond just a basic multivitamin. And it boils down to what you like to call a difference maker in nutritional technologies. If you can, explain the savings here and why this is so advanced. Because I know savings is so important for so many people out there.
7: Wow, that is like such a great point. Because, you know, people used to complain about the sheer amount of stuff I would give them, right? Mm. But then they're also rolling their eyes at my receptionist when she gives them the number for the cost of it. Because if you're talking about, if you go out and buy a very top quality multivitamin, and then you're going to get some krill oil and some fish oil, and you're going to get CoQ10, and the top selling CoQ10 brand is 100 milligrams. We have 100 milligrams right here. Mm-hmm. You're going to get an eye formula with 10 milligrams of a very good lutein. I can't see doing it for less than, and you're going to get a vitamin D formula and maybe a high-end B12.
0: Yeah.
7: I don't see you doing it for less than $200. And, you know, the fact that since you're bringing up money, the fact that Purity is letting folks try a full 1 month supply of this for $9.95, I mean, that is really, you know why they do it, Steve?
0: Why?
7: Because they want people to try it. They know this is a superior product. They're not out to lose money, Purity products. But in essence, when you get this, they're pretty much losing money, because I think the first 1,000 calls even getting free shipping. You'll know that better than me. But I mean, between the shipping and the cost of the vitamin, they're out big money when someone gets one of these. But they know once people say, see, wow, this is really a lot better than what I was taking, they're going to want to continue.
0: You know, I think this is a good time to clarify how Purity can claim things like better joint comfort in just 7 days with a Purity super pill. Because, hey, let's be honest here. I mean, you can't get this benefit from a regular multi out there. It just doesn't exist. Characterize why adding the omega-3s to Purity super pill really leverages the science of these omega-3s from krill to reduce joint pain from exercise and activity in just 7 days.
7: This is a great study. This is double-blind, placebo-controlled out of the Journal of the American College of Nutrition. And Steve, this was done on only 300 milligrams of krill oil. It was a high-end krill oil, but it's 300 milligrams. Mm-hmm. We use 500 milligrams of krill oil, and we use something called phospho-boost krill oil. So what have they done here? They've taken out more of the sea salts, mm-hmm. and by doing that, they concentrate up the omega-3s and the phospholipids. And so this is a really, really good krill oil. So you're going to get this benefit and then some. So in this study, in just 7 days, the folks that had knee discomfort, and I think these folks, if I remember correctly, were in their 50s. In just 7 days, Steve, they were 28% more comfortable.
0: Wow.
7: And they didn't do anything different. They weren't exercising or using PT or taking NSAIDs. They added krill oil.
0: Right.
7: In 30 days, they were 38% more comfortable. Now, researchers didn't stop there. They checked their joint flexibility, their joint functionality, all improved. On top of that, they measured something called C-reactive protein, which is a marker of inflammation, and we want to see that go down. And in this study, the folks on krill oil, C-reactive protein moved nicely in the right direction, showing that not only were people more comfortable, more functional, but their blood levels of this substance C-reactive protein were improved. So all around, tremendous benefit. This happened in 7 days. So I can say unequivocally that if you have joint discomfort, especially knee joint discomfort, because mm-hmm. that's what this study was on, this krill oil seems to work just wonderful for making people more comfortable. So if you get this Purity super pill and you have the common aches and pains that come along with aging or overuse or being a weekend warrior, once you start to use this for about 7 days, you should feel more comfortable.
0: Well, this is a win-win, because if you take something and it's going to make you feel better, going to make your joints feel better, you're going to want to exercise and have more activity on top of that. So
7: that's universal. Yeah, when I'm a chiropractor, so I see that all the time. They come in here, they're complaining, I can't exercise, I can't play golf, I can't play tennis, hiking's not comfortable anymore, I can't play with the grandkids, everything hurts. I'm going up and down the stairs, you know, whatever it is, and I start adjusting them. And once they feel better, they get back to doing the things they want to do. So yes, any therapy, any intervention that's going to help folks feel more comfortable tends to make them happier. And when you're happier and you're more comfortable, what do? You want to get back to your life, whether it's tennis or golf or hiking or playing with the grandkids or shopping or just doing more things. And we want all our customers to get out there and enjoy their lives.
0: 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I'll give out that number here in just a couple of minutes. Let's bring Dr. Neil Levin back online here with us. And as you're talking, I'm sitting here hearing this cash register going off. If I was to go out and swallow all 15 to 20 vitamin pills a day with somewhere between $200 and $300 a month, you've gone through this whole litany of things. But one of the things that you haven't mentioned just yet, you've checked off literally all of the boxes here, but you insisted that Purity include 100 milligrams of coenzyme Q10 in this formula. Now, that's for energy, right?
7: Yeah. Now, if you go to the average, big box store, club store, the best-selling CoQ10 has 100 milligrams of CoQ10. That's a good amount of CoQ10. Mm-hmm. So we have 100 milligrams of CoQ10. Now, why is CoQ10 important anyway? 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
0: Okay.
7: When you eat some food, whether it's fat, carbohydrates, protein, the body takes those, it absorbs them, it brings them to the cells. Once in the cells, it gets into the mitochondria, and those are your little blast furnaces. That's where you turn food into cellular energy. Well, one of the linchpins to turn food into cellular energy is CoQ10. Mm-hmm. You need lots of CoQ10 to effectively make your food into cellular energy. Now, when you were 20, Steve, you made oodles of CoQ10. By the time you're 70, that number is cut in half. So when you look at a 70-year-old, they're not really moving like a 20-year-old, right? So but the question becomes, can you, by orally ingesting CoQ10 in supplement form, bump your levels back up? And the answer is yes. But CoQ10, it's absorbable, but when you take it with krill oil, it goes up. It's much better absorbable. So maybe 4 or 5 times better absorbed.
0: Nice.
7: And that's what we have it. We have in this krill oil, fish oil matrix. Now, one other point in CoQ10, for those out there listening that take a statin drug, and a ton of folks over 50 are on statins. They're one of the best-selling drugs out there, and we're not going to pass judgment on statins here, but the point is, if you're using a statin to lower your cholesterol because your doctor told you to, one of the side effects of statins is myalgias, is muscle pain, is discomfort. I see this all the time as a chiropractor. Mm-hmm. Folks come in and they tell me about that. It's widely held belief is that One of the reasons people get these myalgias, these muscle aches and pains from statins, is because it lowers your CoQ10 even more. So if you're taking CoQ10, if you're taking a statin, it's going to lower your CoQ10. So if you're on statins, you absolutely want a multi that has CoQ10. You want to get that CoQ10 in there. The point is, isn't it nice to know when you're taking the super pill, this also becomes your CoQ10 formula in a very absorbable omega-3 matrix.
0: Exactly. And I'm so glad you addressed that, because the energy factor in this is so vitally important. If you just join us, we're talking to Dr. Neil Levin with Purity Products. You know, one of the many ingredients in here that is a clinically validated nutrient is called lutein. Now, I know you mentioned that a little bit earlier. It's plant-based superfood from marigold flowers. It's really the centerpiece of basically every single eye or vision formula out there on the market. And you guys actually use 10 full milligrams in this formula. It helps with sharper vision, helps with macular health, glare reduction. I thought that was a little surprising, which is great when you drive at night. I mean, this is great for brain function too. So, I mean, when you consider how much is in the Purity Super Pill multivitamin, Dr. Levin, Purity Super Pill, I would say at 40 times more here. Is that right? That's a big deal.
7: It's funny that you say that, because I was just looking at the supplement facts panel on the leading multi just now when you started asking me this question, mm-hmm. and they have 0.25 milligram.
0: Wow.
7: We have 10 milligrams.
0: 10.
7: So, yes, that's 40 times. That's the difference.
0: Huge.
7: So we have 40 times more lutein, and it's a very special lutein. It's called LuteMax 2020. Lots and lots of studies. Yes, it comes from marigold flowers. Mm-hmm. Yes, it's clinically tested. It's a top lutein in terms of research, and the research is plain. The benefits are for vision are amazing. So LuteMax 2020 improves contrast sensitivity. It improves glare threshold. So if you're driving at night and you know that glare that they can hit you in the eyes, that bothersome glare,
0: oh, yeah.
7: This protects the eyes. It protects the eyes from blue light. Blue light is a very big problem. Like if you're looking at your computer, like I am right now, mm-hmm. it's shining blue light in your eyes. Your cell phone, when you're outside, you get a lot of blue. You've heard of blue blockers.
0: Yes.
7: Those sunglasses, one of the things they do is block blue light. Too much blue light puts the kibosh on your sleep. So you're watching some TV or you're playing on your computer or your worst case scenario, you're bringing your cell phone to bed with you and looking at that. That's going to trash your melatonin and make it hard to sleep.
0: Yep.
7: Well, if you have enough lutein, it's almost like an internal blue block where it's protecting you from blue light. So, I mean, and it also boosts something called BDNF, that's brain-derived neurotrophic factor. What is that?
0: It's memory, right?
7: That's actually the factor that helps your brain neurons grow and make new synapses. And so,
0: nice.
7: Yeah, I mean, lutein, great for the eyes, great for the brain, amazing skin benefits. You take lutein and it helps makes your skin look beautiful. So, yeah, this formula is just amazing. Imagine you take your multi, and you're going to get your multi now. You get your eye formula. You get your vitamin D formula. You get your CoQ10. And you get your omega-3 formula all in one. It's just three pills. They're soft gels, so they slide right down, easy to swallow. And you're getting a month supply from Purity for $9.95. So that is, you know, this is one of those things you hear a lot of. You hear a lot of advertising these days,
0: right.
7: Steve. You really
0: do.
7: I guess I'm being an advertiser right now, but I'm really a doctor that's just talking to you like I would talk to any of the patients that came in here. I saw probably 20 people this morning. This is the way I talk to them. This is the kind of thing that you want in your corner. This is your foundational nutrient. And you want to take a little something else, you can. But you take this and you're pretty much covering 90% of the bases of what you need to optimize your health.
0: 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Dr. Neil Levin, let's have some fun here. 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Is the super pill easy to take?
7: Oh, it's really easy to take. Just mention it. Three pills. They're soft gels. They slide down easy. No one's going to have trouble with these.
0: Does the super pill have enough vitamin D? My doc said I need more.
7: 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Again, a regular multi out there is going to have 400 international units. We put a full 2,000 international units of a very absorbable vitamin D right in here, vitamin D3. This is your vitamin D formula.
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0: All right, here's a good one. 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
0: All right, I have issues with my knees and my joints. Can the super pill help that?
7: In 7 days, Steve, we went over it a little while ago, American College of Clinical Nutrition. In just 7 days, the folks with knee joint discomfort were 28% more comfortable. In 30 days, they were 38% more comfortable. So yeah, knees, I found in my practice, this is the kind of formula that just pretty much is very joint friendly.
0: All right, considering what we know about Purity Super Pill here, do you have any testimonials that you can share?
7: Oh yeah, I did pull four, just the first few I saw here. This guy's got a fun name, Bebop, from Lehigh Valley, Pennsylvania. He's in the age 55 to 64 bracket, rates at 5 stars. He says, best multi. I'm so happy switching to the Purity Super Pill.
0: Wow.
7: Good mix of vitamins, krill and fish oil and CoQ10. Easy to take. I feel better after just a couple of weeks.
0: Give me another one.
7: One nickname, April from Mesa, Arizona. She says, amazing. I'm 65 years old. I feel like I'm in my 30s. People say I look like I'm in my 40s. The Super Pill makes me feel amazing. I love all the Purity products.
0: All right, one more.
7: Here. Sean T. He says, so much in one pill, excellent quality. It's easier to take just one pill instead of several, definitely a plus. I don't have time to count out pills every day, every week. Take one of these and you're good to go. I could tell an immediate difference while on this product. More energy, less health issues, highly recommend. 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This is vitamin taking made easy. If you hate having all those bottles, if you hate taking 15 or 20 pills, this is your omega-3, your multivitamin, your vitamin D, your CoQ10, your I formula, your D formula, your B12 formula, all rolled into one. Amazing value, easy to take, very, very high end. So yeah, this is one of those, once people start on this, they want to continue. This is a great nutrient. And again, for $9.95, absolutely give this a try.
0: Dr. Neil Levin, we've run out of time. I better go and give out that number.
7: Time always flies by, Steve. Thanks for having me.
0: All right, I've got some great news. 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
9: Hello and welcome to the show. I'm your host, Pat Campbell. We've got a fascinating program for you today. Our guest today says that there is a youth molecule in the human body, and he says this molecule of youth happens to be concentrated in our skin, hair, eyes, and joints. He says this substance not only dramatically influences our appearance, in other words, how young or how healthy we look, but more importantly, our physical strength, our flexibility, and mobility. This is our ability to do things, lift things, get around, be physical. Today we're going to learn more about this once mysterious substance and how new breakthroughs are allowing us to get it back and keep it as we get older. All right, Bill Sardi is here. Bill is an author. He's traveled around the world in search of information about hyaluronic acid, or HA as it's sometimes referred to. He's back from his recent trip to a small village in Japan, where people maintain high levels of HA and are famous for their ability to defy the aging process. Bill, welcome to the program.
10: Great to be with you, Pat, and all your statements to introduce the show today are certainly not overstatements. After years of people using oral hyaluronic acid supplements, well, of course, we're going to give your audience a report today, an update, and an improvement, how things are going, as thousands of people have discovered how this supports, in particular, their joints, but also their skin and their eyes and, of course, their hair and so on. These are the areas where the body actually is highly concentrated in HA. But I want to tell all your listeners to please stay tuned, because there's going to be an offer today from Purity Products, no strings attached. This is an offer from a reputable company that's been in business for years.
11: Just for $5, there's no strings attached. You get to try a bottle of this wonderful new product and make your life simple, make your supplement regimen simple, and save a little money along the way.
9: Now, you say there's a youth molecule in the human body and that it holds the key to the visible signs of aging. Now, you've written about this. You've traveled to Japan to do the research. So tell me about it. What exactly is this molecule you're talking about?
10: Pat, it's amazing that most people don't know this word, hyaluronic acid. And, of course, it's made. It's all over our body. It's in our skin. It's an all-natural molecule. We can get it orally, replace it in our body. But more so, we've learned that the little bit that we can get as a dietary supplement can trigger your body to make more. And, of course, why do we need more? Well, when we're young, we're loaded with this stuff. When we're babies, we have what we call baby fat. It's really baby HA. It makes, as babies fall down and get cuts and scrapes, you notice they never really get any lifelong scars from that because they have lots of HA on board, hyaluronic acid. And to make this easy to understand for the audience, I think we can all appreciate that women have smoother skin and thicker hair and so on. All of that is because estrogen sends a signal to make more HA, and that's why the girls have more limber, flexible joints. They can get in a kind of a lotus posture kind of that men can't get into. They certainly have all of those advantages, and it's because the estrogen sends a signal to make more HA. Now, women have more HA to lose than men do, and you see the skin shriveling up, the joints and so on, as women age. But there's a way to get it back, and of course, Purity Products for years now has been talking about HA, and they have a new formula just for the joints, HA joint formula, and it's so important today because I think everyone's confused. An article in the New York Times says consumers are confused what to do to support their joints, so people are looking for alternatives. We need cushioning in between the joints, the bones in our joints. When a doctor looks at an X-ray, all he's doing is measuring the space between the two bones there in the knee. So it's about a quarter of an inch space. Without that cushioning, you've got bone rubbing on bone. That's what HA is. It's the jello or the cushioning agent in between our bones. We lose it either due to wear and tear or age, and so we start getting problems. The more that we find pain relief, the more pain relievers we use, the more we're going to use these joints, and then we're going to wear out more bone. And they've noticed this. People who chronically use pain relievers are going to have more bone wear. So what you need is the actual cushioning back there to lubricate the joint, and that's what HA does. That's what HA is. The doctors call it synovial fluid. They actually inject this into joints. Orthopedists do. Dermatologists inject it into the skin. Eye doctors use it as a lubricant during eye surgery. So it's nothing foreign to modern medicine, but it may be new to you as a listener there, and you have never heard about HA before. Well, you need to learn about it. It's a wonderful molecule. It's all natural, and you can get it as a dietary supplement. Purity Products was the first to introduce it. Now, it's a great big long molecule, Pat, that's 6 million Daltons in molecular weight. Think of 6 million paper clips put together. It's big. You can't absorb it, and Purity found a way to knock it down so that it's only about 1,500 to 3,000. That means that you can absorb this orally. We actually proved that in studies conducted at a laboratory right there in Florida, and we're going to tell you more about that, but we proved that it's orally absorbed. Most doctors are told that oral HA cannot be absorbed. That's true if it's the regular HA. It's got to be knocked down in molecular weight. And more important, it needs some other antioxidants to be added with it. We're going to talk about one here in just a moment. But Purity Products is introducing this all-new joint formula for people that are searching for alternatives for their joint health. And, of course, this isn't a drug. It's a dietary supplement meant to, of course, support healthy joint health as we think of it.
9: If you're just tuning in, we're talking with Bill Sardi about hyaluronic acid, or HA. Now, Bill, you said recently that the HA revolution is underway. More and more people are using it. Tell us why HA is such a breakthrough, and what exactly can it do for people?
10: I think the brick and the mortar analogy is probably the best for everybody to understand it. There are bricks in our body, the cells. There's mortar in between, and the mortar is the collagen. Now, within the collagen, not the collagen itself, vitamin C makes collagen, but within that collagen, there's a moisturizing agent that looks like Jell-O. Now, everyone knows you put some Jell-O in the refrigerator and the water separates out after a time. And that's what's happening in our body. We're losing the water-holding molecule, HA. The body is 72% water. And as we lose this, the connective tissue that connects all of our cells, that connects all of everything that we have, begins to lose its water. It separates out, and then we begin to lose the substance, the scaffolding, the support structure that holds our body together. And, of course, we begin to wrinkle. We shrivel up. We lose an inch in our height. We see the brain shrivels up in the eye and so on. All of these things occur with age. And, you know, Ponce de Leon was looking for a youth molecule, and he wanted to find it in, of course, the fountain of youth, the water. He was looking for a water fountain. The body needs water, but it has to hold it. And, of course, I want everyone to think of having something like a Jell-O type of a water balloon filled with Jell-O or one filled with water. Which one do you want? You want the one filled with Jell-O because it's still firm but soft and cushiony. And that's the way our bodies are when we're young babies. Or even a pregnant woman is loaded with this, which is an example of the how the HA is made more so at certain times of our life. But as age goes on, we're going to lose it. We're going to see the wrinkles, the thinning hair. We're going to see our joints lose their flexibility. We're just telling people that after thousands of people have tried this, if you're taking glucosamine supplements, it took 13 years for doctors to adopt glucosamine sulfate. It's a regular dietary supplement now in drugstores, health food stores. People ask me, well, why hasn't my doctor told me about hyaluronic acid? Well, it took 13 years for glucosamine. It'll be on the front page of Time magazine. It's just going to take time. And it'll get there because patients are going to take this to their doctors and point it out as they did glucosamine. The revolution starts with patients and people that have issues and want to have healthy joints and skin and hair and eyes and want to see some of these youthful levels of HA restored in their body.
9: Now, Bill, you've written a great deal about the role of hyaluronic acid in the body's connective tissues. How does HA work in the joints and the connective tissues?
10: It's a natural cushioning agent. And, Pat, we're talking to about between the bones. It also surrounds the nerves. There's a sciatic nerve. There's an ulnar nerve. There's a carpal tunnel nerve. All of these are going to need the special cushioning that HA can give them. There are people that tell us this stuff works. Here's Ernie writing to me, who's actually teaches and plays golf in Dover, Delaware. He found this purity joint formula, and we're telling you it worked miracles for him. Why? Because purity has not only taken the HA, but they've taken a brand new substance called Hydrox that's taken from olives. Now, Pat, you notice you can put a bowl of olives on your table and a year later come back, and except for a little bit of shrinkage due to just a loss of moisture, they're very stable. They're still there. They didn't shrivel up and waste away due to fungal contamination. So there's something very strong in olives. We've known it for a long time. Dr. Roberto Crea, an Italian researcher who's now here in this country, doing some research on hydroxytyrosol extracted from olives and found out that it does some of the same things that the molecules do that trigger, like estrogen does, the production of HA. So we began to think, why don't we combine this wonderful, strong antioxidant from olives into Purity's new HA joint formula? You know, we're getting results like we've never seen before. This is why Bill writes to us this year saying, I'm taking HA for my knees. It's done wonders for my joints. So we get these letters from people. They're unsolicited. You see, this is the kind of thing we hear. And, of course, they're astounded with this. They just can't believe it. Here's someone writing to me. This is Dr. Cal Lee saying, he looks like a man that's 30 years younger, and he says people can't even believe his level of fitness and youthful appearance. And he says, I tell you to tell him, it's just the HA formula. And, of course, he sent us pictures on the Internet how fit he looks for his age. And you're going to look a little younger because when you were young, you had a lot of this. Now, this stuff works fairly quick, much faster than glucosamine, and it's all safe, all natural. It's Purity's HA joint formula. And, Pat, most of the people who write to me or call me are not people who regularly fall for, you might say, radio commercials. They don't buy stuff off the radio. They just, out of desperation, knowing nothing else worked, thought they'd take a risk. Well, there is no risk today. Purity Products wants you to get this new HA joint formula risk

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1: Now, Bill, you visited this village in Japan, Yuzuri-hari, or as they call it, the Village of Long Life. Now, I understand the people had unusually high HA levels in this village. What did you find when you met the people? Is it genetic? Is it dietary? What did you see?
2: Well, I went there again for the second time with translators, photographers, and it was easy to understand without studies, even though the town doctor there, Dr. Komori, has identified hyaluronic acid as the very reason why these people in Yuzuri-hara exhibit such youthfulness. And by the way, they have a lady there in her 90s without any aging spots in her skin, perfect skin, no wrinkles whatsoever. People living into their 80s and 90s look a lot younger, and it all became clear when we were there. Now, they grow a lot of their own vegetables and foods right there near their homes, and they have a lot of fresh foods, and sometimes they have a little extra, so they come down to the vegetable market and bring their goods there to be sold. So we were there taking pictures and interviewing people when 83-year-old Mr. Ishii came driving in on his motorcycle to deliver his vegetables to the fruit market. Pat, where do we have in the United States 83-year-olds driving their motorcycle down to the vegetable market? We don't have it. We followed him to his home where he was up on a 30-foot ladder trimming a tree. He works in the fields about 4 to 6 hours a day. And he introduced us to his neighbor who was 90 years old without a wrinkle on his face. Neither of them use reading glasses. And, of course, he works about 6 to 8 hours out in the fields every day. This was remarkable. I almost felt, Pat, I was in some sort of a place where the dinosaurs are still living or something. It was so remarkable. These people just exhibit a youthfulness, a flexibility in their joints, certainly a healthfulness that we just don't see everywhere else. In fact, it was so remarkable that the Emperor of Japan actually has visited this village. Pictures were taken there. You could see them all over the village there as they had posted them. So this had stood out. And, of course, Connie Chung of ABC News 2020 had gone to visit there in the year 2000. This was originally on television. You could see the actual pictures for yourself. But the HA revolution has come here, Pat. And, of course, we've had 3 years of use of HA. But we could lose people in the science. So they want to know, what's real? Is this for real? Well, it's real for Tom, who writes to us, a pharmacist now from Santa Cruz, California, 70 years of age, participating in the Hawaii Ironman contest in Kona, Hawaii, this past year, 70 years old. He said this new HA formula for the joints did a great job. Now, certainly a pharmacist would know. Here's John writing to me and saying, you know, at age 55, boy, when I tried HA, I'm now back to playing full court basketball with the 20-year-olds, and I've even begun to jog again. These are the kinds of reports that we hear.
1: Let me ask you a question here. You mentioned glucosamine, and there's another one out there that's pretty popular, MSM. How does this HA stack up against those other ones? The other ones, you have to take them for a while before you even see any results.
2: You do, and most of these are very positive dietary supplements. They certainly have lots of benefits. Glucosamine takes quite a while to kick in. MSM is a wonderful sulfur compound. And again, it's an anti-inflammatory, as are many things like fish oil. So these are all wonderful, but they're not dealing with the origin of the problem. The origin of the problem is the loss of cushioning in the joint. And if we can just replace this, if we can find a way to get that cushioning back, that's what we call youthfulness. That's what we had when we were young. Here's David writing to me from New York, 25 years, looking for something that would help support his lower back. And, of course, he said, I can't believe it now. He says, I can't thank you enough for this product. People have tried all the alternatives. They've searched everywhere else, Pat, and they haven't heard of hyaluronic acid.
1: Now, the reorder rates on HA sort of tell me that things are phenomenal. The product works. The study shows how. But what are the customers saying? What are they telling you, candidly? What are they saying to Bill Sardi?
2: If the horses come back to the trough, there must be good water there. It's amazing to me how people say, just keep sending this.

0: wonderful. It changed my life. Here's Lorraine saying, I can't believe it, but I'm able to run. I love it. Run 5 miles a day. My skin, nails are great. Telling everybody about it. These are online. You can go see some of these comments. Purity Products has it online where people just log in and tell you. These aren't edited in any way. Here's Brent writing, says, no one at Purity Products made an outlandish claim about HA joint formula, but 3 days after I started taking it, I noticed the difference. This stuff really worked. It's your own personal discovery. That's why Purity Products wants you to have this bottle. 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You call that number. They're going to send you a bottle, a full month's supply, and you can do it without any risk. You just kick in a few bucks, and you're going to experience this for yourself. Like the people who've written in and said all these wonderful things. Here's Harold, 85th year, he says. I'm in. He says, I'm doing very well on HA. Thank you very much. Here's Jasmine saying, my face looks moist and youthful, and I'm getting people asking me about it. What am I taking? Of course you will.
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2: Bill, let's talk a minute about how this is available. 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How's it taken? 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How much do I need to take every day?
0: It's a capsule. 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Purity Products wants you to get this new HA joint formula risk-free, and you're going to get this new HA joint formula with this new hydrox molecule from the olives, the stabilizing antioxidant, along with the HA, it works wonders. I don't know how I can convince your audience of this, Pat, but to read these wonderful letters, tell them that this works. It worked for my dog. It's worked for my mother-in-law. It worked for my brother. These are real stories from real people who tell us that it worked for them. And I know people want to know there's good science behind it. I went all over the world. I went to Japan. I called researchers in laboratories all over the world to write a whole book, get hundreds of references before we began to realize even that HA was safe to use, effective. It's really a wonderful dietary supplement. You haven't heard about it yet, but you will. It'll be on the front page of Time magazine in due time. In the meantime, what about you? 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
2: Bill, let's talk about some of the visible signs of aging and how this HA formula from Purity Products addresses these signs.
0: Well, certainly when we look in the mirror, when we see, well, let's say we're twin brothers, if we're looking, one of us ages faster than the other, how do we know that? And we're looking at our hair, we're looking at our skin, how smooth it is. You're losing HA. That's what your body's telling you. How do you get it back? Just think, there is a way. And Purity Products, taking all the risk out, all of the issues about you coming up with the dollars and everything, they just want you to try it because we're talking about replacing an all-natural molecule in your body. You can take this. Thousands have. And so they've pioneered the way. You need to be added to the list. If you're taking glucosamine, well, try HA. And you're going to find the kind of results that we're talking about here on the air. And you can do it without any risk. All you're going to do is help Purity Products with a little bit of the cost, and you are going to get a bottle of this new HA joint formula with this new hydrox molecule as well into it to help trigger your body to make more HA. Losing HA and aging are equivalent to the same thing. How do you get it back? How do you get this wonderful youth molecule? There certainly is one. Ponce de Leon was right. The fountain of youth, the body is 72% water, but it needs to be held into a cushioning gel. No, this isn't going to cause water retention. No, it doesn't increase any kind of problems like that. It's all natural. You had a lot more of it when you were young. You just need to get a little bit of it back. I know the more, Pat, that I say good about this, people find it unbelievable.
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2: I think everybody who has ever been counted out saw themselves a little bit in the Knicks situation. I think what they said about Jalen Brunson was disrespectful, and I think he made them eat their words. We learned how important it is to have a father next to you. I think part of the reason that they came back from them leagues is that dad's going, you can let these beat you like that, man? You can't have your daddy sitting next to you while you're taking an L like that. You can't do that.
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15: 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I am your host, Steve Summers, and I've got to tell you, we have got a fascinating show for you today. Now, if you're like most people, you may have noticed that when you hit 50, you kind of hit the wall. You know, between your joints, the heart, the brain, your eyes, your energy, you name it. Now, when you hit 50, you have to pay attention to your health. We all know that. So whether you're 40 or 50, or say in your 60s or 70s, or even older for that matter, our guest today says he's discovered something that you can unlock the key to feeling better at any age. This is exciting. What is it? What are we talking about? Why do you need to know about this? Well, stay tuned. Dr. Neil Levin is on the line here. Dr. Neil Levin is a chiropractor. He's a nutritionist. He's a longtime advisor for Purity Products. Welcome, Dr. Levin. So great to have you back on the show today. This is a big story, isn't it?
16: Oh, absolutely, Steve. And let's cut right to the chase here. That discovery you talked about at the top there, it's krill oil, because krill oil is simply really amazing for us. It's great for the heart, great for the joints, fantastic for the brain, for the eyes. I mean, I have people coming into my clinic every single day, and they want to feel better. I mean, they want to feel physically better, stronger. They want their joints to feel comfortable, but they want to stay mentally sharp. They want to keep that brain thinking like it did when they were younger. They want to protect themselves from coronary heart disease and maintain those flexible, healthy, youthful arteries for wonderful circulation. Hey, Steve, they want to boost their energy. And
3: absolutely,
16: you know, why not? I mean, we deserve it. And that's what we're going to be talking about here today with this Krill Omega 50 Plus, which is the cutting edge combination, Steve, of krill oil, which is so fabulous for us. But we've infused the krill oil. Now, this is so important. We've infused the krill oil with the high omega-3 concentrated fish oil. You need to do that when you're dealing with krill, because krill just isn't high enough in omega-3s. So many other important parameters and virtues, but you got to get that high omega-3 fish oil in there, and we've done that. So this is now the best of both worlds. But we didn't stop there. For the 50-plussers, we've added some vitamin D. We doubled the antioxidant power, and Steve, we actually increased the amount of krill by 67%. So this now becomes the finest omega-3 nutrient in the world, as far as I'm concerned.
15: This is very, very exciting. This krill oil sensation, I mean, it is all over the news, Dr. Neil Levin. Great studies are out there. Many experts are declaring that krill oil is better than fish oil. So give us this lowdown on this krill omega 50 plus formula.
16: Right, right, right. Steve, you know, if I told you, and we did talk about this before the show, that there's this one tiny pill that benefits the joints and the brain and memory, mood, coronary heart disease, wonderful for the arteries, makes your hair shine, great for the skin. I mean, what would you say to that?
15: Hey, where is it? Where can I get this stuff?
16: Right, and we have it. It's Krill Omega 50 Plus, and we're going to give it to everybody for free today. And that's really cool, because Purity wants everybody to try this, because they know they're going to see a huge difference. But get this, on top of that, for the first 1,000 people that call today, mm-hmm. we're giving away a second gift, because I just demanded this. You know, when we're dealing with the 50-plussers, and hey, you know, if you're 40 and you feel like your energy is low, this is for you also, but for people 50 and over, we're also giving away free B12 energy melts. I demanded this because, hey, as we're getting a little older, we don't absorb that B12 as well, and I want you to feel the benefits from this Krill Omega 50 Plus. I'm going to jack up those B12 levels for you today as well. You know, what a value proposition.
15: You know, when it comes to your health, it really is a win-win. This is amazing. I heard you say that this can actually reduce the risk of coronary heart disease. I mean, when you hear that, whose ears don't perk up after that? How exactly does that work anyway?
16: Right, right. Well, Krill Omega 50 Plus, remember, this is the combination of krill oil with the high omega-3, highly concentrated fish oil. So it's mm-hmm. much higher in omega-3s than most krill oil formulas would be. So when we're dealing with the high omega-3 fish oil, we're mm-hmm. talking about support for the HDL cholesterol, healthy, youthful, flexible arteries. That's so great for the circulation, mm-hmm. heart muscle strength, platelet activity, red blood cells that stay nice and soft and flexible so they can work their way through those little capillaries. Oh, what about triglycerides? That becomes so important. So this Krill Omega 50 Plus supports the heart in so many ways. And you know, the bottom line is we need to think about this, because as we're getting a little older, 50 plus, maybe mid 40s, certainly 60s and 70s, it's decision time. I mean, you know your body's not working the way it did when you were in your 30s.
15: Exactly.
16: The energy might not be there. You need to make a decision. Are you going to take it laying down and just let yourself get old, or are you going to do something about it? Are you going to stay physically active? Are you going to do the things you need to stay healthy? And getting these omega-3s, the krill oil, the vitamin D, the antioxidants make such a difference. This is a game changer for anybody in that 50 plus age group.
15: Doc, this is absolutely great information. I know that omega-3s, talk about that just for a second, are best known for their cardiovascular benefits, and they're certainly also known as brain food. Now, we've discussed this in some of the past shows. If you would, touch on the brain benefits for our listeners listening out there today, and tell us why you say that supplementing with omega-3s isn't just a good idea for the brain, but an absolute necessity.
16: Oh, this is such an important point that you're bringing up. Absolutely. For brain health, we must get these omega-3s back in there. You know, when you think about omega-3s and you think about brain health and memory and mood and feeling sharp, you really want to single out the DHA component. That's the docosahexaenoic acid. You know what, Steve? Your brain is 60% fat by weight. And of that, 25% needs to be DHA. You know what I use an analogy in my practice? People understand calcium and bone health, right? If you don't have calcium in your diet and you don't supplement with calcium, your bones are going to get brittle and weak. You understand that, right?
3: Right, exactly.
16: That's what happens to bones. Bones need calcium for their normal strength and structure. Now, with the brain, it's the same. DHA for normal structure. We use this for one brain neuron to communicate with another, to build out the brain, to make the serotonin, the dopamine, all the feel-good neurotransmitters. So must have it, must get it back in there. So important. And with this Krill Omega 50 Plus, we've increased the level of DHA because we put the concentrated omega-3s in there. Now, with Krill Omega 50 Plus, you're going to get 130 milligrams of DHA per serving, Steve.
3: Wow.
16: The leading brand of krill oil, you're going to get 24.
3: Excellent.
16: 24 in the leading brand, you're going to get 130 with Krill Omega 50 Plus. That's why this is so incredible for the brain.
3: This is absolutely exciting. I got to tell you, though, during the last Krill show that we did together, you totally shocked me, Doc. I remember this specifically. You said that,
16: tell me, I'm on the edge of my seat. What did I say?
3: You said, and I remember, that the studies show that krill oil improves joint comfort in just 7 days. Now, if the benefits for the brain and the heart didn't perk my ears up, that certainly would. If you would touch on the study and tell us how this works.
16: Right, right. That was a great study. In fact, that's the reason I started taking krill oil about 5-6 years ago. Mm-hmm. A pilot study, double-blind, placebo-controlled, exactly what you want to see out of the Journal of the American College of Nutrition. Now, participants got 300 milligrams of krill oil or placebo. Now, remember, in Krill Omega 50 Plus, we're giving you even more. We're giving you 500 milligrams of krill oil, so even more mm-hmm. potent. But the participants in the study that got the krill oil got some amazing joint benefits, Steve. Get this. In just 7 days, and you remember this from the last show, but yeah. In just 7 days, they were 28% more comfortable. That's a jaw-dropper. When I read that, I immediately went out and bought my first bottle of krill oil. But after 30 days, they were 38% more comfortable. The researchers didn't stop there. They looked at flexibility of the joints. They looked at function of the joints. All improved, and I call this the krill oil advantage. So if you're out there and you're taking fish oil, well, fish oil is great. I mean, fish oil is in here. It's so important, but you're not going to get the same joint advantages just on krill. You're not going to experience this joint comfort benefit that we get specifically from the krill. And remember, in Krill Omega 50 Plus, we've jacked up the levels of the krill 67% more. So in terms of dosage, fantastic.
3: That's big. That is absolutely big. Hey, I was on the website, and the testimonials on the Krill Omega 50 Plus, they're incredible. I mean, people obviously love this product. I'd like to share a couple of my favorites here.
16: Sure, sure.
3: Believer writes in, she's a female age 45 to 54 from Georgia. She rates it 5 out of 5 stars. She writes, this has helped. Less grind on my knees when climbing up the steps. Beneficial to my overall health, both physically and mentally. I just feel better, is what she said. Also, Safety Susan, age 55 to 64 from Sacramento, California. She writes to 5 out of 5 stars. I was a little worried about fishy aftertaste. However, I have not burped it even once. She goes, I like it better than regular fish oil. The capsule size is smaller and it's easy to swallow. This is big. The capsule size being smaller.
16: You know, and I'm really glad you picked that one out because Safety Suzanne picks out a very important point there. I don't think we've really harped on this enough because people have trouble swallowing those huge horse pills, you know, those huge omega-3 pills. These are tiny. So this is why this is such a breakthrough. These capsules are so small and easy to swallow. Anybody can easily swallow them. But at the same time, we've increased the dosage of krill by 67%. We've boosted the antioxidant power. The vitamin D is in there. We supercharged the whole thing with the high omega-3, highly concentrated fish oil. So important for the heart. So yeah, Safety Suzanne, she really nailed it there. I want to read a couple myself. This one in front of me, Blessed. She's in the 55 to 64 age bracket, Fort Worth, Texas, 5 out of 5 stars. She writes, I was experiencing brain fog. I couldn't remember things at work. Felt I was slowing down mentally. Purity was offering a free bottle. I've been taking it for a year, and I swear by it. I have experienced a difference in my brain and body. Good for you, Blessed. Excellent. Let me read one more. Odie 54. Male in the 55 to 64 category, 5 out of 5 stars. He's from Canada. He writes, awesome experience. experience. I started taking Krill Omega 50 Plus about 5 weeks ago and have nothing but good things to say about it. I'm experiencing more benefits than I thought possible. The most noticeable is that I feel more mentally alert. I'm finding it easier to get out of bed in the morning. I feel satisfied with 6 to 8 hours of sleep. I wake up with an energy that I haven't felt in a long, long time. You know what? I'm not surprised at these testimonials at all because, again, I take this product myself. Mm-hmm. It's fabulous. My patients love the Krill Omega 50 Plus. They feel it in their joints. They feel it in their brain. They feel it in their energy, their circulation. They just feel better. That's what everybody tells me when they get in this Krill Omega 50 Plus.
3: Now, Dr. Neil Levin, talk for a minute, if you would, about the B12 Energy Melts, too. This is really right. An exciting addition.
16: So important.
3: You gave these away in our last Krill show as well, and the feedback has been absolutely overwhelming. People simply love the energy, the pep, the vigor they feel when they have their B12 levels restored with these. And now Purity's going to do it again. So two free bottles here today for the listeners. Tell us about this.
16: Yeah, remember, first of all the listeners today that pick up the phone and call are going to get a free bottle of this Krill Omega 50 Plus. Amazing with the krill oil, 67% more krill oil, the high omega-3 fish oil, boosting those omega-3 levels, so critical for the heart, for the skin, for the hair, for the eyes. On top of that, we added the vitamin D, so important, so pure, so pristine. But now, the B12 energy melts, why are they here? I said to Purity, I said, guys, we're dealing with the 50-plussers here. Even people of 45, 50, 60, 70, they're having more trouble absorbing the B12, and B12 is critical. You think B12, think energy. If your energy is low and you're in your 50s or 60s, I mean, it may be a B12 issue. 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We need that to carry oxygen to the tissue, so important for energy. 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
3: 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Now, Doc, I've seen these ads where they say that krill oil is 48 times stronger than fish oil. Is that true? Does that make any sense?
16: Well, you know, obviously these are the krill guys talking, right?
3: Right, right, right.
16: But you could look at it both ways. Let's get into krill in just a moment. But first, let's pat the fish oil guys on the shoulder because, you know, you could say that the fish oil is better and stronger, but we're talking about the concentrated high omega-3 fish oil here because it's higher in the omega-3s, the EPA and DHA that are so important for the heart, the brain, the memory, mood, your eyes, your skin, your hair, your nails. So in one sense, you could say, well, the fish oil better, but in another sense, I have to hand it to the krill guys because in terms of antioxidant power, krill oil is extraordinary, and it's because there's a molecule in krill oil that's naturally occurring called astaxanthin. And this astaxanthin, Steve, this is one of the most powerful antioxidants we've ever discovered. Steve, by one measure of antioxidant activity, it's 6,000 times stronger than vitamin C.
3: Wow.
16: So amazing antioxidant power in the krill. And now, as we're getting older, 50-plussers like myself, I'm 52, and we don't make as many antioxidants naturally. Our antioxidant systems are kind of slowing down, and at the same time, we're producing more free radicals naturally. This is why we call it krill omega 50+, extra antioxidant power, and extra krill. Remember, 500 milligrams of krill instead of 300, that's 67% more, plus the vitamin D, so important for us, and this is just an incredible value proposition. I have folks, they were going out and they were getting the krill separately and the fish oil separately, the antioxidants, the vitamin. You could spend $75 doing that.
3: No kidding.
16: You're getting it all for free today. This is the best of both worlds, this combination product with the krill and the fish oil. It's not one being better than the other. They're both great, and this is the best of both worlds.
3: You know, thank God for Purity products. I'm serious. Seriously, because when you think about where our food supply is gone and where we are today, we have to have something that allows us to feel better as we age, to age gracefully. It's amazing to me as we talk about
16: this. And that's why I love the way that Purity gives away the free bottles. Because, you know, people can be skeptical.
3: Sure.
16: They should be skeptical. But now they can be skeptical and they say, okay, you know what? This sounds pretty important. I'm going to give this a go. It's only going to cost me $6.95. And they get it and they try it out. And what they start to see, because it doesn't take long, remember that joint study, 7 days, 28% more comfortable. What they start to see is, hey, I'm more comfortable. I feel better. They notice their energy is better. And they realize, hey, you know what? This is important. And they tell their friends and they tell their relatives and they tell their loved ones. And Purity's been doing business this way for, I don't know, 20 years now. Let's look at one more. You know, this is a great testimonial by Gracie. 5 out of 5 stars, she writes, it works. I feel a difference in my joints after only 1 week. Also, you have the nicest staff. That's what Gracie writes. You have the nicest staff. People are going to appreciate working with Purity. They're a fantastic company. They put their money where their mouth is. They give out free bottles, and you try it, and you're like, wow, this is great stuff. Thank God for Purity.
3: Let's talk about the heart health for a moment. It's probably the single greatest concern that people face as they age. So anything that we can do to boost heart health becomes really a top priority. You know this, I know this, and those folks out there know this as well. And I know you mentioned earlier that omega-3s literally lower our risk of coronary heart disease. Do I have that correct? Because that's a big statement.
16: You know, absolutely. I mean, protecting the heart, this is what put omega-3s on the map back in the 70s. Dr. Dierberg discovered, you know, how protective they were for the Eskimos. Mm-hmm. By the way, he's a wonderful guy. I had lunch with him a year or two ago. Great conversation. But bottom line is, omega-3s protect our heart in so many ways. They promote a smooth, rhythmical heartbeat, important for the body's normal inflammatory response in the heart muscle, inside the arteries and veins. They promote those youthful, flexible arteries, so important for circulation. They promote healthy blood platelet activity, healthy red blood cell activity. They support a healthy blood pressure. That's very important. Triglycerides. So they do so much for the heart. So simply amazing cardiovascular protection with these omega-3s.
3: It just keeps getting better, doesn't it? Hey, you know, I got a reminder.
16: I know, when people, I have patients come in here all the time, and I'm like, are you taking your omega-3s? I hope you're still taking your omega-3s. You know, they're afraid to say no. Hey, no, I'm like the omega-3 doctor. Take your omega-3s. In fact, if there was only one nutrient that I could take, Steve, honest to God, if there was only one nutrient that I could take, hands down, it's omega-3s. That's the first most important nutrient you could take. And this krill omega 50 plus, I love the way they combine the krill oil with the fish oil, so you're getting the best of both worlds. Can't beat it.
3: I've got to remind our listeners out there about this free bottle that's going on, the Krill Omega Plus and the B12. 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Doc, this study you sent me on this omega-3s and the memory is amazing. It seems that the participants taking omega-3s had some pretty incredible benefits here. When you talk about memory, that is something that kind of slips as we get older. Tell us more about this, would you?
16: Right. This was a great study, an important study, because what they did here was very interesting. This out of the journal Neurology, and what they did is they checked the omega-3 level in the red blood cells of women, 1,000 women, older women. So this is a big study, 1,000 women. Mm-hmm. But then again, 8 years later, and the women were on average 78 years old at this point, they did MRI scans of the women's brains. And what they found, Steve, this is so amazing, they found that the brain volume for the women that had higher omega-3 indexes, in other words, they had more omega-3s in their red blood cells, mm-hmm. the women that had more omega-3s in their red blood cells, they had higher brain volume. They were actually maintaining more of the youthful size of the brain. Their brains were bigger. You could see it plainly in the MRI measurements. That's really
3: great.
16: Cool. But not only that, there's a very important part of the brain known as the hippocampus, a very important part of the brain that facilitates learning, facilitates memory. And there was greater brain volume in the hippocampus for people that had more omega-3s in their red blood cells. That's how you can really measure how much omega-3 someone's taking in. So if you take omega-3s, you will raise your omega-3 index. We know this. It's a fact. You take omega-3s, you raise that up. So you want to have more omega-3s in your bloodstream. Very important. That's how it infuses into all the cell membranes, into mm-hmm. the joints, into the brain, etc. So take the Krill Omega 50 Plus. You get the krill oil, 67% more krill oil, so fantastic for the joints. You get the high omega-3 fish oil, vitamin D in there as well, astaxanthin for extra antioxidant power, and protect that brain, protect your memory, facilitate that quick, that youthful thinking that's so fun to have. When you feel sharp, when you feel like your brain is working great, you have that brain energy, it's more fun to be in a conversation. You feel better, you wake out of bed, you have that energy, you feel mentally alert, you feel alive. That's the way I want to feel. That's the way young people feel. That's why we put this in this Krill Omega 50 Plus. We want people to feel younger. We want people to maintain their youthful vigor and attitude, and that's what this Krill Omega 50 Plus is all about.
3: All right, I got to tell you, Dr. Levin, I take the Krill Omega 50 Plus, and one of the things that I absolutely love about the pill is that it's so small. I mean, it's so easy to take, and so much better than trying to swallow one of those omega-3 horse pills, you know, the bigger ones. Anyone can take these with ease, and that's what's great about it. Tell us, how did you supercharge this formula while at the same time shrinking the capsule size? How do you do that?
16: Right. It's so amazing. This is really a breakthrough, Stephen. I mean, for those of you that are picturing this huge omega-3 pill, it's not like that. 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They're so small, anybody can swallow these. My son, Corey, has trouble swallowing pills. He gets these down like they're nothing. They're much smaller. They're easy to swallow. 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
3: Right.
16: 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Everybody's getting that. Don't worry. You're definitely going to get that. But if you're one of the first 1,000 callers, then you get the free B12 Energy Melts. I know we need to talk about that one more time, but I want you to get that too, and I demand this because this is Krill Omega 50 Plus. We want this for the folks. Hey, if you're in your 40s and you feel run down, it's great for you too, but 50s, 60s, 70s, folks in that age bracket, they're not absorbing the B12 as well because they're losing some of the intrinsic factors in the GI tract that are responsible for absorbing the B12. So now you put the B12 energy melt on your tongue, tastes delicious, and it just gets in there and boosts up those levels of B12. What do you feel? When you boost your level of B12, if you had been low, you feel more energy because B12 helps make the red blood cells, carry oxygen to the tissues, helps burn your carbs for energy, great for the hair, skin, and nails, great for so many things. 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
20: 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This product is not intended to diagnose, treat, cure, or prevent any disease.
1: 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One of my favorite guests is on the line. We've got Chris Killam, also known as the Medicine Hunter, standing by now. CNN calls Chris the Indiana Jones of natural medicine because he's constantly scouring the globe searching for natural remedies. You may have seen Chris on the Dr. Oz show or maybe on PBS or CBS and also on Fox News where he does a health segment. He's been featured in the New York Times and also on ABC's 2020. Anyway, Chris is joining us today to discuss not one, but three of the hottest nutritional ingredients out there on the market today. Even better, he's teamed up with Purity today to give away a complimentary bottle to everyone out there in the listening audience. So do not, I repeat, do not change that dial. But first, a quick introduction. Chris Killam is an author and an educator. He's written 14 books. He's conducted research in over 30 countries. Again, he's been on with Oprah and Friends and Dr. Oz. Chris, welcome back to the show.
21: Thank you so much. It's always a pleasure to have a great conversation with you.
1: Now, most of us are super busy these days. We want to stay healthy, but quite frankly, it can be daunting, you know, with all the different supplements out there. Now, Chris, you've traveled all over the world learning about different natural remedies. So you really know which ingredients to look for. So tell me this, besides a good multivitamin and some fish oil, maybe a few other things, go into the three super hot nutrients you've been so jazzed about lately.
21: Well, I'm happy to do that. The three super nutrients, as we like to say, are a green tea extract, a turmeric extract called curcumin, and an extract from red wine called resveratrol. And apropos of what you said about my traveling around the world, I've extensively investigated these in their host countries. So I've been in the green tea plantations of China and India and worked with top researchers of this ingredient in those countries. With turmeric, I've been deeply involved with turmeric researchers in India and seen all of that. And with resveratrol, I've worked with scientists in Europe and also in California and Chile and South Africa, all of which are major red wine producing areas. So I've had the opportunity to investigate these things in the field, meet with the top scientists, and my conclusion is that green tea, curcumin from turmeric root, and resveratrol from red wine are remarkable health-enhancing agents that everybody can benefit from in a very, very substantial way.
1: Now, Chris, let's talk about these big three. And it's interesting that they're all found in our diet and all are considered superfoods. The green tea, the curcumin, the resveratrol. Why did you want to combine the three? There's always a method to your madness, if I can say it that way, because you combine these things together. You call it a real game changer.
21: Well, you know, when I look at these, there actually isn't a reason to put them all in separate products. They do go very well together. As you said, they're all food derived. So it's kind of like you can make a salad if you choose out of many vegetables. You don't just have to have a bowl of lettuce or a bowl of cucumbers. And while that's a little bit simplistic, the fact is that all of these are very, very rich in groups of protective compounds that are both antioxidant, so they actually protect our organ systems, so they maintain a healthy inflammatory status in the body. And this is really a big breakthrough. I also like the idea that people can get a concentrated supplement of green tea extract, curcumin extract, and resveratrol in one product with truly meaningful amounts of each one and not have to go out and basically buy a shopping cart full of stuff.
1: Now, let's dive into the headlines and the research, especially on this green tea, because it's absolutely amazing. I know in Asia they've been using it for thousands of years for healthy aging, but what are you seeing recently in the press? I know you told me the Nutrition Research Journal in its July 2012 issue revealed that green tea significantly increased plasma antioxidant activity and whole blood glutathione. Can you recap some of these headlines and tell me why you're such a green tea advocate?
21: Okay. What you just said about increasing plasma antioxidant activity is really critical. There are many antioxidants that people consume that don't actually wind up in the body, or they don't wind up in the body in any significant amounts. The green tea antioxidants, which we know are among the most highly beneficial antioxidants in the entire world, are very well absorbed. They improve plasma antioxidant activity. That is the blood concentration of antioxidants. So what happens is you get this great concentration of antioxidant substances, which are protective compounds floating around in the body and protecting the cells of your body, your organs, every part of your body from premature destruction due to exposure to environmental pollutants and things in the diet. With regard to the whole blood glutathione, when we take in the right antioxidants, and not all antioxidant compounds are the right antioxidants, our bodies produce more of its own super protective compound called glutathione. So you take in the green tea extract, you build the antioxidant activity in your blood, and you also cause your body to produce this enormously beneficial, very well-studied, very powerful protective substance called glutathione. So it is remarkable. This isn't something that most high antioxidant foods or supplement ingredients do, but it does happen with a concentrated, properly made green tea extract.
1: All right, let's switch gears and talk about this curcumin, which is number two on your list. And by the way, these three ingredients are all found in the new green tea combo formula. We're going to be offering a free bottle in a few minutes, but talk to me about the curcumin, which is spelled C-U-R-C-U-M-I-N. Now, most people haven't heard of it, but scientists and researchers know it's one of the most powerful superfoods on the planet. It can positively influence our DNA, maintain joint comfort, healthy inflammation, and more. Can you share some of the incredible headlines on curcumin and tell us why you use this? And we talked about this off air a few minutes ago, this patented curcumin with greater absorption.
21: Okay. Well, first of all, I think while people might not know the term curcumin, they may well know turmeric root, which is a yellow spice, and it shows up in curries, and it's part of the 5,000-year-old Indian Ayurvedic system of medicine. I've been studying turmeric and its derivative curcumin since the 1970s, and I'll say this right off the bat, that there are almost no plant materials in the world as extensively studied as this. A couple of thousand studies can be found in the scientific and medical literature. We know that curcumin is powerfully antioxidant. We know that it has a remarkable capacity to protect the liver, and the liver is our primary detoxifying organ. It greatly enhances joint health. So if people are experiencing joint discomfort due to overuse, this really helps to relieve that. And it's also what we call cardioprotective. It helps to protect the heart. It helps to maintain normal, healthy cholesterol. And one last thing that is really kind of astounding is that curcumin actually causes your body to produce what are called neuroprotective factors in the brain. So it causes your body to produce these agents in the brain that protect the actual tissue of the nerves and the brain itself. There's almost nothing else that we know of that does this. Specifically, the curcumin that you mentioned offers about 7 times the absorption of other curcumin. So when you take 250 milligrams of this stuff, you get about 7 times the activity that you would if you took, say, a comparable amount of another curcumin extract. So this, in my opinion, is one of the most life-enhancing, protective, totally beneficial substances on Earth. And it has just decades of scientific and medical studies to back it up.
1: Now, Chris, I know that we talked already about the green tea in the curcumin in your new green tea formula, which Purity is giving away for free today. But first, tell me about the third nutrient on the list, the resveratrol, which is super hot right now. Share with us some of the headlines and the science behind resveratrol. I know the French love it, but why is it on your short list?
21: Well, resveratrol is one of those remarkable compounds that I just sort of shake my head at how many different things it does. It is found in grapes, in wine grapes. It also shows up in cranberries. What we know about resveratrol is that, like green tea and also like curcumin extract, it's profoundly antioxidant, But more than that, it shows significant properties. When you look at some of the things in the body that happen during aging as a result of fat accumulation in tissue and insulin sensitivity, resveratrol helps to protect against those things. It's a powerful immune regulator. And you know, our immune system is responsible for keeping us healthy. It is remarkably beneficial for the heart. And this is why it's considered one of the keys to the so-called French paradox. You know, the French drink a lot of red wine, they eat a lot of cheese, they smoke cigarettes, and they stay slim and they have good cardiovascular health, which just seems completely unfair. But resveratrol appears to be key in that. And additionally, there is a brain benefit like there is with the curcumin with blood flow to the brain. So when you take resveratrol, you get brain blood flow. This means you get more oxygen to the tissues of the brain. So this is on my short list for all those reasons and for about a dozen more that would just plain take too long to explain.
1: All right, again, we're talking with Chris Killam, also known as the Indiana Jones of natural medicine, sometimes called the medicine hunter as well. Chris, let's laser in on how this wonderful formula that you created in conjunction with Purity Products. I know that Purity's been in business now for, what is it, over 20 years. They've got a top rating from the Better Business Bureau, and people can get a complimentary bottle of this green tea CR today. We'll give that number out in a few minutes. But first, Chris, before we tell our listeners how they can get their very own complimentary bottle of green tea CR, tell me this. If you wanted to buy this green tea plus the patented curcumin plus the resveratrol, I mean, you'd spend close to probably at least $75 for all three bottles in the store. And yet today, Purity Products is giving away a free bottle. How are they able to do this?
21: Well, you can consider it kind of a smart bet.

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1: 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One last time for those writing it down. Here we go, 1-800-311-9292. Okay, Chris, talk about some of the headlines just on the green tea that we didn't get to yet. I understand that dieters just love green tea because it supports healthy fat metabolism. Is that right? And what does the research say about green tea when it comes to weight management?
2: Well, this is one of the especially wonderful things about green tea. We know that green tea has thermogenic properties. That is, it has heat-generating properties in the body, so it actually causes your body to burn more calories. So when you eat a meal, you're going to burn more calories from that meal as a result of taking a good, well-made, concentrated green tea extract. In addition, it has specific fat oxidation properties. It actually burns fat. I'm not suggesting that you're going to lose 20 pounds in a week, but I am saying that this is going to help your body to metabolize fat more efficiently. Over time, taking a green tea extract can help you to have a better fat to lean muscle ratio. So from a weight control standpoint, this is very good news. Additionally, green tea helps to stabilize blood glucose or blood sugar. And unstable blood sugar is one of the contributing factors to increased weight. So by stabilizing blood sugar, you have an effect on weight control and weight management. So it's really quite remarkable stuff. You need enough of it. We've got enough of it in green tea CR. It has to be the right extract. We've got the right extract. But the science is there for healthy weight management.
1: All right. Now, Chris, you say that with Purity's formula, it provides you with about 3 cups worth of green tea in each 2-capsule serving. So you get all of the green tea's concentrated benefits for energy, for heart health, for alertness in just 2 caps. Plus, you get the curcumin and the resveratrol, too. So it's easy. You call it your daily shortcut to better health. Explain this idea of a healthy shortcut and explain some of the top benefits as well.
2: Well, I mean, you could, for example, drink 3 cups of good concentrated green tea each day, eat at least 1 really rich curry made with a lot of turmeric root, and drink a couple of glasses of red wine. You could do that every day. Most people will not do that every day, but they still might want the benefits of 3 of the biggest superstar protective health-enhancing nutrients on the entire planet. So when I call this a daily shortcut, I'm simply saying that you can get in a capsule, in a good capsule, what you'd otherwise have to get by drinking a few cups of tea, eating at least 1 large, you know, turmeric-laden curry every day, and drinking a couple of glasses of concentrated red wine.
1: Again, we're talking with Chris Killam, the medicine hunter. Now, in this new green tea CR formula from Purity, it's really about the research. Share with us some of your favorite studies and the headlines on the curcumin that we didn't get to yet. I know this is one of your favorite ingredients for joint comfort and even for brain health.
2: Well, I especially like the liver protective, heart protective, and joint modifying properties of this stuff. The liver is our greatest detoxifying organ, and we know that we're constantly bombarded by toxins in the environment. In fact, blood studies show that newborn babies contain 200 industrial pollutants in their blood at the time of birth. So we need a functioning, super healthy, very strong liver. We might not think about our livers that much, but we need that. Mm-hmm. And we know that

0: curcumin protects the liver. It keeps it strong. From a cardiac standpoint, it's highly beneficial for the heart. It's very good for maintaining healthy cholesterol and healthy platelet levels. And from a joint standpoint, we have innumerable studies showing overall improvement in joint health and relief and stable inflammatory activity, better joint mobility as a result of taking curcumin. I like the brain protective studies as well. You know, curcumin delivers all this. So I regard it as one of the single most important things that you can put in your body. And I'm very well aware that most people are not going to eat enough raw turmeric root to get the benefits that they should and that they can get from a concentrated curcumin extract.
1: 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Call now. All right, back to the show. Chris, I don't want to get too technical here, but these antioxidants in green tea are classified as polyphenols, and they really are super powerful and well-respected by scientists. But in this Green Tea CR formula, there's more. It's got the green tea, it's got the curcumin, the resveratrol that we talked about, plus grape seed extract, bioflavonoids, vitamin C. Can you talk to me about this array of really super antioxidants and polyphenols that you've put in the formula?
0: Well, yeah, I won't say that we kind of went overkill, but I will say that we really, really developed an efficient, comprehensive program here. Grape seed extract contain a group of highly specialized antioxidant compounds that not only do much of what I've already described, but also enhance the physical integrity of tissue in the blood vessels and the skin. So we put those in there for extra boost in antioxidant activity, but also for a specific type of activity that isn't as much addressed by the green tea, the curcumin, and the resveratrol. The bioflavonoids enhance the overall activity of vitamin C, and vitamin C itself is one of the most important nutrients that we can possibly take in. So I would say that we were very, very thorough. You know, when we went through what could be in this product, we said, you know, what would happen if we put in grape seed extract, bioflavonoids, and vitamin C? We realized that we would have an utterly superior formula. And just to reiterate, I want people to experience dynamic health. I want people to feel great. This formula, the Green Tea CR, will make you feel great. And that's the purpose of it.
1: All right, Chris, I love this Green Tea CR combination formula. And remember, the CR stands for curcumin and resveratrol. I love that with this complimentary bottle today, our listeners can get started for free. That's great value. What would people expect to pay if they bought all of these separately in the store?
0: Well, I think if they bought high-quality products that contain these ingredients, they'd be into it for about $75 or so, possibly even $80.
1: Yeah.
0: So they'd wind up spending appreciably more than they're going to spend on the Green Tea CR formula. And they still wouldn't get the grape seed extract. They still wouldn't get the pine bark extract, the bioflavonoids, or the vitamin C.
1: Chris, what kind of results can people expect to see? What can they expect to feel once they start taking this formula?
0: I think that people will feel greater joint mobility and comfort. I think they'll feel more energy. Because these ingredients also help to stabilize and maintain natural healthy blood sugar control, I think they'll have more sustained energy throughout the day. And I would just suspect that people will have an experience of greater vitality. When you have a more highly functional immune system, you just feel more energy and better overall. It's kind of, you know, like those days when you get up and go, wow, I feel great. This is a wow, I feel great formula.
1: Now, Chris, the green tea CR, let me get this straight. It provides about 3 cups worth of green tea in each 2-capsule serving. Plus, you get the antioxidant equivalent of several servings of fruits and vegetables. Plus, you get the resveratrol and the joint comfort and brain function benefits of the curcumin. I mean, wow, all in one formula. In the last 2 minutes, talk to me about this shortcut to better health and why you want everyone listening to this program to call now for that complimentary bottle of green tea CR.
0: Okay. Fortunately, there's an immense body of science that has been growing steadily for the past 20 years, and it's really rich science now. We know that of the various plant-derived substances that exist, green tea extract, curcumin extract, and resveratrol extract are at the absolute top of the list of protective, vitality-enhancing, overall health-promoting compounds. There just isn't anything like these. They're in the green tea CR standing for curcumin and resveratrol, product in meaningful amounts. People will take this product. They're going to feel the difference. You're going to feel energy. You're going to feel more vitality. You're just plain going to feel better, kind of more fluid and in that flow of good health.
1: Sure.
0: So I want people to experience that. And given that they can get a free bottle, I'm also not saying, now put yourself at great risk and spend a lot of money. I say, no, try it free. Let the product speak for itself.
1: Chris Killam, as always, fascinating information. We appreciate your insight. Thanks so much.
0: Thank you. It's always a pleasure to speak with you.
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10: 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And I want you to check them out when you have a chance because they really have some great products to improve your health, and you'll save some money in the process. Okay, today I'm going to start with a question, so listen up. Are you in pain? Or if not you, do you know someone who is? Okay, well, we have the great fortune of having Dr. Janet McCarroll back in the studio with us today, and she's going to be talking about why pain has become an epidemic in this country and why so many people out there are suffering day after day after day needlessly. Well, Dr. Janet, it's great to have you back on the show. Great to see you again.
11: Oh, it's good to see you too, Chris. Thanks for having me back.
10: Oh, our pleasure. And for those that may not remember, Dr. Janet is an expert in alternative health and natural pain relief. She's a published author. She's dedicated the past 20 years of her professional career to educating and empowering others to be their own health advocate. She's made appearances on television programs such as Life Today with James Robison, the Christian Television Network, and Doctor to Doctor. She's also been a guest on over 500 secular and Christian radio and TV shows, including The Daily Buzz and Fox affiliates all over the country. Dr. Janet also serves as a member of the American Association of Pharmaceutical Scientists, and she's also a member of the American Association of Nutritional Consultants, and she's created several health formulas now that are literally helping millions of people out there regain their health and wellness. And Dr. Janet, I want to get right into this. I mean, we're talking about pain today, and it always amazes me that, you know, we have the technology to put men on the moon and bring them back again.
11: We do.
10: And yet we can't seem to get a handle on pain relief. I mean, what's going on?
11: The last time I was here, it was estimated that 43 million Americans were dealing with pain in their bodies.
10: That's just astounding.
11: But now that number's doubled to an estimated 86 million American adults. And that's why I'm here today. I really want to talk to you about this epidemic.
10: Well, what kind of pain are we talking about here?
11: All the itises. Rheumatoid and osteoarthritis.
10: Mm-hmm.
11: We got the bursitis, the tendonitis. We have fibromyalgia, neck pain and low back pain,
10: mm-hmm.
11: hip pain, knee pain, joint pain. And of course, we have injuries, you know,
10: mm-hmm.
11: we have the
10: mm-hmm.
11: weekend warrior type things too.
10: Mm-hmm.
11: And actually, Chris, there's over 100 different types of pain syndromes. But the real issue, Chris, is we're failing to get to the root cause of the pain.
10: What's causing this pain epidemic out there? I mean, what is going on?
11: It's just the day that we live in right now. We have more stress than ever before.
10: Yeah,
11: and
10: exactly.
11: That causes pain syndromes ultimately. But I can tell you that there is a real natural solution that can help you get to the root cause of that pain.
10: Mm-hmm.
11: I created my glucosamine cream to take that cream, apply it exactly to where it hurts, mm-hmm. rub it in. It goes in instantly. Because I wanted to give targeted relief immediately.
10: Okay,
11: so,
10: all right.
11: If you're in pain, you want relief now.
10: Exactly. Well, how fast does your formula work?
11: Within 15 minutes.
10: Really?
11: 15 minutes. It's worked for me, my family, and hundreds of thousands of other people.
10: Now, for someone that may be interested in considering your glucosamine cream, I mean, what can it really do for you?
11: Okay, first of all, in 15 minutes, you're going to see reduced pain.
10: Okay.
11: And it's going to help your body to lower inflammation. And with the inflammation lowered, you're mm-hmm. going to repair and rebuild your joints. That's going to in turn restore flexibility and mobility. You'll see daily you'll begin to regain your life. You're going to play with your children and grandchildren again. You can get on the floor and get back up off the floor. You can exercise.
10: Right.
11: You can lose weight.
10: Right.
11: You're going to get around with more ease and comfort. And sleep, very importantly, if you can start to sleep again, because I know from personal experience that if you're in pain, you can't sleep. And mm-hmm. that's very important mm-hmm. when it comes to repairing, regenerating, and reclaiming your life.
10: And people out there are using your formula and getting these benefits?
11: Absolutely. They are, Chris. I hear it every single day. As a matter of fact, I have a few emails and letters that I brought with me, if you have a moment to hear a couple
10: sure,
11: of them.
10: Sure, sure.
11: This is one from Henry. From Ohio. He says, I've been suffering from rheumatoid arthritis for many, many years. I'm 77 years old.
10: Hmm.
11: I've been using Celebrex and Vioxx and other medications, but never had favorable results. I decided to order your glucosamine cream and have been very pleased with the results. I am now pain-free, for which I thank you.
10: Hmm.
11: I also have an email quickly from Florence from Hollywood who wrote, it's a miracle. I'm back to working in my yard and riding my bike thanks to you. So those are just little things that I've gotten, but there are hundreds to back those up. So there is a natural way to do this, and through the course of the show, we're going to give the listeners some real help.
10: Folks, I want to take a moment here to let you listeners know that if you want to try Dr. Jammet's Extra Strength Glucosamine Pain Relief Formula, there's a special toll-free number to call. 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Okay, well, if you're just joining us, we've been talking with Dr. Jammet McCarroll. She's a natural health expert. She's also an expert in dealing with pain relief. But we've been talking about how pain has a devastating effect on our overall health, and now how her glucosamine cream, this is a natural solution, is a way to really get to the root cause
11: That's right.
10: of pain in the body. Before we get into that, Dr. Janet, I'm going to ask you, I know this is hard for you because this is emotional, but I think it's important for people to understand how you got to where you are today, or why, what's driving you. And if you could share that story, I'd sure appreciate it.
11: Well, it was birthed out of a lot of personal pain and pain that my husband had years ago. He had severe osteoarthritis throughout his body. At the same time, I had fibromyalgia.
10: Right.
11: So I was really on a quest to find something all natural to help him have a better quality of life and for myself as well. I mean, I had to function and raise three children during that time.
10: Well, let's talk a little bit about what's in your glucosamine cream.
11: Well, I did a lot of research on glucosamine. I knew how good it was. So I came across the fact that emu oil is a powerful natural anti-inflammatory and can carry most any ingredient right through your skin and deliver relief to your area of pain.
10: Okay.
11: So I took emu oil and glucosamine. I used boswellia, which is an Indian herb that's an anti-inflammatory.
10: Okay.
11: Bromelain, that's an enzyme known to be an anti-inflammatory.
10: Okay.
11: MSM, a natural organic sulfur, that is also just as important as glucosamine in rebuilding and repairing our joints.
10: Yeah.
11: And so I put that all together in a cream that actually has no odor. It's greaseless. It doesn't freeze the pain. It doesn't burn the pain. It doesn't irritate your skin. Goes in 15 minutes later, you have relief. And so that's why I'm here, to share what I know and share what I have.
10: Right.
11: Because it
10: works. And I have this here, by the way, folks. Glucosamine cream. It comes in a plastic dispenser that has a pump top on it.
11: It's a pump and it's metered. You'll need 1 to 2 pumps, depending on the area of pain, of inflammation.
10: Right.
11: If it's sanitary, you know, no contamination, so you don't have to worry about it becoming rancid.
10: Okay. Now, in terms of this getting into your body, then, you're talking about a couple things right here. Not only relieving the pain, but also
11: rebuilding.
10: The rebuilding part. So how does that work?
11: Once you apply the cream to that area that you're going to target, okay, you get the inflammation to go down and the body heals itself. The body heals itself provided you give it the raw materials it needs. I'm giving you what you need for your body to take over and do the job it was meant to do, and that's heal.
10: Okay. And this is safe. You have nothing that you have to worry about here?
11: You don't have to worry about a thing. If you're taking drugs for pain, it won't conflict with that at all. None of these ingredients
10: do. Okay, I was going to ask that. Okay. So what is then a realistic expectation? If somebody calls today and wants to try your glucosamine cream, what would you tell them?
11: I would say within the first 15 minutes, you're going to notice that your pain is greatly reduced or even eliminated.
10: Okay.
11: And then over time, you're going to rebuild and repair your joints with that inflammation being taken down. That's going to restore flexibility and mobility. And sleep, I mean, if you can sleep again, that's where our bodies get all of our recuperative, regenerative ability to heal. And then with that being taken care of, all the things that you love to do, you can start doing again, traveling, exercising, so you can lose weight,
10: right.
11: You can socialize with family and friends, you can be the life of the party.
10: Yeah, pain really changes who you are because of all of these other things. You
11: That's
10: just
11: right.
10: can't do, or it's very difficult to deal with in terms of living a normal life.
11: That's
10: or trying
11: right.
10: to live
11: well,
10: a normal life.
11: Well, you can't.
10: Life.
11: You're right. You
10: right.
11: can't live a normal life anymore.
10: Right.
11: Your life is changed forever until you get this thing taken care of. And you can.
10: Yeah. And you've got people out there that are already getting great results, right?
11: I brought some more emails and letters if you'd like to hear them.
10: Sure.
11: Okay. Let's see. Chris, here's one from Beverly from California. I would love for you to know how happy I am with your product. My feet and legs are usually in pain from being overweight and on my feet all day. At night, I can hardly get to sleep from the pain. I discovered by applying glucosamine to the painful areas, I'm able to get a good night's sleep. Thank you so much for making this possible. Here's one more, Chris, from Darlene from Pittsburgh, Pennsylvania. It's a miracle in a tube that truly does take away the pain. It works as nothing else I've ever tried. It worked quickly and eliminated all of the pain. You know, so to me,
10: Are these kinds of responses unusual?
11: No.
10: Really?
11: They're the usual.
10: Really?
11: They're the usual. I mean, I must say that it does my heart good to hear these things because I know what it's like to suffer and I know what it's like to get relief. And every time, you know, I get one of these emails or these letters, it just confirms it. Hundreds of thousands of people have used my cream with great results.
10: That's great. Mm-hmm. All right, folks, I want to take a moment here to let you listeners know that if you want to try Dr. Janet's Extra Strength Glucosamine Pain Relief Formula, there's a special toll-free number to call. 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And I'll give that to you again. 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So what do you think, folks? This is pretty interesting, isn't it? Pain obviously is something that is a huge epidemic in this country. I don't think there's many of us, or any of us for that matter, that has not experienced pain from time to time, or maybe it's more serious, more chronic. And looking for a real solution here, understanding that perhaps the pharmaceutical approach is not the best approach at this point because there are so many side effects associated with these drugs out there.
11: That's right.
10: But looking at it from a natural standpoint, and Dr. Janet's glucosamine cream maybe makes some sense here. I mean, this is again putting back into your body. We do seem to discover time and time again that when you give your body what it needs, it knows what to do with it.
11: It does.
10: Knows how to fix the problem. It's only if it doesn't get those things that you continue to have the problem. And again, we've been talking about Dr. Janet's glucosamine cream, and this is a number of ingredients that you put together.
11: Right.
10: And is this good for any type of pain?
11: If you have pain of any kind, it's going to make a difference. I mean, I don't care how extreme it is and how minimal it is. It's going to give you relief. Now, if it's more extreme, of course, it may take a little longer. But if you can take your pain from a 10 to a 5 and on down the line with continued use, well, I'm telling you, that's very doable.
10: Yeah.
11: So this is really exciting to be able to share this with you.
10: Yeah. Again, I think one of the things that is important for people to understand, because it's very unique, this is a cream.
11: Yes.
10: This is not a supplement.
11: Yeah. No.
10: There are lots of supplements out there.
11: Uh-huh.
10: And what do you tell someone that comes into your office and says, well, Dr. Janet, you know, I've tried this, I've tried that, I've tried this, I've tried all of these things, and it did not work. So therefore, the natural approach doesn't work.
11: First of all, for glucosamine, or MSM for that matter, it takes 90 days for them to notice something, if in fact they're going to notice anything, because they may not be breaking down and absorbing and utilizing
10: if
11: you're taking it orally.
10: Mm-hmm.
11: And after 3 months, people give up. People in pain, they want relief and they want it now.
10: Right.
11: And that's why I developed this cream. Again, 15 minutes, and I am telling you, you'll notice that it's going to the good.
10: Mm-hmm.
11: And so I just give you a challenge, you know, try it. You have nothing to lose.
10: Okay, again, we're talking about Dr. Janet's glucosamine cream here. And Dr. Janet, I mean, somebody calls today, gets your cream, and tries it. What should they expect, realistically?
11: Within the first 15 minutes, as you use the cream, you'll notice the pain diminishes. And just as slowly as you got out of life, you'll start to see yourself come back into life, and you'll see you'll want to call people again. You'll want to talk on the phone. You know, you'll want to go see your neighbors. You'll want to go take your kids to the park. You'll want to walk your dog again. Yeah. You'll want to do all these things.
10: I think it's just simple things. You'll wash the car.
11: The things other people take for granted.
10: Right, right.
11: You'll be able to do.
10: Right. But on the other hand, people want to know that this is not just you saying this. They want to know that other people out there have been in their situations and have gotten results.
11: Well, I have letters and emails from people all over the country. Does my heart good, to hear back. I have an email from Kay from New York. She says, I have arthritis in too many places and recently broke my right wrist. All these aches and pains are lessened within a few minutes of using the glucosamine cream. Your dispenser is easy to use and was especially appreciated when my wrist wasn't working very well. I will not be without this product. Here's one more. I've lost the pain in my knees and I can walk without any problems, climb stairs, sleep at night without pain. I'm so glad I heard about the cream. It makes me want to wake up in the morning. And that's exactly what we were just talking about.
10: That's interesting. Makes me want to wake up in the morning.
11: You see what I mean?
10: All right, folks. I do want to take a moment here to let you know that if you want to try Dr. Janet's Extra Strength Glucosamine Pain Relief Formula, there's a special toll-free number you can call right now. 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Okay, well, this has been really, really enlightening. We've been talking about pain, which unfortunately is a difficult subject for so many people. And we've been talking about Dr. Janet's glucosamine cream, which contains proven pain-fighting ingredients that not only help to reduce or even eliminate your pain, but also help to rebuild. And
11: that's
10: that's so important. There is an opportunity here to get on a path back to ultimate health.
11: You know, with pain, you have this what if thinking. What if this isn't going to get better? Am I going to wind up in a wheelchair?
10: Yeah.
11: What do I have? Is this terminal? Is this going to take me out? What's going to happen to my family?
10: Right.
11: What's going to happen to my job? So this is what America is going through. And the stress only perpetuates the pain syndrome.
10: Mm-hmm.
11: And so I'm here to tell you that help is on its way. It's time to take charge, be proactive, pick up the phone and try this.
10: So your glucosamine cream is all natural.
11: All natural.
10: And you just rub this right in the area of pain.
11: Put it right where it hurts.
10: It doesn't stink.
11: No
10: doesn't,
11: smell.
10: Doesn't, and it's
11: not,
10: and it's not
11: greasy.
10: Not greasy.
11: Won't ruin your clothes.
10: And this is safe. You don't have to worry about interactions.
11: No,
10: nothing
11: not
10: to be
11: at
10: concerned
11: all.
10: About there. I meant to ask you, is this something that you can continue to use or should continue to use after, you know, let's say that you don't have pain anymore, but
11: keep
10: you still
11: replenishing.
10: Keep, yeah, get
11: if it happened
10: the,
11: once, it can happen again.
10: Yeah.
11: So you want to keep replenishing all those building blocks that help us remain flexible.
10: Right.
11: So
10: right.
11: There you have it. It works. It works. I'm living proof. So.
10: And what should you notice when you start using it?
11: More flexibility, less pain. You'll have more mobility. You're going to sleep better.
10: Mm-hmm.
11: You're going to get back into life.
10: Mm-hmm.
11: You know, it's funny. I have people tell me the first and second day they use it. They go, you know, I have a feeling for the first time that my well-being's returning.
10: Mm-hmm.
11: I'm going to be all right.
10: Yeah. And there are literally thousands of people that have benefited already.
11: Absolutely. We know that for a fact. The letters don't stop coming in. So
10: well, can you share a few more with us?
11: Sure. Let's see. I brought some more with me here. We've got Pam from Douglasville, Georgia. She says, my finger swelled and my doctor said it was carpal tunnel syndrome. And I couldn't get any relief, so I rubbed a glucosamine cream on my fingers and hand, and the pain was instantly gone. I keep this by my bed, in my purse, and at my workstation. Thank you, Dr. Janet. And Agnes sent this letter. I knit for hours at a time. It takes all the oil from my skin, and my hands were so bad that they were cracked, bleeding, and very itchy. Plus, my hands hurt a lot, too, sometimes waking me up at night. I would use your glucosamine cream on my hands, and I'd have to tell you that it's better than any hand cream or lotions. Plus, the aching and pain have faded, and my hands have never been so smooth. Emu oil also is an incredible skin conditioner. So that's a side benefit, too.
10: Yeah.
11: So, you know, there's just all kinds of things as the testimonies keep pouring in.
10: Yeah.
11: So.
10: Well, Dr. Jana, unfortunately, we're about out of time here. Any final words of encouragement you want to leave with our listeners today?
11: Yes, absolutely, Chris. You know, pain, it can be your friend because it alerts you to take action. But pain becomes your enemy when you fail to take action. And that's what the show is all about. I want to encourage you to become proactive and go to the root cause of your pain. 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
10: 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And be sure to join us again next week for another great show. I'm Chris McKay. Have a great...
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12: 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The good news is that recovery is possible, especially when communities come together with compassion, education, and access to resources. Today, I'm joined by a remarkable leader who has dedicated his life to helping others. Philadelphia City Council member Jim Harrity brings the unique perspective of someone who has overcome addiction and now serves the public with purpose and compassion in public office. Our show topic is Saving Lives Together, a community approach to overdose prevention and recovery. Today, we'll discuss the importance of breaking the stigma surrounding addiction, supporting recovery, and how each of us can play a role in saving lives. Thank you for joining us for this important conversation. Let's get started. Philadelphia City Council member Jim Harrity at large, welcome to the Sheriff's Perspective. For those who may not know you, tell us about yourself, your journey to public service, and what it means to serve the people of Philadelphia as council member at large.
13: Well, thank you, Sheriff, first off, for having me on and to actually take up this topic. It's so refreshing to see that people are actually willing to talk about this. So when I first got sober when I was younger, there was a big stigma. You didn't talk about it. You know, it was something you hid. It was something the family hid. And now I'm just so happy that people are being open and telling their story. That's why I tell my story. So if I could just help one struggling addict say, wow, if he did it, so can I.
12: So your journey to public service, what got you into public service?
13: You know, it's a funny story. I was working in politics, hanging up signs when I was a kid for a gentleman named Senator Sam Franny. He would hire kids in the neighborhood to go up and staple and tape signs to the polls during election time. And he would pay $100, and that was a lot of money back then. Mm-hmm. But how I actually really got involved in politics was my brother Sean had gotten into a fist fight in the neighborhood, and he kind of got railroaded in court. And for a first offense, he got 2.5 years without eligibility for parole for a fight between two kids. The other kid did suffer a broken jaw, and it was traumatic. I'm not trying to take away from that. But for a young person just coming of age to be then sent to prison for a fight between two kids, it just wasn't right. And that's what actually got me involved.
12: Wow. I remember neighborhood fights. To me, it's two consensual people fighting. But yeah, that could bring you to a point to look at things differently. We are going to take a quick commercial break and come right back after these messages.

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0: Welcome back to the Sure Perspective on 100.3 WRNB. August is Overdose Awareness Month. Why is it so important that we continue having honest conversations about addiction, recovery, and overdose prevention, even when those conversations can be uncomfortable?
1: Well, it's a shame that we have to have a month dedicated to prevention, right? But again, it just looks and shows you how much we have advanced and how people are talking about it. I'm open about it, and I have been for years, because that's what we're taught, right? Mm-hmm. The 12th step tells us to be of service, right? The way we are of service is by helping the other addict, right? Mm-hmm. For me, as a public figure, the best way that I could get it out there is through these things, the months, you know, autism awareness, which you're a big supporter of. We do that month. Mm-hmm. We do overdose prevention month. Because we want to break the stigma. We want people to be able to talk freely about this. It is a disease. These people have a compulsion to do something that harms them. They cannot control it. If they could, they wouldn't be doing it. So, but with skills and tools, we can teach them how to deal with that. And, you know, overdose with this drug that's out there now is a big problem because it's so powerful. I'm so glad that this stuff wasn't around when I was out there 15 years ago. Who knows if I would have survived.
0: Mm. You've been open about your own recovery journey, and many people admire your willingness to share your story. Looking back today, what was the turning point that gave you the hope and convinced you your life could change?
1: Huh. Well, you know, for me, it was a little different. I got sober the first time at 17, and I did 17 to 26 without a drink. And then God took my first son, and it destroyed me. And I ended up wasting 10 years of my life because I was too much of a man to talk to somebody about losing my son. I lost my son,
0: mm-hmm.
1: right? You know, you think that would be a no-brainer. But, you know, you're young, you don't know. I thought I was a man. I didn't have to do it. As you can see now, I'm fully okay with getting my emotions out. For me, it's a bunch of things. Talking about recovery is an emotional thing for me. It was an emotional process. Just think, you know, when I first got sober, I was 17. So when I walked into the rooms, it was mostly older people.
0: Mm.
1: And they were telling me that I couldn't drink anymore. Well, what they told me was that I couldn't have fun. I couldn't party. You understand? Because everything that I did like that was based around a drink. I didn't know how to be happy without a drink. And I had to learn that. And for me, you know, if somebody maybe would have took the time to say something when I was going through it, maybe it wouldn't have took so long for me to get back.
0: That's why community involvement and people coming out of the shadows of admitting and then having these conversations and then getting the help. A lot of times we don't want to ask for help.
1: You hit it right on the head. That's the the number of people that can't get past the first step. The first step is admitting to God, to yourself, and to another human being,
0: that you have a problem.
1: That you have a problem. And that is the one that gets most of us. You know, like I said, as a man, I didn't want to admit I had a problem. What do you mean?
0: Look, most of us never wants to admit that we have a problem about anything.
1: Right.
0: It's our pride that keeps us that way.
1: Exactly.
0: Many families are watching someone they love struggle with addiction and feel helpless. What would you say to a parent, spouse, sibling, or friend who is beginning to lose hope?
1: Well, the good thing what 12-step recovery is, there's a 12-step recovery for everybody. So we have a thing called Al-Anon, which is for family members. And what it does is it gives you somebody to talk to that's been through the same thing you're going through. You know, listen, addiction for everybody is different. Recovery for everybody is different. But knowing that somebody else went through what you went through or what you are going through helps just that little bit. Because you have a common thing. You can get it out. You're a lot of people, you know, you hear now with the addicts on the street. But for me, it wasn't like that. I was an alcoholic, right? Mm-hmm. It's a little different. Was I homeless? Yes, I didn't own a home. But I wasn't living on the street. I was that uncle in the basement.
0: Okay. I remember that opening.
1: Right, exactly. Exactly. Don't worry about Uncle Jimmy. He lost his kid. So, you know, sometimes the family makes up excuses, especially in the beginning, because they care, right? But the fact of the matter is that it's a process. You can't give up hope.

0: four or five chances I got before I got it right. As a family member, you just got to never give up hope. But you also have to treat yourself, right? Our family members, you think we're suffering out there. The family members are suffering, you know, and that's part of the problem. What everybody thinks that it's the drugs or alcohol that keeps us out there. That's not it. It's the guilt. It's the shame.
1: We're going to hold that right there. We are going to take a quick commercial break and come right back after these messages.

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0: Welcome back to the Sheriff's Perspective on 100.3 WRNB. We're here with Philadelphia City Council Member Jim Harrity at large. And it's been very interesting conversation because we're dealing with this month of August of Overdose Awareness Month. And so we're going to get right back into the question because it's a wealth of information coming from Jim. I'm calling him Jim. But thank you. Philadelphia continues to face the devastating impact of the opioid and fentanyl crisis. From your perspective, what are the biggest challenges our city must address to reduce overdose deaths?
1: There's a lot of things. We're making progress, let's say. Part of the disconnect was, like I said earlier, is they want to do well. They do 30, 90 days, and they get out, and you know, the whole thing starts with the guy greeting them at the thing, and you're sending them back to Kensington. Now we don't have to do that. We have our wellness village. That's a sober living facility. It is a beautiful facility that has not only medical doctors on staff to treat their ailments, because we all have, we abuse our bodies, so we all have other ailments besides the addiction that we have to deal with. Mm-hmm. And then there's mental health right there. And that was part of the disconnect. Housing, after the first initial getting sober, two are the most important things to keep somebody coming back, as we say, is housing and mental health. Because they're all suffering from some form of trauma that they either dealt with as a child or as a young adult. And think about it, the women and the men for that nature, they have double trauma, what they had to do to stay out there, you know.
0: So there's a wellness visit that you now have where people that come out,
1: that
0: they can
1: go. Ecosystem now that was not there.
0: Wasn't there.
1: And that was the disconnect. We have about 300 people up there right now, somewhere around there, men and women, separated, of course. But they have all kinds of programs for them up there. We allow them to do job training. And it's not like a prison or anything like that. It's not even that they go there. Can come and go to go out to work, to do stuff like that. They just make a commitment to be drug free, and you know they take tests to make sure they're drug free or not bringing stuff back.
0: That's excellent.
1: Yeah, it's really a big step. $134 million step.
0: But that's excellent. That's an excellent, because if you put them back in the same neighborhood, what do you expect?
1: People, places, and things.
0: Yep.
1: That's what we got to watch out for. If you go around the same people in the same places, you're going to do the
0: same thing. Prevention is just as important as treatment. What can schools, parents, faith communities, and neighborhood organizations do to educate young people before addiction ever begins?
1: Talk to them. You'll see. They know. I talk to the kids in my neighborhood. I used to do the thing, Methodist Street Academy. They're going to shut them down. But

0: They were doing great work over there, and the kids would do videos of what they had to see on a daily basis on their way just to get to that school, what they had to pass on their way there between the drug dealers and the people dropping dead on the streets. And, you know, it's just really, really bad stuff. So, but we tend to try to stay away from it because we don't want to bring up the topic because we don't want to traumatize them. Well, I got news for you. They know. They know more than we do in most cases. So talk to your kids. Talk to the community, kids in your community. Get involved. We need more programs for these kids. We need more mentors.
1: You know what? The schools used to have a DARE program where the officer went around explaining what these drugs are and what they can do to your body. And I don't see that anymore. That might be a suggestion.
0: You know, it's funny you said that. You know, that was my father. Started that.
1: Yeah?
0: Yes, that was his stick in the police department. He would go to the schools and he would give a lecture and speech. He's actually one of only a few peoples that were actually allowed to have, he had a drug display.
1: Mm-hmm.
0: He was certified by the federal government mm-hmm. to have it in the house legally,
1: mm-hmm.
0: Behind clear glass display cases. But he would bring it to the schools and he would show the kids. And then after that, at night, the parents would come in and then he would show them where they hide it. The ingenious stuff. They had soda cans back then that unscrewed and you thought it was a soda can. Here it was full of stuff, you know.
1: I always say public safety is about protecting people before a crisis occurs, whenever possible. How do prevention, treatment, and recovery continue to making Philadelphia a safer city?
0: Oh, it's all tied into it. You know, you got to understand it's an ecosystem. They call it the street economy. A lot of things are linked to it. That's why it's so hard to get rid of it, too. It's especially when you get into a neighborhood like mine where they've been so there for so long and they got such a tight hold. You know, and the problem, part of the problem is we got to let people know that, you know, you got to think a little differently because this isn't right. Like, I'll give you an example. I was talking to somebody, one of my neighbors, and the corner boys were going in and out of the house, and I said something to him. I said, "What's going on here?" And he said, "Oh, well, don't worry, they're not selling out of here, they're just bagging up." Well, that's wrong, right? You're not selling it, but you're letting them bag up in your house. But that's what I'm talking about. So many people in these neighborhoods are making money off of this on the ancillary stuff that has to go with that.
1: We are going to take a quick commercial break and come right back after these messages.

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0: Welcome back to the Sure's Perspective on 100.3 WRNB. Looking ahead, what policies or initiatives would you most like to see implemented that could make a lasting difference in preventing overdose and supporting long-term recovery in Philadelphia?
1: I think that we need the help of the community, right? We need people to have, like we said, that hard conversation with your kids. Have that hard conversation with your friends if you see them doing something. You know, in my neighborhood, we all carry Narcan because you never know. I live on a little street. They cop, around the corner, and then they cut down my block to get away. So they're always falling out over there. You got, the awareness is good. Everybody's got to be aware of it, but we also have to make sure that there are services out there, like Mel Wells, who was supposed to be here but had a dental appointment. He does great work out there. His people are on the streets talking to him. They have Narcan on them in case something happens, but trying to get them into recovery because it's a thing that they have to get, when they get it.
0: I say credible messenger plays a great role in talking to people that are out there going through it.
1: You just can't talk at them.
0: You got to be able to talk with them.
1: It takes some weeks to build a relationship.
0: Yeah. Finally, if someone is watching this interview today and is struggling with addiction or knows someone who is, what message of hope would you like to leave them with?
1: I'm a city councilman. In the program, we say that if you stick around long enough, you're going to get things beyond your imagination. Problem is, we're instant gratification people, and it takes time, right? So I would tell people not to give up. It's okay to slip up, but get back into that room, get back into that meeting. Seek out a sponsor. Seek out somebody that you can talk to. For me, I built a new relationship with God. I live by six words. God's will, not mine, be done.
0: And that's a good place to hold it right there, Rick. We are going to take a quick commercial break and come right back after these messages.
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0: Welcome back to the Sure Perspective here on 100.3 WRNB. And Councilman Harity, thank you for being here today because you gave a lot of information and I feel your passion and I appreciate that. Just a reminder, August is Overdose Awareness Month. 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
1: ODAD.
0: That's right. 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And I want to thank you again for listening to the Sure Perspective. We want to bring you information that you can receive some hope and some help from. We appreciate you listening to us. And as usual, God bless.
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11: Good morning. 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
11: The only place to be on a Saturday morning, folks. 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
1: Hello.
5: Steph.
1: Yes.
5: You see me trying to call you, girl. Quit playing with me. You know we go together. What you doing?
1: Nothing.
5: Stephanie, did you take the music survey in order to win tickets to see Bryson Tiller?
1: Yes.
5: Mm, and you wanted that $250 spending cash we was throwing in?
1: Yes!
5: Yes, Stephanie! Go, Stephanie. Go, Stephanie.
1: Thank
5: Go,
1: you.
5: Stephanie. Are you twerking, Steph?
1: Am I here?
5: Yes, Booski. You just won those passes to see Bryson Tiller performing live in the Neo Trap Soul Tour on September 18th at Freedom Mortgage Pavilion.
1: Oh my gosh. Thank
5: and you
1: so
5: get
1: much.
5: In the $250 spending cash. Congratulations to you, honey bud.
1: Thank you so much. I appreciate it.
5: You're welcome so much. But you got to make this thing official right quick, Steph. Tell everybody what station just hooked you up with tickets to see Bryson Tiller and gave you $250 spending cash.
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11: Everywhere. But the number for Court Radio Saturday mornings and the way you get into the show is to post or is to call with your questions.
14: Yeah.
11: 215-227-2727. If you've had that nagging legal issue in your life and you just don't know what the answer is, we probably do. So give us a call. And if you're watching us on YouTube, I appreciate your follow. Tell your friends and family to like and subscribe. And you can post your questions for us to be answered now during the show. So we've got technicians everywhere taking care of your questions, and we're prepared to answer them. Let's see. It has been, first of all, the soupiest of soupy weather in Philly, bro. Like, I come out, I try to deal with it, but it's like a wet rag on your body.
15: You're talking about the humidity.
11: Ho. You can't get away from it.
15: Well, certainly when you have shore homes and beaches and ship boats. And,
16: well, it's forked humidity at Forked River.
11: Yeah.
15: It's really forked up, huh?
11: Yeah, very much so. I haven't even been there. I've been up this way taking care of some business at the office.
15: You've been working?
11: Working.
15: There you go. Imagine that.
11: Yeah, the account was dropping precipitously low.
15: Oh, that bad?
11: Yeah.
15: That you had to pay attention?
16: Wow.
11: All right. I figured I better come back and do some work.
15: Well, I'm pretty sure others will appreciate that, too.
11: Yeah. I whipped everybody into line at the office.
15: Really?
11: Yeah.
15: It was one of those.
11: Everybody, I thought I was at Animal House or something.
15: I mean, is that bad? They were partying. The boss was away.
11: Oh my lord! I'm back. We're working. I've gotten a lot of interesting cases that have come in the last week or two, and we're jumping on them, getting representation for our clients.
15: Anything
11: at the highest order?
15: Anything unique?
11: Anything unique? Yeah,
15: they're kind of different.
11: There are, but I can't discuss them.
15: Okay, absolutely, understood.
11: Yeah, yeah. Some some catastrophic losses. Some folks who have lost their lives due to the negligence of others, and that's serious business. So I came back to work, and we're taking care of it.
15: I have to go to the dentist this week.
11: Good luck with that.
15: Yeah, the jawbreaker can make a punk out of anybody, and I'm one of them.
11: My dentist is good. I mean, you know, you deal with the little prick of the
15: first needle,
11: numbing agent, and after that, and even, you know, if you really want to be a baby about it, they take a Q-tip with this gel, and they put that on first, so you really don't even feel the first needle, and then you just lay back and relax and let them do their thing.
15: Why do they always want to have a conversation with you when your mouth is numb and you're dumped up?
11: Yeah, I don't know. I ignore them.
16: Smubook.
15: God bless dentists.
11: We got some cases to talk about, though, here on Court Radio today. So let's start with the first one. Rittenhouse Square Dental Office, right? Right here in Philly, closed due to unsanitary practices, is set to reopen.
16: Oh, good for them.
11: Yeah.
15: Smiles on the Square.
11: That's the name of the joint. The Philadelphia Department of Public Health recommended patients now known as Smiles on the Square, be tested for HIV, hepatitis B, and hepatitis C due to improper sterilization at the practice.
15: This happened in Rittenhouse Square.
11: I know. Isn't that funny? Like
15: the highest tax bracketed folks in town.
11: Yeah. Yeah. Ah, yeah. Mm-hmm. So, according to the reports and court documents, the dentist sometimes used a single-use anesthesia vial and did not replace saline bags until they had been completely emptied out. So I guess she was using them on multiple patients.
15: Oh, that's just tacky.
11: Yeah, yeah, yeah.
15: That's
11: yeah.
15: just Rittenhouse tacky, man.
11: Especially, you would imagine the prices there are pretty...
15: Yeah,
11: steep.
15: That's what I'm saying. This yeah. is, if you're going to get proper dental care anywhere in this town, it's supposed to be in the wealthiest part of town, right?
11: So the question that came up from someone who shall remain nameless is, can patients sue even though they have not tested positive for HIV or hepatitis? Can they sue for emotional distress?
9: Just off the fear.
11: Yeah.
15: Of the possibility.
11: The answer is emotional injury, psychological injury, is compensable. It is a recognized injury. You will need, in all likelihood, in my opinion, to get psychiatric or psychological care. I suppose one could go to court and say, hey, I was feeling anxious. Of course, there's a lot of things in our lives that could make us feel anxious, and I think that a expert is necessary to discern what was caused by the trauma of thinking and having to be tested for these various diseases.
9: And then there's levels to it as far as how life-altering.
11: Yeah, if you're... Maybe, like you got one foot on the banana peel and you got one foot in the psychiatrist's couch. And so you're susceptible to that type of, trauma being really more life altering than it is for somebody healthy and stable. Then maybe there is. But again, you would need a psychologist or psychiatrist to put those pieces together. And so if you had that event and you did get treatment, then maybe you could bring a claim. You could definitely bring a claim. Like each time you go, and I don't know how often you'd have to go, but each time you go to get tested for HIV and for hepatitis B and C, there's a cost associated with that. If you're 20, that cost is more than if you're 85, because you're going to be dead soon. Right. If you're 85, presumably, what's his name comes up with some sort of battery pack that keeps us going forever.
15: That's what they're working on.
11: I know they are. Yeah. Because they're rich like that.
9: They're testing it. They're testing it on Manuel right now.
15: No, I wouldn't be the subject matter.
11: So the future medical care for testing oftentimes in cases like this is something that an attorney will get involved in. And maybe even it's susceptible to a class action. This might be the kind of case where a class action works, because it's a set amount, and then you base it on the amount of years you have. And so everybody can get into a formula that would produce a result that may work for them.
9: Not a mass tort, even though everybody might have different levels.
11: Well, they may, but you can do it. It could be arrived at formulaically rather than an analysis of each individual's medical records. It could be based on how many years you have to live, how often the test has to be conducted, etc.
15: All right, so the difference between mass tort and class action?
11: Mass tort is you've got a case.
15: Right.
11: You've got a case. And that case is on all fours your case. You have to prove the negligence of all the defendants. You have to prove your injuries. And then your case is analyzed, and the value of your case is based on the injuries that you sustained.
15: Mass tort.
11: Right.
15: Got it.
11: Whereas in a mass tort, you class will action. You will no in a no, mass tort okay. You will, even though you have an individual case, you will be joined for purposes of discovery and whatnot. You will be joined with thousands of other people who have similar cases, but maybe different injuries. They were impacted differently. So instead of taking the expert's deposition to prove your case a thousand times, we'll take it once and we'll share that with all 1,000 people. Whereas a class action, they come up with a settlement for the class based on the damages, the similar damages everybody sustained. Everybody needs to get a Hep C, Hep B, and HIV test. That's right. The same across, you know, one didn't sustain a broken leg and the other one a broken arm, or one didn't get lung cancer and the other one got, you know, a tumor that was removed without any incident. This is, everybody's going to kind of be marching to the same drummer for damages. And we can figure out, based on your age, how much each of you should be getting.
15: Got it.
11: All right. So that might be a class action. Maybe. 215-227-2727, the number for all things legal. If you like the analysis that we undertake and the attention to detail that we provide, just imagine
15: do that. That's why you're back to work.
11: I got to.
15: No, that matters to people, being able to talk to your attorney, reach the office, have someone's voice calm you down, settle you and your anxieties. I hear people complain about not being able to find their attorney all the time.
11: I got a call, the call service, got a call yesterday morning from a young man in Philadelphia. He had a Pittsburgh telephone number, so I wasn't sure where he was calling from because we handle cases all over the Commonwealth of Pennsylvania. But he was in Philly, and he had been involved in an accident, motor vehicle accident, with another driver. And he left a message. It was like around 8 a.m. before we opened. At 9:05, I noticed the message because it had come in as an email. I called him at 9:05. I thought he was going to have a heart attack because he recognized who I was, and he was like, "You're calling me?" And I said, "Of course. You know, my other people they're busy right now, and I saw the email, and I followed up on it." So
15: he does it more than a little bit, everybody.
11: Yeah. So you know, let me see John Morgan give you a call when you call the Morgan and Morgan office. Let me see him give you a call at 9:05 when you called at 8 a.m. If he does, I will create an ad on TV to apologize to John Morgan.
9: That's right.
11: If I can get anybody who said that John Morgan himself called him at 9:05 after getting a call at 8 a.m.
9: That's what he said. Nobody is nobody.
11: 215.
15: Dogs don't call right away either, right?
11: 215-227-2727. Well, first you got to get through the time change because the dogs in, I believe he's in Arizona. They're an hour
15: difference?
11: Or two behind two, us. Yeah. You
15: is
11: know,
15: that Mountain Pacific?
9: No, I think I it's Pacific.
15: Is it Pacific time?
9: Yeah.
11: Whatever. But I guess it depends on where. But
9: it ain't Eastern. Oh, that's
15: by the way, while we're on this subject, how do you feel about sticking to standard time, the summertime schedule? Or do you want to go fall, back, spring, forward? How do you feel about it?
11: I really don't care.
15: Really?
11: Yeah.
15: You want time at night, more sunlight, or you want it to be darker earlier?
11: I don't care. Even in the winter, in the dead of winter, it's dark at 4 o'clock. So what are you saying? It's going to be dark at 3 o'clock?
15: No, I'm saying that normally by the time it's 6:30, it gets dark when Halloween comes around. Well, now it'll still be light, say 7 o'clock, like it is now.
11: I see what you're saying.
15: It'll be lighter longer.
11: I see.
15: Do you prefer that, or do you prefer that?
11: Are you sure?
9: No, yes.
11: Are you
9: sure? Lighter longer.
15: Guys, summertime, just, guys. In the
11: no,
15: sun, we got standard time.
11: It gets lighter earlier.
15: Fall back. Spring forward.
11: Right. So instead of when it's 6 o'clock, it becomes 7 o'clock.
15: It's been getting darker at 7 o'clock.
11: See how confusing this shit is? Well, I mean, you know.
15: Then the question is, should we just stick to one?
11: Yeah, I'm okay with that. Yeah. I don't know. Is somebody have an objection to that?
15: Yes, it's a big argument, and it's in Congress right now.
11: It's America. We argue about everything.
15: Well, we're the only, I think, if I believe, we're the only country that does this nonsense.
11: Really?
15: Yeah.
11: Oh. Okay. Well, listen, if you've got
15: because of farmers.
11: Because of pig farmers. Well, because
15: of farmers.
9: It's for the kids.
15: No, this is because of farming.
9: They don't want the kids to go to school when it's still dark.
11: So
9: that's why they fall back.
11: Yeah. I think we should do everything possible to make our kids' lives more difficult like that. You know, not like emotionally more difficult. I'm not like beating my kids. But, you know, whenever there's a chance to like make them have to work harder and think deeper and deal with life's problems, we come up with solutions to solve them, like changing the clock. We change the clock for kids so that their life would be easy. Is that what you're trying to say?
9: That's really it.
11: Okay. Well, I don't believe in changing anything. I think they should deal with life's consequences, and it gets dark, and let them just deal with the dark.
9: But the scary people are dark. Scary.
15: Just a curmudgeon, isn't he? It used to be cool, Dean.
11: What can I tell you?
15: We got any calls?
11: I don't know.
15: 215-227-2727. You remember your college days?
11: Of course I do.
15: Let me ask you a question. How early were your first classes?
11: Well, as a freshman, they were probably the earliest.
15: Right.
11: And as you got along in your college career, they got later.
15: Right. You began to work like, the syllabus. And
11: yeah.
15: Right. Let me ask you something. How did you show up to class? What did you wear?
11: What did I wear? Yeah. What I'm wearing now, a t-shirt and jeans.
15: Did anyone ever show up in pajamas?
11: Hell no.
15: Did they show up in slippers?
11: No.
15: Pajamas.
11: or
15: the hats.
11: What is that thing? The shower cap.
15: The shower cap. Ever? No, not one classmate ever.
11: No, we would have beat them.
15: Carly, any classmates ever show up in pajamas? And
14: Yeah?
15: That's a pretty normal thing?
9: Yeah.
15: Huh?
14: People wear like sweatpants to the shorts.
15: No, I didn't say sweatpants. I said pajamas.
14: Pajamas or sweatpants.
15: No, there's a difference.
11: Yeah, no. The pajamas are thinner. Like, we got, like, you know.
15: And slippers.
11: And what?
15: Shower caps.
11: The shower cap. Come on. Has anybody shown up with a shower cap class?
15: Well, it's a bonnet. Yeah, that's like what it is.
14: A bonnet, yeah.
11: It's a shower cap. What do you mean a bonnet? What's a bonnet?
15: It's a cultural thing, bro.
11: That's, you know, there's certain cultural things that I can appreciate.
15: Mm.
11: But there are some that I look at and go, nah.
15: So if students were to show up,
11: let me tell you something. Sophia, I have caught her wearing the bonnet.
15: Stop.
11: Okay.
15: Stop.
11: And I'm like, okay.
15: Sophia.
11: She's got poker. She's got poker straight hair, right?
15: Right.
11: And she's wearing the bonnet.
15: She's not rolling it up, right? That's why she got to wear the bonnet, right?
11: Yeah, yeah. And I'm like, what are you doing? I don't know. I grew up in a beauty shop. So there are certain things which I have PTSD for. Mm. It's not like I'm adverse to a cultural phenomenon. I think I have PTSD from the wigs and bonnets. Okay. So when I see somebody wearing a wig or a bonnet, I go back to being that 5-year-old Dean at the beauty shop and I can't take it.
15: And you smell smell and everything.
9: At least the wig looks like hair.
11: No. I can't, because it used to be that I walk into the beauty shop late at night. You know, and they'd have the head there with the wig on it.
9: Yeah.
11: You know?
15: The mannequin.
11: Yeah.
9: The mannequin, yeah.
11: And there'd be the wig on there, and it would be like, ooh.
15: Dean came up, he saw the aluminum foil in the hair and everything, didn't you?
11: Oh, of course I did.
15: Oh, yeah, he saw the foil.
11: Yeah. Oh, yeah, I can't deal with it. No.
15: All right, so,
11: wow. So if I had to date a woman with a wig, that would be the end of that relationship.
15: Stop.
11: It would be.
9: Wig
11: it would
9: to
11: be
9: the done. Side.
11: I'd rather date a woman who's bald. Please. Wow. I would rather date a woman who's bald.
9: Wow.
11: Yeah. I can't deal with the wig. It's
15: no
11: just
15: wigs.
11: Me personally. I'm sorry. It's my life's experience.
15: Understood. So getting back to if you taught at some point.
11: I taught what?
15: You taught some classes at colleges. Didn't you? I don't remember.
11: You
15: never taught anything?
11: I know. Well, yes, I did. I taught CPR. I taught CPR and first aid. It was a gig. These kids nowadays, they're doing their thing to make some money.
15: Mm.
11: When I was up and coming, I created a company that taught CPR and first aid. I would then go out solicit other companies to come out to their place and teach 10 people at a time. And I'd bring the mannequin with me.
9: Look at you.
11: And I'd be, you know.
15: You did all that.
11: Yeah, all that. Yeah.
15: To this day, that stayed with you, of course. If any of us need CPR,
11: I'll jump on you.
15: You're the guy.
11: Yeah.
15: All right.
11: Yeah.
15: All right, so I'm just saying, should there be a standard in our higher institutions? Should people come dressed a certain way? Does it matter how they slough into class?
11: listen, if you're comfortable with it, I don't know. I don't know, you know, if you want to, you know, ultimately get a job in the real world, I think you should start, like, you know, college is the incubator for you to do the things you need to learn to do to get like
15: getting
11: that job.
15: Up on time, being organized, dressed,
11: and dressing like, and yeah, stuff. Dressing appropriately. Yeah. Like, you're not coming into My Philly Lawyer wearing a shower cap.
15: Nobody can come in wearing a bonnet?
11: No, absolutely not. Absolutely not.
15: Slippers and pajamas?
11: Truly, really not.
15: Was there ever a time you showed up? Maybe.
11: Truly, really not. Right. No.
15: Y'all hear that out there? Show dress appropriately.
11: Yes. You know, nowadays, I just did a Zoom hearing.
15: That's the pandemic.
11: It's a holdover from the pandemic.
15: There you go.
11: Now, it's not in the court of common pleas. I just so happen to be representing somebody on a workers' compensation claim. I'm defending a workers' comp claim. And in that arena, those courts and judges do their hearings by Zoom. And you're supposed to dress professionally for that hearing. So I put on a jacket, a tie, you know, a shirt.
15: And a pair of shorts.
11: And my underwear.
15: Don't stand up, dude.
11: I object. Never mind.
15: That has happened, though. There was a viral video like that.
11: It was a viral
15: video. The guy, he didn't have on any, he had on t-shirts, that's all he had on, nothing underneath. And he didn't realize he didn't realize he was in the camera angle. He was in the view of the camera. He didn't realize it.
11: Not a good thing.
15: Not a good thing.
11: Let's talk to Charles on line one.
15: Good morning.
11: Charles, good morning to Court Radio, sir.
17: Yes.
11: You have a real estate issue. Why don't you tell the listeners what's going on in your life?
17: Oh, boy, it's kind of a long story, but...
11: Keep it short, young man. Keep it short.
17: Yeah, there's the problem. I'm wondering if I should call you on the side. But what happens is, back in 2010, well, my grandmother left me as the executor. And, of course, she put my brother's name also on the deed, even though she was the executor. But he paid the taxes, which is understandable. So what he did was he waited for about a good 16 years, and he sent a letter to me from his lawyer saying the property and all belongs to him now, and he should be able to take it because he paid the taxes, even though I am the executor, and I never got any rent because I took it in good faith that I would let him live in the house for free. But what happened was it was stopped behind that first letter, behind I got a lawyer, because of the fact that he had the first lawyer, I showed pictures of, he took the property and put a train track on the property without a permit, and went across four neighboring properties to right-of-ways and everything else, and left the track where people could get hurt with interchanges as far as moving switches around. So if a child or something like that got his finger caught in there, it could be chopped off. So it was automatically, by the first lawyer, it was automatically canceled because of the damage and whatever he has done to the property. So what happens now is he waited another 16 years and saying, now, it's been 32 years. I paid the full amount for the property, which was the value of it was like $300,000. So now his lawyer now is saying, oh, definitely you have to give the deed over to him, regardless if you're the executor. The deed goes to him. But as far as him putting damaging property, as far as putting a track in and riding a train around without a permit, does not matter.
11: Wait a minute. Slow down there, sir. Slow down. Who has got a real train track and real trains on their property that they, you know, they dress up with the train uniform and go, That's wild.
17: You've
15: been watching enough HBO.
11: This can't be in Philly. This cannot be in Philly.
17: No, I'm not in Philly. I'm in Montgomery County.
11: Yeah.
16: Philly. It's like Pee Wee's Train House.
11: All right. Well, let me stop you. You were right when you started this conversation and said maybe this is something we need to talk about offline. But I'm just gonna have a few comments. First of all, when you say brother's name is on the deed, that's not enough information. I don't know how to interpret that, because he can be on that deed as tenants, joint tenants, and when grandmom dies, her half of the property goes to her beneficiaries or whoever she designates in her will. If she designates nobody, it would go through intestate. And his half of the property would go to him. Now, if it's tenants with right of survivorship, the second grandmom dies, he becomes the sole owner of the property. In other words, this property, if it's titled properly, would transfer outside of probate. It wouldn't be involved in the will at all. So I would need to see exactly how this property was titled in order to know if it's in the estate or out of the estate. But it sounds like some part of this property might be his, regardless of who she gave the property to in her will.
15: Yeah.
11: And so I would need to see the will. I would need to see the deed. And the question that comes to mind, Charles, you sound like a sharp guy. We're dealing with very, relatively expensive properties, 300 grand. Why didn't you, the second grandmom died, come calling on an attorney to help you probate this estate? It just makes no sense.
17: We did get it probated.
11: And did this property get distributed in probate?
17: Yeah.
11: Okay.
17: And of course, we had to do that when she died. And of course, like I said, the deed and all says I'm the executor. I handle the taxes and all that. And if anything happens, if I die, he gets it. If he dies after that, or if he dies first, I get it. But if I die first, he get it. But we did probate the property and everything. And like I said, everything was fine until he decided, well, I want to take the property now. So I got a letter from his lawyer.
11: This is why people shouldn't do that, because brothers and sisters and whatnot, they never get along. They never have the same idea what they want to do with a property. And parents, or in this case, grandparents, really create havoc by doing it the way your grandmother did it. What you do is you say you sell the damn property. Property, oh, it's a family property. We got to keep it in the family. Hell no. Sell that property the second she hits the ground. As soon as they put the cover over her, you sell that property, you divide the assets, and if you want to go buy a house or even that house, go back and buy that house. But this idea of having a family property is insane, and I just can't get behind it. So, but if you need us to look further into this, you give us a call, or better yet, email Saul Langsam at my office, who handles all this stuff easily. So you just email S Langsam, SLANGSAM, at myphillylawyer.com.
17: Okay, either way, I have your number, so I can call back probably Monday. I'm quite now.
11: You call back Monday. You ask for Saul, and Saul will be happy to bring you in and dissect this and figure out what's going on and how best to handle it. Charles, have a great Saturday, and thanks for calling Court Radio.
17: Thank you.
15: Good luck, Charles.
11: Folks, we're up against the half hour for our break. I just want to remind our listeners to give us a call at 215-227-2727. There's always callers on the line at the end of the show because you called too late. 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We'll get you on the show with your question. 215-227-2727. We'll see you in 2 minutes. 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
19: Been a long time since I've had an occasion to hear your voice. 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
11: We're back. 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
21: 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Hughley, Confunction, The Barquets, Karen White, Original Lakeside, Ohio Players, the SOS Band, and that ain't it, baby. 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
15: And YouTube feature you all.
11: Yeah, I was just getting there. And YouTube... Oh. Yes.
15: I didn't mean to stand on your moment.
11: That's quite all right. On the digital display of life, you can find us on our channel. Is it the My Philly Lawyer channel? It is. My Philly Lawyer. What a great law firm that is.
15: So I've heard.
16: I agree.
11: I am so proud of them. Finest attorneys I know.
15: Yeah. And you know quite a few attorneys.
11: I do. Yeah. I do. Some of them are even friends.
16: Oh. Yeah. That's good to know.
11: Yeah. Folks, if you're on the tube and you like what you see, please like and subscribe us so that the algorithms can do their magic and we can get new listeners or viewers.
15: Dean, if someone walks in your office and says, you know, Dean, I saw you on YouTube. Is there any extra, I don't know, something that may come with it? I heard about you on YouTube. I heard about you on radio, blah, blah, blah, blah.
16: Wow. Yeah.
11: I give them their very own picture of me. I sign it.
16: Yeah. Hey.
15: Oh boy, we don't even have an autographed photo of Dean.
16: That's what I'm saying. Hey.
15: Wow.
16: Yeah. Hey.
11: Yeah. Yeah.
15: I'd rather have one of these, Dean. Can we have one of those?
11: Yeah. You don't need one of those.
15: We want to throw stuff.
11: Just bring me over to the house.
15: Just bring Dean
11: invite
15: over
11: me
15: house.
11: Over for dinner.
15: Have for dinner.
11: I'll come over in a suit. I'll come over in that suit.
15: Okay.
11: It still fits me.
15: You still have that suit?
11: Of course I do.
15: Dean, that suit's a couple years old, bro.
11: Maybe a couple decades old. But, you know, when you buy the kind of suits that I buy, they last.
15: Fifth floor of Boyd's Men's Store.
11: Yeah. Joey over there.
15: There's always a Joey. There's always a Joey.
11: Yeah. Speaking of Joeys, South Philly. Mm. Oh, no.
15: Oh,
11: I'm sorry.
15: Really? Yeah. Really?
11: South Jersey, which is the new South Philly. Mm. South Jersey mom says her 9-year-old son was left alone on a school bus, found wandering the bus yard after having fallen asleep on his way to summer school. Mm. He boarded the bus around 8 a.m. About 2.5 hours later, mom received a phone call from the school district informing her that little Sonny was not in class. What? And she knows she put him on the bus, so of course she was freaked out, and she called the school district, the administration office, and the police, and they found Sonny walking around, 9 years old, the bus yard. And this happened a lot.
16: I've heard this before.
11: It should never happen, but it happens. So he didn't really sustain any physical harm, right? Question again is, does the mother have a case of negligence?
15: On the surface, it's okay, bus driver, you're supposed to check the bus when everyone's got off. Why didn't you? What happened? That's the first thing that comes to mind.
11: Absolutely.
15: This is a private bus company, I understand, for the district?
11: Yeah, I believe so.
15: All right. So there seems to be on the surface some liability.
16: Well,
11: it wouldn't even matter if it wasn't a private bus company. You know, one of the nice things about being in the state of New Jersey, and I don't often say anything nice about that state, but I will. They have no immunity statutes for government entities like we do in Pennsylvania.
15: That is a good thing.
11: Pennsylvania, if the Commonwealth of Pennsylvania screws up and harms you or your family, you know that the most, and I mean most, you can get out of the Commonwealth is 250 Gs. 250,000.
15: No matter what.
11: And if, let's just say that, like, a Commonwealth entity, for instance, like SEPTA, were to crash into a brick wall and 30 people in the bus all perished in that loss, okay, the most that SEPTA has to pay on that loss is $1 million. And that gets divided up amongst all 30 people.
15: Well, that's
11: a hard pill to swallow for some of our clients who have sustained catastrophic losses only to be compensated the maximum of 250 or 1 million for an accident. If there's more than one person, you know, like you would need to have four people, you would each get 250. But as soon as you have the fifth person, now you each get 200 and so on and so forth. The pot of money is $1 million max, but the most that any one person can get is 250 if the Commonwealth is negligent. Go across the bridge to New Jersey, same accident, same entity, no limit.
15: Sky's the limit.
11: Sky's the limit.
15: So who capped it over here in Philly, in Pennsylvania?
11: Is this, those dumb-ass politicians in Harrisburg.
15: How long has this been a statute? Do you know?
11: Forever and a day. And did
16: Pennsylvania don't change nothing.
11: Did they build in a clause for inflation? Hell no.
15: Cost of living increase?
11: Cost of living? Only they get cost of living increases, not us.
15: How do you join this mob?
16: You know.
15: Be on this team.
16: How's minimum wage in this state?
11: Yeah.
15: Don't get me started on that.
16: I'm just saying.
11: So, let's get back to our South Jersey 9-year-old.
16: So the South
15: wandering around on the bus.
16: On the bus. Now, my question to you, because you said that there's definitely some negligence.
15: Yeah, definitely.
16: Right? Is there damages, you know, was there damages to the child walking around?
11: Well, the question is, in order to have a claim for negligence, okay, or for damages, you need to have damages.
16: That's right.
11: So you can have negligence without damages, and that doesn't get you very far.
16: That's right.
11: Now, did the mom, I mean, as a father, okay, I would have freaked out if I put my kid on a bus expecting them to get off at the other end and being told they weren't on that bus. I would be flipped out for however long it took to figure out that nothing happened, that they're all right. But for that 2 or 3 hours, I would probably be losing my mind. And I might have PTSD every time my kid left my sight after that. I don't know.
15: As an adult, you would. Yeah, absolutely. Yeah.
11: So I think there is a claim here for psychological damages, at least for the mom. But again, we get back to you have to treat. So it isn't enough to quietly sit at home and suffer the consequences of that. You have to go and get some therapy, and you have to make an effort to get better.
15: I can see where every day you would worry about your child being lost again after that happens. I can get that.
11: But with therapy, you could work through that. Sure. So, again, yes, I do believe there would be a claim for mom in this instance. But I also believe that she would need to seek the proper therapeutic modalities, document her injury, and then we can ascertain the value. getting back to, you know, clients calling on day one saying, what's the value of my case? I don't know. Is she going to be in therapy for 3 months and learn techniques to deal with it and get beyond it? Or will she be suffering with this for the next 6 years or the rest of her life? And obviously, the more you suffer, the greater the value of your claim. So, you know, we would have to look into that. But that was an interesting case from South Jersey. And now we move on to Georgia.
9: Georgia?
3: Georgia! The whole world!
15: Sorry. Such an old... Oh, no, I'm sorry.
11: All right. You got it out of your system now?
15: I'll be all right.
11: All right. Georgia. Woman had unnecessary hysterectomy after a lab mixed up and had diagnosed her with a cancer. It was an aggressive cancer. They weren't playing around. And they went in and removed everything. And there was a misdiagnosis, allegedly a misdiagnosis by the lab. And question, does she have a case? Of course she does. What's the value of her case? Well, she happens to be 42 and she's had all the children she intends to have.
15: Maybe, yeah.
11: I'm making a fact, okay? If that's the case, the value of that case is less than if she were a 22-year-old woman who has never yet gotten married and start, you know, is planning to have her forever family and can't. And so, again, damages.
15: Psychological, among other things. I'd never trust a physician again.
11: Yeah, that may, well, it was a lab, but yeah.
15: Well, still.
9: Well, I mean, a lab that...
11: And you know what? What if that lab weren't in Georgia, but that, and this is common nowadays, doctors will get labs in other countries to do their lab work. So, and it's more common with orthopedics because you can just throw a film up on a computer anywhere in the world and read that film. You're not touching the patient.

0: I know you're gonna dig this.
1: Congratulations to the New York Knicks.
2: Yes.
1: I think everybody who has ever been counted out saw themselves a little bit in the Knicks situation. I think what they said about Jalen Brunson was disrespectful, and I think he made them eat their words. We learned how important it is to have a father next to you. I think part of the reason that they came back from them leagues is his dad's going, you can let these beat you like that, man. You can't have your daddy sitting next to you while you're taking an L like that. You can't do that.
3: It's the D.L. Hughley Show.
4: Here comes
5: producer.
6: Hi, but the doctor should have asked for the test to be ran again. Like, I just went to the doctor, and the doctor reran my most basic labs a second time. So something of this nature, shouldn't the doctor have said, run it again?
5: Wow. So now you're beginning to get the doctor's actions brought under the microscope of the law. The legal microscope. Yes, perhaps one could argue, and maybe it would be standard practice, if you're diagnosed with this type of cancer, we're going to run it a second time just to make sure, because we're about to do something which is pretty drastic. Yep, could be. So now you got the doctor involved, but still that lab. Should labs be required, especially foreign labs? Should we have a law that requires them to A, have a registered agent in any state that they conduct lab work, B, have sufficient insurance from a recognized insurance company and broker in the United States? Because that's how our system works, and it doesn't work like that in all parts of the world. But should, like, the Commonwealth of Pennsylvania say that if ABC Lab in Bombay, India has a lab that is providing results to Pennsylvania doctors, you must have a registered agent in the Commonwealth of Pennsylvania, and two, you must have, you know, $10 million worth of insurance with a recognized insurance company in the United States. I do. Because what happens is if you offsite that to Bombay, there's all kinds of difficulties in trying just to file the lawsuit and get them served. You've got to go through, like, the Geneva Convention, and that's no joke. You've got to go through The Hague wherever The Hague is.
4: That's Russia, isn't it?
5: No.
4: No, it's Eastern Europe? Where's The Hague? No, The Hague is a well-known court for
5: Austria.
4: Is it Austria?
5: I think.
4: I knew it was European. I do that. Yeah,
5: somewhere over there.
4: It's a serious court, though.
5: Yeah. And it's not easy to make your way through that process. But so my point is, it shortcuts everything. If you require a company that is a foreign national company that does business in Pennsylvania, it has to be registered here, so that you can serve them here, and they have to have insurance here. And it has to be a certain level of insurance so that we're all protected from them, from their negligence. Then I think I'm okay with that, because then at least they can be held accountable. 215-227-2727. Let's talk to Ronnie on line two.
4: Morning, Ronnie. Ronnie?
7: Guess
4: Ronnie, are you there?
7: I guess she's not that much of a friend to stay on the line.
5: Oh, well. At least we didn't get the...
4: haven't gotten that in a long time.
5: Yeah.
7: I try to avoid that as
5: folks,
7: much as possible.
5: Folks, we're going to take a quick two-minute break. While we're on break, if you've got any legal issues, 215-227-2727 is the number you need to call right now. And Ronnie, if you're out there, come on back. We'll see you in 2 minutes, folks. It happens every day here in Philly.
8: 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It's so upscale, so sexy, darling. The live performances, though. We got T.I., Rick Ross, 100.3's own D.L. Hughley, Eric Benet, Jaheim, Keith Sweat, Q Parker, Dave Hollister, Tone Stiff, DJ Kid Capri. And that's just the hip-hop and R&B side of it. We got Southern Soul, gospel and funk. A little something for everybody. And it's adults only, baby. Because what happens on the

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4: And there's a lot of good advice.
5: A lot of good stuff.
4: A lot of good advice in those episodes.
5: $250 million worth of free legal information.
2: There you go.
5: Dean, in most areas, August is always a slow month.
2: It is.
5: Is it slow in your business?
2: It's not slow in my business on acquiring new cases. Folks are getting injured out there, unfortunately, every day. And summertime, there's a lot of car accidents because people drive a lot more and further distances. People are visiting the state. They don't know the roadways like we know the roadways. And so these out-of-towners are causing accidents and whatnot. But it does definitely slow with the resolution of cases. Lawyers are away. Adjusters with the insurance companies are on vacation. Judges are away. So you don't really get to try any cases in August. It's rare. So everybody, and you know, because the jury pool, the jurors are away
5: on
2: vacation.
5: Everybody's away,
2: So it definitely, the resolution of claims slows down in August, but not the acquisition of cases, unfortunately.
5: Are there any accidents specifically unique to summer or the time of year? Does it matter?
2: Of course.
5: Yeah?
2: Some of the most tragic. I mean, summertime is when we see drownings in pools. Improper lifeguarding, failure to provide a lifeguard. Folks have little pools on in their backyard, and they don't guard those pools. Then
4: what, a front yard?
2: Yeah, don't have the proper fencing around the yard. You know, I mean, you name it, and an infant can die in a few inches of water.
5: Well, this is true. We heard that. Yeah.
2: So yeah, you see those types. You see, swing set injuries, recreational equipment injuries, boating accident injuries.
5: That makes sense.
2: There's all kinds of injuries. In fact, there's been, I think, at least two, if not more, deaths on the Barnegat Bay right outside of house.
5: Were drownings or something?
2: No
4: boating accidents.
2: Drunk. This is the way it happens. You're drunk. You're operating a boat at high speed, and you crash into something. You don't have seat belts on a boat, and you go flying. And so these folks hit actually the buoys. The giant buoys in the Barnegat Bay at high speed. Somebody flew out of the boat, crashes into the buoy, breaks their neck, and dies. You know, that's the way it happens, and it's sad, and it's and it's avoidable.
5: The ocean is so, bays are so big. Hit a buoy. Come on. All that space out there.
2: Yeah.
5: Oh, man.
2: Yep.
5: Sorry to hear that.
2: So that's what's going on. Yes, there's lots of cases. Yes, there are cases unique to summertime. And we've been dealing with them.
5: Summertime.
2: I wish that, I could really help people to be safer in all of their daily activities. And, people just don't really think about the consequences enough about how we behave. And we all behave silly sometimes. And by the way, how's things going with your scooter?
5: Fine. About to get another one if I can.
2: Yeah.
4: What
5: happens is
4: he's going to have a fleet of scooters.
5: No, not a fleet.
2: The inevitable upgrade.
5: But while we're talking about this, there's an uptick in those accidents.
2: Yes, absolutely.
5: A lot have to do with riding, but some have to do with these batteries. Certain scooters are not the best when it comes to safety. And
2: you mean exploding batteries?
5: Exploding batteries. Still, that's an issue. Some scooters overheat.
2: Mm.
5: I'm learning a lot about this culture, but so far so good. Yeah, it's good. But we keep hearing about more accidents. E-bikes, e-scooters.
2: Do you wear a helmet?
5: All the time.
2: Good.
5: You're right, but everyone doesn't, especially if you're someone who thinks, I'm just going to go blah, blah, blah.
2: You wear gloves?
5: Blah, all the time. And
2: Elbow pads?
5: Elbow pads and the knee pads.
2: I got to see this.
4: Yeah.
2: I got to see him coming down the street.
5: When I get this next one, you won't see the pad, but you will see, I guess, a racing suit, sort of, with the right helmet and the leather.
2: Wow.
5: The next scooter I get will go at least 50 to 55 miles.
2: Skin tight, red leather suit.
5: What guy's in NASCAR wears?
4: Like he's coming from training camp.
5: You laugh, but I'm just telling you, this thing is growing. But thanks for asking. Yes, and because of you, every time I look at that helmet, I make sure I put it on.
2: That's right. I'm telling you, I know folks, and this is not just me telling stories. I know people who have died in motorcycle accidents at like 10 miles an hour because they fell off awkwardly, hit their head on the concrete or cement or asphalt, and sustained a life-ending head injury, and that's all it took.
5: I believe it. I'll say to anyone that's about to pick up this sport in this culture, wear a helmet. You are going to fall when you first start out. If you've never done scootering and everything, you're going to fall. We all do.
4: Now, here's a question, and we don't have much time, but let's say you are in an accident and you don't have a helmet, okay? If you had a helmet, you would have sustained less damage. But being that you didn't have a helmet, you did sustain more damage.
2: That is the prototypical seat belt defense. Mm. You're driving in a car, you sustain an injury, you're not wearing your seat belt. Do you have a case? And the answer is yes. The defendants in Pennsylvania have the obligation to prove that your injuries were made worse, exacerbated by the fact that you were not wearing a seatbelt. It's not presumed, but if they were to get a biomechanical engineer or doctor, whatever, that says, yes, his injury would have been lessened had he worn a seatbelt. He would not have died, or he would not have had that broken bone. Then that is a defense to that claim. Mm.
4: Okay.
2: And so, for your own safety, wear a seatbelt. And for the ease of my trying this case, wear a seatbelt.
5: You're right.
2: Everybody wear a seatbelt.
4: Yes.
5: Yes.
2: Folks, the answer is no,
5: Keenan. I did not drive the Lamborghini. Everybody's been asking me.
2: I'm gonna let you go out and drive it today. We're out of time. We'll see you next Saturday. Same time, same place. Thanks for being a part of the show. Have a great week.
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8: 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How y'all doing on this 8th day of August? 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

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Thank y'all so much. 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

0: 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Man, oh, man. Anyway, I got more joints on the other side. Again, my name is DJ H. Vidal. 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
4: Motivation in the mornings? We got you.
0: And Kara is on the line.
8: Yeah.
0: Yeah, just outside of Philly, representing out of Phoenixville. How you feeling this morning?
8: I'm feeling great.
0: What is 130 minus 45?
8: 85.
0: Spell the word story.
8: S-T-O-R-Y.
0: Which of these animals is biologically classified as a reptile? A frog, snake, or dog?
8: Frog.
0: Which planet in our solar system is widely known by the nickname the Red Planet?
8: Mars.
0: What's the capital city of New York State?
8: Pass.
0: How many total states officially make up the United States? 45, 50, or 52?
8: 52.
0: What's the capital city of the country of Germany?
8: Berlin.
0: What's the largest organ of the human body?
8: Skin.
0: Which of these musical instruments belong to the woodwind family? A flute, a drum, or a violin?
8: Pass.
0: What's the specific name for a baby sheep?
8: Foal.
0: What's the capital city of New York State?
8: Albany.
0: Which of these musical instruments belongs to the woodwind family? A flute, a drum, or a violin?
8: Flute.
0: Time.
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0: Ain't bad. Thank you.
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2: I'm going to tell y'all right now, it's a beautiful Saturday. Why? Because our higher power, who I choose to call God, woke us up this morning. We got air in our lungs. And you get to listen to some good, good music with a damn good DJ. That would be me. Who am I, you ask? My name is DJ H. Fidel. 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And this is the Saturday Soundtrack. Shout out to requests going to get them in right now. I'm on Instagram at DJ H. Fidel R&B Philly, rnbphilly.com. All right? Keeping it moving. This is 112. Let's get it popping, baby. 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

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I'm here every single Saturday, baby, from 10 a.m. until 1 p.m. Y'all good? How's your weekend going so far? I know y'all ready for them kids to go back to school. I know that is right. Shout out to all my empty nesters out there. You know what I mean? Big up, big up, big up. I just became one a couple weeks ago and I'm loving it. Hit me up on the gram at DJ H Vidal. That's DJ H V I D A L.

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1: S-A-double-D-I-Q. 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

0: 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All right, my name is DJ H. Vidal. I got more on the other side of Saturday Soundtrack. It's 100.3 WRNB. Don't move.
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6: Mars.
5: What's the capital city of New York State?
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5: How many total states officially make up the United States? 45, 50, or 52?
6: 52.
5: What's the capital city of the country of Germany?
6: Berlin.
5: What's the largest organ of the human body?
6: In.
5: Which of these musical instruments belong to the woodwind family? A flute, a drum, or a violin?
6: F.
5: What's the specific name for a baby

0: sheep?
1: Oh.
0: What's the capital city of New York State?
1: Albany.
0: Which of these musical instruments belongs to the woodwind family? A flute, a drum, or violin?
1: Flute.
0: Time.
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0: WRNB, Philly's R&B station. What up, though? How y'all doing? Everybody good? I know I am. You know what I'm saying? Can't believe it's August 8th already. Summer's over. You know what I mean? It's over. It's a wrap. Hit me up on the gram at DJ H. Vidal at R&B Philly, rnbphilly.com. More than bangers is on your side. It's 100.3 WRNB. 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

Michael Jackson, may he rest in peace. 1.3 WRB Philly's R&B station, Saturday soundtrack. Man, H. Vidal, hold it down for you. Something like a victory lap, you know what I'm saying? Got to close this thing out on a high note before Ashmack comes up in here and does what she does. Let me pump it up a little something. Let's go.

I got a feeling somebody needs this right now. I got a feeling somebody needs this right now. It's Saturday, baby. We celebrating life. We got air in our lungs. We get to do what we do, baby. There's a lot of people that can't. Be optimistic. It's 100.3 WRNB.

0: 100.3 WRB Philly's R&B station. My name is DJ H. Vidal. Thank y'all so much for hanging out with an OG, with an uncle. I'm talking about Ashmack is coming up in here next, man. Make sure you hit her up on the gram at Ashmack Gets It. She's got a whole lot of things going on her Instagram. Of course, check out our Instagram at R&B Philly. And last but not least, please check me out on my Instagram. I will follow you back. There's a lot of people out there that will not follow you back. In fact, there's some people that I work with that hasn't even followed me back. I'm not going to mention no names. But I ain't, anyway, I was going to go somewhere. I'm going to leave that alone. Anyway, follow me. I promise you, I will follow you back. That's on everything, all right? Also, make sure you follow us at R&B Philly. I'll be back in the building on Monday with Divine Martino inside the Midday Mix. Until then, you guys enjoy the rest of your weekend, and I'll holler at you then. Ashmack, I'll see you, baby.
1: Dig this. 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
1: 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I'm not even kidding.
3: 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Because of you.
1: No, that's not true. Because of the different... You know what?
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3: 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You know what I'm saying, baby? 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

0: 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Ash Mack here, reminding you to book your cabin for the One Voyage Cruise 2026, because you don't want to miss artists like Jaheim that will be performing, Rick Ross, T.I. I promise you, it's something for everybody. And a little bit something I got for you are the back-to-school supplies that you need. With my friends from the School District of Philadelphia, I got the next location you need to be at later on today. And LMA trip is coming up, but you might want to take a trip to Delaware and check out the Delaware Sensory Museum. I'm talking with Miss India Williams, the CEO and founder, making sure we're in the know and properly informed. And let me inform you, this is how you can get your rent paid.
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15: 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Okay?

0: 100.3, Ash Mack here, and this is for all of my parents, guardians, aunties, and uncles that are taking care of neurodivergent children. There is a space created that invites all. Founded by visionary entrepreneur, author, not to mention founder and CEO of the Delaware Sensory Museum, no other than Miss India Williams. What's going on?
1: What's going on, Ash Mack? Thank you so much for having me.
0: Of course. And for those that are not aware, please let us know, what is the Delaware Sensory Museum?
1: Absolutely. Well, you gave a lot of my accolades around being a founder and a CEO and entrepreneur, but at the helm of all of that, I'm an autism mom. And my son, whose name is Lotus, who is 5 years old today, his journey is what inspired me to do the work that I'm doing today, navigating a clinical diagnosis, an educational evaluation, the school system, and then trying to find places in the community to take him to where he was understood, where he could make peers, as well as where the community could also be engaged and learn about different types of minds and different ways of learning, which is far few and in between. And while I do see that there are a lot of efforts that different community partners and organizations, I did realize that there was just not a place like the Delaware Sensory Museum, which was an immersive sensory play space and community hub.
0: Absolutely. Okay, we got more with India on the way. Right after you hear some of your faves from Monica, Why I Love You So Much, and Riri, Pull It Up, Pull It Up. It's 100.3.
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Working on that summer body, but your back's still big? Too late. 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So let's get into this big hit on 100.3, Philly's best R&B. Rough Riders.

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0: 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I got our next location where you need to be at coming up at 2. But let's play Run That Ish Back. I'm going to give you a little bit of a song, play it backwards, and what I need is the name of it and the artist. Take a listen. Ooh, okay, I had to do a little digging for this one. So if you know the name of the song, because it sounds familiar, you know it, and you know the artist. Call me right now, 610-538-1130. Good luck. 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
3: Our wreck responders are legit, okay? 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Let's hear from James and something that he found recently.
4: So in this case, the other driver was cited for a DWI in the wreck, and then after we did some digging, we found out that was not her first rodeo. She had other DWIs in the past. 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

0: 101.3. We are still playing Run That Ish back. Just in case you missed it, take a listen.
1: I got Whitney Houston, It's Not Right. It has to be It's Not Right, but it's okay. That's like an anthem. It's Whitney, It's Not Right, but it's okay.
0: Okay. And tomorrow is Whitney Houston's heavenly birthday. I feel like she should still be here with us. But what's one of your favorite Whitney songs of all time?
1: My favorite is Greatest Love of All.
0: Let me know what's your favorite track at Ash Mac Gets It. It's 100.3. And we got some more of your faves coming up. Fantasia, Truth Is, and T.I., let him know.
2: Need some motivation in the mornings? We got you.
3: Then Kara is on the line.
4: Yeah,
3: just outside of Philly, representing out of Phoenixville. How you feeling this morning?
1: I'm feeling great.
3: What is 130 minus 45?
1: 85.
3: Spell the word story.
1: S-T-O-R-Y.
3: Which of these animals is biologically classified as a reptile? A frog, snake, or dog?
1: Frog.
3: Which planet in our solar system is widely known by the nickname the Red Planet?
1: Mars.
3: What's the capital city of New York State?
1: Pass.
3: How many total states officially make up the United States? 45, 50, or 52?
1: 52.
3: What's the capital city of the country of Germany?
1: Berlin.
3: What's the largest organ of the human body?
1: In.
3: Which of these musical instruments belong to the woodwind family? A flute, a drum, or a violin?
1: Pass.
3: What's the specific name for a baby sheep?
1: Pole.
3: What's the capital city of New York State?
1: Albany.
3: Which of these musical instruments belongs to the woodwind family? A flute, a drum, or a violin?
1: Flute.
3: Time.
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2: 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Need some motivation in the mornings? We got you.
3: Then Kara is on the line.
5: Yeah,
3: just outside of Philly, representing out of Phoenixville. How you feeling this morning?
1: I'm feeling great.
3: What is 130 minus 45?
1: 85.
3: Spell the word story.
1: S-T-O-R-Y.
3: Which of these animals is biologically classified as a reptile? A frog, snake, or dog?
1: Frog.
3: Which planet in our solar system is widely known by the nickname the Red Planet?
1: Mars.
3: What's the capital city of New York State?
1: Pass.
3: How many total states officially make up the United States? 45, 50, or 52?
1: 52.
3: What's the capital city of the country of Germany?
1: Berlin.
3: What's the largest organ of the human body?
1: In.
3: Which of these musical instruments belong to the woodwind family? A flute, a drum, or a violin?
1: Pass.
3: What's the specific name for a baby sheep?
1: Pole.
3: What's the capital city of New York State?
1: Albany.
3: Which of these musical instruments belongs to the woodwind family? A flute, a drum, or a violin?
1: Flute.
3: Time.
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I got Sweet on the way with Oops and Ro James with Permission. But first, let's get into Escape. Who Can I Run To? And we're giving you the ultimate escape with our One Voyage Cruise. So don't wait, don't delay. Book your cabin right now. It's 100.3.

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It's Lloyd. What's up, Philly? I'm in one of the greatest cities in the world right now, and I'm locked in with the station that does it for the culture. 100.3 Philly's R.

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0: Nation, Ash Mack here, and we were just talking about some superwoman known as Destiny's Child, which is crazy, celebrating 27 years of their second album, The Writing's on the Wall. I was just telling a friend how this was like one of the very first albums I bought with my own money. And now you have the opportunity to experience and win passes to see Destiny's Child's iconic re-image tribute live at Independence Seaport Museum. All goes down August 14th, and you can win by simply entering over at rnbphilly.com. On the way, I got Summer Walker, Heart of a Woman, and I got TLC, No Scrubs. But, you know, if you got a scrub in your life that's not helping you with these school supplies, I might be able to call on a few people from the School District of Philadelphia. I got more details coming up at 2:35.
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3: Steph.
2: Yes.
3: You see me trying to call you, girl. Quit playing with me. You know we go together. 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
2: Nothing.
3: Stephanie, did you take the music survey in order to win tickets to see Bryson Tiller?
2: Yes.
3: Mm, and you wanted that $250 spending cash we was throwing in?
2: Yes!
3: Yes, Stephanie! Go, Stephanie. Are you twerking, Steph?
2: Am I here?
3: Yes, Booski! You just won those passes to see Bryson Tiller performing live in the Neo Trap Soul Tour on September 18th at Freedom Mortgage Pavilion.
2: Oh,
3: and
2: you
3: get in the $250 spending cash. Congratulations to you, honey bug.
2: Thank you so much. I appreciate it.
3: You're welcome so much. But you got to make this thing official right quick, Steph. Tell everybody what station just hooked you up with tickets to see Bryson Tiller and gave you $250 spending cash.
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5: 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Tragedy thrives on that one bad decision, one unnecessary risk, one moment of believing that it couldn't possibly happen to me. There was a time in our past when our main concentration was on survival. Our elders were considered strict when they would not allow us to go to anyone's house before everyone in that house was checked out. They firmly believed that the company we keep in our youth will determine the outcome of our future, and they were bound and determined that every generation would do better than the one before. Oftentimes, when a young person's future is interrupted by tragedy, it serves as a wake-up call to remind us to accept the reality that we are uniquely different from other cultures. Understanding that difference obligates us to make certain that our young survive so that they too can experience a future.
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0: 100.3 Philly's R&B station. Happy Saturday. Ash Mack here, and I want you to plan accordingly and save the date for Tuesday, August 11th. That is the next date we're going to be outside for the back to school bus tour, along with my friends from the School District of Philadelphia. We're going to be at the Marcus Foster Memorial Stadium beginning at 10 a.m. That is the grad super site, okay? So make sure to pull up, get there early, because when I say free backpacks, you get not only the backpacks, everything that's inside, the school supplies, the paper, the colored pencils, pens, all of that, all free school supplies, free school required immunizations and physicals, and resources for the entire family for all ages. I always tell people to come out, because you always leave with so much more information and information you didn't know that you needed. So if you're looking to be in the know, you're looking for free resources, looking for the back to school supplies, this is where you need to be at. And if you need more info, head over to rnbphilly.com. On the way, I got some more of your faves from Money Long with Richest and Ja Rule and Ashanti, Mesmerize.
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Latest from Money Long, that's called Riches. You heard it here on 100.3 Philly's R&B. Ash Mack here. Make sure to hit me up at Ash Mack Gets It. And meet me here tomorrow, beginning at 11 a.m. But until then, I got Michael Sean up next. Enjoy the rest of your Saturday, and I'll talk to you tomorrow. So

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100.3 WRNB. Ladies and gentlemen, it's Saturday. It's Michael Shorter to take over Legends, which means it's showtime. On a big Saturday, Philly, Jersey, Delaware. Let's go. Take over.

0: Yeah, that was a good summer. 100.3 WRNB, Michael Shaw, the official takeover legend in the big city of Philly, Jersey, Delaware. Let's get to this one voyage cruise that's happening 2026 style. The Love and R&B Lounge takes place. And of course, it's just laced up with nothing but talents. 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All right. So, in my selfish minute, which happens in about 12 minutes, 13 minutes, who's being exact, I'm going to tell you about something that happened different at the Usher and Chris Brown concert last night. Yeah, I have an exclusive eyewitness who broke a story, and things have changed on that show, people. Stay right here and I'll tell you what they are.
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10: 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Tragedy thrives on that one bad decision, one unnecessary risk, one moment of believing that it couldn't possibly happen to me. There was a time in our past when our main concentration was on survival. Our elders were considered strict when they would not allow us to go to anyone's house before everyone in that house was checked out. They firmly believed that the company we keep in our youth will determine the outcome of our future, and they were bound and determined that every generation would do better than the one before. Oftentimes, when a young person's future is interrupted by tragedy, it serves as a wake-up call to remind us to accept the reality that we are uniquely different from other cultures. Understanding that difference obligates us to make certain that our young survive so that they too can experience a future.
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1: All right, so last night, Usher and Chris Brown were all their tour hit North Jersey MetLife Stadium. So I had an eyewitness who was there. And the eyewitness, for those who don't know, a few weeks ago, Usher caught some flack because he brought a young woman on stage and she didn't play along with the shenanigans. He wanted to push her back. She said, nah. So anyway, he took the earpiece off. He pouted. She got shots and people went at her for not playing along. He caught shots because he was pouting. Anyway, last night he brings the cherries out. Uh-oh, who's gonna get it? Well, he looks for a couple. And he takes the cherries to a couple. And he allows either the wife to feed the husband cherries or the husband to feed the wife cherries. And they start kissing and hugging and being all types of intimacy and all that good stuff. And I said, Usher, thank you, Usher. Thank you. Thank you for letting relationships be great again and not trying to destroy them because of an effing concert. That's what I'm talking about, Usher. Usher, I would like to thank you for making it safe again for a man to bring a significant other to your show. Unfortunately, after that, Chris Brown brought somebody on stage and did the mattress mollywop on her. One thing at a time, y'all. One thing at a time.
2: Take over, legend!
1: Mattress mollywop. That's old school for real. But it's funny to me.
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way yet, so I can give you more information on how to get to that one Voyage Cruise 2026 with Ricky Smiley hosting D.L. Hughley, the Kid Capri Party, and a host of other, I like saying that, and a host of entertainers that will be on there. And I'm going to make it on there. I swear I am.

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100.3 WRNB. Mike was showing on a Saturday, and the darkness and the clouds have creeped in. I need y'all to visit rnbphilly.com and enter to win passes to the Destiny Child's iconic reimagined tribute live at Independent Seaport Museum on August 14th. Yup. I was driving up here, the sun was out, and the sun said, F y'all.

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Bass.

0: Boy 3, WRB, Michael Shawn, the official takeover legend. And the rain and the clouds have hovered. And the thunder. And now the warnings on your phone and the flash all summer long. Flash flood warnings, this warning that, that warning this. Well, I'm going to warn you about something. The Dell Music Center, Essence of Entertainment, is where the stars take center stage all summer long. Don't miss Keisha Cole and special guest Jaheim. It's a fire show. They take over the Dell on Thursday, August 27th. Our very own Divine Martino will be hosting for the night. You don't want to miss this one. You want them tickets, go to rmbphilly.com, or you can just go to the Dell Music Center box office. Now, my segment, You Are Doing Too Much. Anybody who plays around with that car payment, I'm going to tell you what is happening now in 2026. The game is over, y'all. It's gotten serious. And I'm going to tell you who is doing too much in 15 minutes.
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0: Y'all might want to listen to this because it affects all of us. All of us!
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0: if it's messy, extra, or straight up out of pocket. 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It's You Are Doing Too Much with Michael Sean on 100.3 WRMB.
1: All right, to all my regular folks out there, listen, I don't know if you ever had your car repoed. I've experienced it. It's a bad situation. When it happened to me, I called the cops because I thought my car had been stolen. Come to find out, nah, son, they ain't steal nothing. Nah, they came and got it. Now, that's bad enough. Then it got even worse with a certain electric car that if you don't pay the payments on the electric car will just drive itself away from your house to the dealership. You know how disrespectful it is if you come at your house and you see your car just drive off? That's bad enough. Now, there's a gentleman who posted on TikTok that his car shut off while he was driving on a highway. It shut off. They turned the car off because of late payments. Wait a second. Late payments? Y'all shutting cars off because of late payments? That means every car I've ever owned would have been shut off at some point. Y'all gonna shut cars off for late payments? This man said he spent $80,000 and his car shut off while he was driving. They didn't even wait till he parked the car. They just shut it off for late payments. Well, listen here, y'all, $80,000 cars and $100,000 cars. I will be chilling in my Kia Forte because what I won't be doing is having my car shut off on 76. Nope, won't be doing it. Take over, legend! For late payments? Late payments!
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0: You know what I'm saying? Chris Brown. 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

0: base in Philadelphia. Here we go, man. Turn it up. Freeze. Now, to all the brothers in the place that don't give a damn about what them ladies talking about, cause you just trying to get your man, make some noise. Now let me clear my throat.
1: What a boy 3 WRNB. Salute that man. That is DJ Supreme. It's the Weekend John. Okay, on point, my dude. Okay. Listen, y'all, we're going to rock till 5 o'clock. You want to get at me, hit me on my social media. You know what it is. At Mike Sean Comedy. What is it? Say it with me. At Mike Sean Comedy. I could be going live on my Instagram. I want y'all to be a part of it this hour. You got me? Good. We'll be back with more joints. DJ Supreme, you know what it is.
2: Take over, legend.
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0: 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The Takeover Legends continue the summer of redemption. 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
3: What's up, people? 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

can't stand the heat? We about to turn it up another notch. 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

0: 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Be back again, man. It's 100.3. You know it's the best R&B station in the world. We got you each and every Saturday. I'm here at 6 p.m. to 8 p.m. So listen, keep those stations locked. We're just getting this thing started, man. I got more to come. More vibes on the other side. But like I said, get yourself situated. Sit back, relax. You man, get your shoes off. We got you, man. It's your boy AMH. Keep it locked right here. 100.3.
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0: 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Follow me on them socials at DJ underscore AMH. We got more on the other side. I'm doing a little Dre and a little Bobby V. We got more classics, more good vibes. So don't go nowhere, man. 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
4: Steph.
3: Yes.
4: You see me trying to call you, girl. Quit playing with me. 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
3: Nothing.
4: Stephanie, did you take the music survey in order to win tickets to see Bryson Tiller?
3: Yes.
4: Mm, and you wanted that $250 spending cash we was throwing in?
3: Yes!
4: Yes, Stephanie! Go, Stephanie. Go, Stephanie.
3: Thank
4: go,
3: you.
4: Stephanie. Are you twerking, Steph?
3: Am I here? Yep.
4: Yes, Booski! You just won those passes to see Bryson Tiller performing live in the Neo Trap Soul Tour on September 18th at Freedom Mortgage Pavilion.
3: Oh my gosh. Thank
4: and you
3: so
4: get
3: much.
4: In the $250 spending cash. Congratulations to you, honey bud.
3: Thank you so much. I appreciate it.
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0: like one of them. Y'all know, it's just one of them. I'm in a car, I'm driving fast, and his hands on the steering, like, I'm gone. Singing, I'm yelling, you know what I mean? We yearning to this, right? This, we gotta sing to the ladies, you know what I'm saying? Each and every Saturday, I got you locked in. 6 p.m. to 8 p.m. Listen, man, we got more to come, more vibes, more heat on the way, of course, man. So don't go nowhere. Sit back, relax, like I said, you get something to eat, get something to drink, whatever you need. We got you, man. More to come on the other side. It's your boy, AMH. Keep it locked.
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10: 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Take over the Dell on Thursday, August 27th. Divine Martino will be your host for the night. 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

0: DJ_AMH. That's DJ_AMH. We got more to come, more vibes, more good music, more good R&B, of course, man. Good hits for the weekend. Make sure we can go on smooth. My brother Caution's on deck. So listen, don't go nowhere. Keep them stations locked right where they at. We got you, man. Hope you have a beautiful weekend. It's your boy AMH, man.
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2: 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Hughley, Keith Sweat, Kid Capri, karaoke with your host Ricky Smiley, and more, including a Southern Soul show starring King George, 803 Fresh, and Fat Daddy. 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